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1: I think the same number to write.
0: Zero five five one 0551 0551 0551 0551 0551 0551 0551 0551 0551 0551 0551 0551 0551 0551 0551 0551 0551 0551 0551 0551 0551 0551 0551 0551 0551 0551 0551 0551 0551 0551 0551 0551 0551 0551 0551 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0551 0551 0551 0551 0551 0551 0551 0551 0551
2: 0551 0551 6 6 6 5 6 6 5 6 5 6 5 6 5 6 5 6 5 6 5 6 5 6 5 6 5 6 5 6 5 6 5 6 5 6 5 6 5 6 5 6 5 6 5 6 5 6 5 6 5 6 5 6 5 6 5 6 5 6 5 6 5 6 5 6 5 6 5 6 5 6 5 6 5 6 5 6 5 6 5 6 5 6 5 6 5 6 5 6 5 6 5 6 5 6 5 6 5 6 5 6 5 6 5 6 5 6 5 6 5 6 5 6 5 6 5 6 5 6 5 6 5 6 5 6 5 6 5 6 5 6 5 6 5 6 5 6 5 6 5 6 5 6 5 6 5 6 5 6 5 6 5 6 5 6 5 6 5 6 5 6 5 6 5 6 5 6 5 6 5 6 5 6 5 6 5 6 5 6 5 6 5 6 5 6 5 6
3: Hello, good evening, madam.
4: Good evening.
3: How are you doing, madam?
4: Fine.
3: But you move from
4: Nungo Pram Pram.
3: You move from Nungo Pram Pram.
4: Okay.
3: The Lord bless you. But your energy is more than
4: We are.
3: Starting your chair. Father, in the name of Jesus, I thank you. Whoever comes to you, you shall by no means reject.
5: Yes.
3: I curse that spirit behind this infirmity.
5: Yes, Lord.
3: I curse it in the name of Jesus.
5: Yes, Lord.
3: But I look, sir, in the name of Jesus.
5: Yes, Lord.
3: Be healed.
5: Yes.
3: And be set free now.
5: Yes, Lord.
3: In Jesus' name. In
5: Jesus' name.
3: Amen.
5: Amen.
3: Bacho wambo odi.
4: Your
3: friend
4: Joyce.
3: Bacho ye po anu afre. Why? Yadi ye personal life bet ye po anu afre. Dami shau. Hallelujah. There's another caller on the line. Hello.
6: Praise God.
3: Hallelujah, madam. Bacho ye say. Amen. But your friend, if you
6: Bema Camp, Victoria.
3: Victoria from Bema Camp. This is the Victoria Nyamin Show. And thank you for calling, but you're in the room, Maninko.
6: But your friend came last minute, you know, like cancer.
3: Mm-hmm. She's the one I'm talking about.
5: Okay.
3: She says she's Victoria, right?
5: Yes.
3: Is that Victoria? Send me a Jamaica, baby, busa. Yeah, the line better join. Yeah, no affair. Why?
6: Not you.
3: Okay. There's another caller on the line. Hello.
7: Hello.
3: Good evening, sir.
7: Hi.
3: Hello. But you're open to me to radio now, my lower your radio set for us and my feedback.
7: Hello.
3: Hello, sir. But you're also free. But you're for us also. Okay, Samuel. But you're man
7: uncle. Obi amanya bi o baka so bo bo me bi anu de ya na ajefufu sa ba ni panu na wasisa na ji se won bo me gi nti
3: okay
7: be se mu bo pa ma me
3: no problem somewhere bo bo pa ma somewhere wa fa ni se so kra na ji ngwa
7: la je je
3: wa fa ni se so kra na ji ngwa
7: so ka cho ani daddy
3: wa fa yo ya te ye ya na wa fre why ma ya mo pa ma o Father, in the name of Jesus, from this very minute, we release help for him.
5: Amen.
3: You be a more quiet at the mount.
5: Yes, Lord.
3: I will Jesus Christ to
5: you. Jesus Christ to
3: you. You be more quiet at the mount.
5: Amen.
3: The bomb pie say. Answer the ever since we share another week. Nanya mea ye one century.
5: Amen.
7: Amen.
3: If we are the number better to you, I know my friend. Why?
7: Daddy.
3: I mean, sure.
7: Sure.
3: Write the names of the people who have been coming. Okay. Hallelujah.
5: Amen.
3: Praise Jesus.
5: Hallelujah.
3: Is he or see? Let me call the lines again. 0551 0551 65 65 65 65 65 65 0551 0551 65 66 66 56 56 56 56 56 56 56 56 56 56 56 56 56 56 56 56 56 56 56 56 56 56 56 56 56 56 56 56 56 56 56 56 56 56 56 56 56 56 56 56 56 56 56 56 56 56 56 56 56 56 56 56 56 56 56 56 56 56 56 56 56 56 56 56 56 56 56 56 56 56 56 56 56 56 56 56 56 56 56 56 56 56 56 56 56 56 56 56 56 56 56 56 56 56 56 56 56 56 56 56 56 56 56 56 56 56 56 56 56 56 56 56 56 56 56 56 56 56 56 56 56 56 56 56 56 56 56 56 56 56 56 56 56 56 56 56 56 56 56 56 56 56 56 56 56 56 56 56 56 56 56 56 56 56 56 56 56 56 56 56 56 56 56 56 56 56 56 56 56 56 56 56 56 56 56 56 56 I thank God for the woman who called. There is going to be a very divine manifestation.
8: Sister, no, free.
3: I think there's someone on the line. Hello?
9: Hello?
3: Good evening, madam.
9: Good evening.
3: But you're saying, free you for NOD. Hello? Okay, hello? Yes, it's a sign for him. Yeah, hello?
9: Pacho,
3: okay. Pacho, Bodina, na, my uncle.
9: Pacho, Mindy Rose.
3: Okay, Rose, also from Rose from Suhum. Pacho, my uncle.
9: Pacho, yeah, disappointment.
3: This is Rose, Udia, remember, one Kasanche. Yeah, no, friend. Why? Yes, and the old mamma won't get chakra. Why? It's a year, dear number betuja, right? Yet the number betting by your cosity, yet the number betuja, no friend. Hallelujah. I say, way, the Lord bless all of you. Amen.
8: Amen.
3: It says that at the scent of water, people are people need help.
8: And go for him, boy.
3: And I know that the King in heaven will bring help. Praise the Lord.
8: Hallelujah.
3: I say, but at the scent of water,
8: and I'm seeing a pump line so.
3: He said that it will bud again.
8: But sounds off if beam.
3: Listen. Sometimes you do you. It is not your responsibility to find out how it will happen.
8: You don't
3: tell God how he should help you. He's wise enough. And he has been with human beings enough to know how to help human beings. Praise the Lord.
8: Hallelujah.
3: The problem with the charismatic church is that because of the fake messages we preach to the people, that we have assumed certain sense of entitlement that is not godly. Your theology is wrong. Praise the Lord.
8: Hallelujah.
3: We are here on this broadcast from every 11 to 12 every Thursday.
8: It's here where there be a free do barco ekopem do mienu.
3: Yes.
8: And I do do mienu.
3: I'm Apostle Gosh.
8: Meaning the Apostle Gosh.
3: I don't get any watch a crazy. So wherever you are, you can still reach us.
8: Maybe I will be an obit to me.
3: So I'm going to interest
8: me and Edin Kitao.
3: And I'm going spiritual paraphernalia.
8: And I'm going to interest for
3: mental items.
8: Powder, soap, bolo, and anointing oil.
3: Mentors, I'm better than that.
8: me change, sir.
3: Yes, I'm my integrity before God is very important to me.
8: Say that me tell when you go point.
3: God has some after even God has intervened, they ask yourself in 10 1 or no, and we say, and come for Yakupon Vision and from many people.

0: ye bebo amana kwa man wo hunyame ensentreni. Praise the Lord.
1: Hallelujah.
0: Ye free ye our headquarters say we are in Tema. But nyame adom ye we are still trusting God for a place of meeting in Tema. Anywhere around community 2 is okay.
1: Say obemai baby am I here I am sorry.
0: If you have an idea of a place we can meet in Tema, Committee 2 will be happy for now.
1: In Tema, Committee 2 say we will baby or the bemai say if I am sorry.
0: Within Tema, if you have any other option, let us see.
1: Let us know. So
0: within Tema, within Tema,
1: I what Tema.
0: Even if it's in Committee 12 or whatever, you let us know.
1: In Committee 12, grab a
0: hallelujah.
1: Amen.
0: So please, this is our personal line. You can contact us on this line. Let's go, please.
1: Okay. 0530
0: yep
1: 47 55 49.
0: Go again.
1: 0530 47 55 49. 0530 47 55 49.
0: Yeah, the four with the son, this number, Ofra Unsabekai, you get us on this very contact. Whether morning, afternoon, or evening. Say yes, people have started calling, you free your point now afre, yes, right? Your point afre. You been on what time? Why? We been on what time? Yeah, na ya beka waha, ebi obe free, we are not like that. Your point will communicate with you, right? Nyami show BBR, okay? Me per se, me bom pa, if you are listening to me and you do not know Jesus Christ as your Lord and personal
1: Savior,
0: I want you to say this after me. Say, Lord Jesus. Today,
1: I
0: accept you as my Lord and Savior. Forgive me
1: for me bonnie cheme
0: of all my sins
1: bonnie nyina fa cheme
0: and wash me
1: na kokoro me ho
0: with your precious blood
1: fa umoja disheno
0: and write my name
1: na chu me din
0: in the Lamb's book of life
1: awo ugwama
0: fill me with your spirit
1: fa hum cheme ma
0: and endow me with your power
1: na ma utu me so and
0: so that I can serve you
1: said be meet me asomo
0: in Jesus name
1: Jesus Christ
0: when I finish I will pray generally for everybody but if you are listening to us anywhere from Accra,
1: and if you,
0: Tema, you still want to worship,
1: and I said, Tema,
0: you want to worship with us, presently we are in Amasaman Sonitra.
1: Yeah, well, Amasaman Sonitra.
0: We have Friday services.
1: And Friday service.
0: And we have Sunday service.
1: And
0: if you want the sound word of God and the presence of God, feel free to worship with us.
1: And you will be to me the one but I.
0: May the Lord bless you. So before we go, if there is any announcement you give it, then Evangelist Samuel Kweku will pray for us.
1: Okay.
0: Yeah.
1: And the other four Nyankupon Insha say when Antona don't show bako our plan B FM now what you pen sa M Pempen so he said there yourself a penny a kind you know. Radia Dumoa, you would be at 11 p.m. to 12 a.m. Obeti Enka, our Kasafi Deso, and in the air, our Bomadina, our Kachi Union, our Kachi would also be said Spirit Life International. You would be at 11 p.m. to 12 a.m. Amomomadi and connect here, our Plan B FM. Sounds so and Kwasia debia a timeless presence service. Aha ye kwasia da sum if we an opatna wa tree enifa ekopim dubako enifa 8:30 a.m. to 11:30 a.m. Se utie wo eastern region soa aha ye wo branch ewo photo bi also ye share sorry as the same time aha enti 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
1: 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Our time is gone.
2: Yeah, bon pie.
1: Yep.
2: And I was unyanko pon ya bandidi. 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
3: Amen.
2: Ewo Yesu Kristo di nimu.
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3: Yes.
2: Ewo Jesus Christ di nimu. Yes. Ya bo mpaisa. Ma wasem kosu nye ejuma wa umaku memu. 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Whatever Jesus Christ did not do. Amen.
1: Amen. Pastor Samuel, the Lord bless you. Jamia Aduma, the message of hope, I'll continue. I'll go a bit deeper than what I did today. Then we'll look at certain characters. The Lord bless you. It's an honor to have you listening to us. Consonante Plan B FM, the only voice in Tema. May the Lord bless you. This is Apostle Gosh. We'll meet next week. Bye.
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A song blesses me so much, I prefer to listen to it than to sing it. Most of the songs that probably have really blessed my life, I don't know how to sing them. Because normally I just like soaking in. But this was one of those songs I didn't tell Kiki. For almost a week, this song was a blessing to my life. And then he sends a song and say, there's a song we need to do. Truthfully, I told him I couldn't have the time to open it yet. So a few days, like Thursday, I decided to open it. I said, how come it's the same song you sent to me again? It carries, if you've read Psalm 34,

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0: 3 days ago. Brother Kisi.
1: Yeah.
0: Young driver Kisi. Many moms were seen it as well. One, Mamma Tina.
1: Yeah.
0: And when I made you made any question, no, Omanam, Domi or Moba.
2: Okay.
0: Now, you feel you, you know.
1: Yeah.
0: Very sensitive.
1: That's true. That's true.
0: And to also, I'm not tea. And to a phone on it.
1: Yeah.
0: I was ready, you know, so. So, we are Cassana, and Cramophone, so, yeah, Juma, no more Cassana, woman, I didn't know what is it. May catch there. Mamma Rambas, I won't corner, one of Uncle Cassa.
1: Yeah.
0: Afri, our caravan was, yeah, Papa.
1: Yes.
0: I said, you dear. Afri, what? Cassa, you know, I'm free. I dear, we.
2: Wow.
0: Emmanuel.
1: Amen.
0: Show him.
2: That's what I'm doing.
0: Oko angokwa. 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
2: Asise ni omano waka sakeke.
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0: 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Yeah. Some dey preach him. Any problem you na rent dine e wo fie. Na wo sori ahma chin say Pentecost fire.
2: Bomb pie.
0: Na bomb pie e fire fire fire fire. 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
2: know who I can.
0: I will not come. You know what I want
1: you.
0: Eh? Amen. I'm sure you're here. F. F.
1: Yes.
0: Say, make me a GD. Any uncle could you say, Monko Boman and Omba Tiasi?
2: Lampany and Pah.
0: Amen.
1: Amen.
0: Nasiri on the welcome. Asamu ya de baye no mu jina so dane dane speakers no de hwe obi a oti rebi obi oti a foto fm ko jeda na nyumre bia ni masama ye ke
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1: sa
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3: Amen.
0: Cause only on Yankopon, ni more
3: one.
1: Yes. No crap.
0: Also, when you news on the corner, be brave in your crying court. Now, why you go on so on Kunumum by a day?
3: Yes, sir.
0: You are messy shut up
1: door.
0: And you're Jabakuna, you walk.
4: Jabaku.
0: Yay,
4: Jabakuna,
0: you. Bible, I can you. And you come back on here, wo. Now you young poor back on your yin yin.
1: Yes,
0: I feel I'm there. So, and Malachi chapter 2, verse 10, by Bible.
4: Malachi chapter 2, verse 10.
0: Malachi, Timmy, and Jimu, it do. Malachi, woman. Malachi, Malachi,
4: and Jimu, it do. And yet a jack crow, na yin yin.
0: And yet a jack crow. Ana yenyina ayo.
5: enye onyankopon kro na oboye
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5: enam die nsu
0: na
5: atwa onua nkontompo
0: mama medashi
1: amen
0: o ko ko to so sa ye dibegu ye janu mapampofi
1: amen
0: amen atwa so mate
5: amen
0: I'm so many ho. Yeah, Chris of way. Oh,
2: boy.
0: And can look cramma.
2: Tihayu.
0: Yay,
2: I tihayu.
0: Oh, who look crabbass on chin to Jim?
1: Oh,
2: oh,
4: come on.
2: Wow, crabbass
0: on chin to Jim.
1: Hmm.
0: That's your name.
2: What happened? What happened?
0: Oh, who ne kuraba? Ne kuraba.
1: Amen.
0: Amen. Amen. Amen. Amen. Amen. Amen. Amen. Amen. Amen. Amen. Amen. Amen. Amen. Amen. Amen. Amen. Amen. Amen. Amen. Amen. Amen. Amen. Amen. Amen. Amen. Amen. Amen. Amen. Amen. Amen. Amen.
2: Amen. Amen.
1: Amen. Amen. Amen.
2: Amen. Amen. Amen.
1: Amen. Amen. Amen. Amen. Amen. Amen. Amen.
0: Amen. Amen. Amen. Amen. Amen. Amen. Amen. I got to say, I'm going to say, I'm going to say, I'm going to say, I'm going to say, I'm going to say,
2: I'm going to say, I'm going to
0: say, I'm going
2: to say, I'm going to say, I'm going
0: to say, I'm going to say, I'm going to say, I'm going to say,
1: I'm
0: going to say, I'm going
1: to say, I'm going to say,
0: I'm going to say, I'm going to say,
1: I'm going to
0: say, I'm going to say, I'm going to say, I'm
1: I'm not going to be able to do it.
0: Inya.

0: no amau bio ambe kasiya pa. And I'm a pain. I don't wait, but my dad.
1: That's it.
0: Oppression before.
2: Amen.
0: I don't wait, but boy, my dad, when you're confident.
2: Amen.
0: You cry and wash on
2: diabetes.
0: There's so be brave. And the prophet, you might tell us here.
2: Yes.
0: Or tell the kind, the boo of them.
1: Okay. Okay.
0: The boo of them. Oh, so now we're quite here anymore. So I've done a crown now promotion near the Eba.
2: Yes,
0: so now won't know. Now you can so as I bet that was so. Nothing when you try a suspect, suspect, suspect.
1: You
0: do a new right.
1: I'm bound.
0: I went out of the baby's our man.
2: Yes.
0: Ewona disre bi.
1: Okay.
0: Na die bi esi nanim, dwuma die bi opeso odi. Ye ye hunu se ye konyame nim ye konyame nim fo ni nyina akwa ye obi a. Okopetumi bi dia ya sori.
2: Saha.
0: Ope bi bi aso na die so. 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
1: Na
0: odi aprimpeni nie e wo baby. 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Ena Ghana and to four one, Nina and Pocaho. What's what I saw young, what I saw you be no me idea or could change your memo could change your minute. Now, one for some could change your meaning.
1: Okay,
0: Pamacho, a poucho,
1: good for a poucho.
0: What was all could change your minute? Nan Yango Porti has a four no boss, so near as I see. I am home a warning, said Nene Pan, our petty idea. Nene na opeti edia
1: tacho
0: kwa kwentu ni yetwa oso
2: amen
0: ashama government school
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0: 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Now, one day, 2 days, I want to work. No one for your cancer yet to fear away a day.
1: That's right.
0: It's a demons. I'm a pa. I don't be brain. I'll be near the account. What do I
2: want?
0: If I don't mean church, you mean it would the hopper and movie be a routine sabre. As a mammy is you bet me,
2: yeah.
0: I'll bet me, yeah. My wife, Emra. 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
2: amen
0: afi fi wo ho ho mu no o so wa wa jin ya na obebi
2: Amen.
0: Wajin no bebi.
2: Amen.
0: Okay. Psalm 32 verse 8.
2: Amen.
0: Yes, I'm here.
2: You know, you want to.

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2: E yon bia e wo Methodist hymn book.
0: Okay.
2: Apostle 54 translation of Fantimon.
0: Okay.
2: Maria metre Fantin so Methodist.
0: Oh, that Roma.
2: Bishop, and you met at a savior like a shepherd.
0: Okay.
2: Like a shepherd.
0: Wow.
2: Lead us.
0: Wow.
2: Savior, like a shepherd,
0: lead
2: us.
0: Wow.
2: Jifu, you enjoy before. Jai. Jai, kwani.
0: Wow.
2: As
0: a mood, too.
2: Hey, my mom is here, my swing team was. And so, what tia. My mentor.
0: Okay.

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1: Amen.
0: Ever the pa, you be preaching about.
1: Hallelujah.
0: It was Elijah. Yango pony never be shy.
1: Okay.
0: In fact, or can I see me every year? Yena yango pong by ano. If we are,
1: we are.
0: Yay.
1: We are.
0: We are, ni baby. On why you sir? Bear Paul Becker, New Testament, he said, the Elijah quire and a name in teacher. Paul's name and team, you chose him to be to a obinin and Mahoka, so say, obi and we are no more papa.
1: Okay, wow.

0: what if I know to tell a young me would be at home? On something in our draw home because on some whole thing. I don't know, so pure man be like I hear white than white. Have a
1: amen.
0: And so a home quality which me are
1: oh my God.
0: A home quality which me are chill. Jam, what is it? Who will fee? Nanke kane ya re.
1: Oh my God.
0: Na nipa e demba kure ni wono so na ko bam no. 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
1: Papa no. Oh my God.
2: Amen.
1: Thank you Jesus.
2: Amen.
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1: Okay.
0: Kon baby na yeso sumwa. Bonnie no womb,
1: sir.
0: But man, money, no. And I said, oh, coffee, yammy, food, yashing, yango,
1: okay. Wow.
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2: Amen.
0: 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Amen.
1: Amen.
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0: captain, Omope. Because I won't plan out what.
1: Oh,
0: you know what I'm saying. Red, we are what gunning, you know, no pay. Red will piano. Maybe I saw a busy pie, maybe a captain Jesus here.
1: Hey, Juma.
0: The Akanidia Mutama, what the best of the 18 and yet they. A man of Susan Caho, Salome Caho, Juan Soyedain, Caho, a hello of your penny cruise, and by the way, I'm a man of one gun,
1: but
0: by a gun, yes, and not for my hood dear, and my hood dear, and for the people, or my hood dear be.
1: Okay. Wow.
2: I'm not a bad son at the daddy.
0: Can't you a gun?
2: Look at some pie, it's
0: a bee. Mofabio
3: 055

8 8 2 4 2 5 2 5 2 5 2 5 2 5 2 5 2 5 2 5 2 5 2 5 2 5 2 5 2 5 2 5 2 5 2 5 2 5 2 5 2 5 2 5 2 5 2 5 2 5 2 5 2 5 2 5 2 5 2 5 2 5 2 5 2 5 2 5 2 5 2 5 2 5 2 5 2 5 2 5 2 5 2 5 2 5 2 5 2 5 2 5 2 5 2 5 2 5 2 5 2 5 2 5 2 5 2 5 2 5 2 5 2 5 2 5 2 5 2 5 2 5 2 5 2 5 2 5 2 5 2 5 2 5 2 5 2 5 2 5 2 5 2 5 2 5 2 5 2 5 2 5 2 5 2 5 2 5 2 5 2 5 2 5 2 5 2 5 2 5 2 5 2 5 2 5 2 5 2 5 2 5 2 5 2 5 2 5 2

0: 30 Ghana, 60 Ghana, 100 Ghana, 90 Ghana, 100 Ghana, 90 Ghana, 100 Ghana, 100 Ghana, 100 Ghana, 100 Ghana, 100 Ghana, 100 Ghana, 100 Ghana, 100 Ghana, 100 Ghana, 100 Ghana, 100 Ghana, 100 Ghana, 100 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Ghana, 100 Ghana, 100 Ghana, 100 Ghana, 100 Ghana, 100 Ghana, 100 Ghana, 100 Ghana, 100 Ghana, 100 Ghana, 100 Ghana, 100 sure do you see? Ever sure do you see? The worst one debate team. The worst one debate team. Mammy, and the last team. Lay a pambia, eh?
1: 0559 0559 8 2 9 8 2 9 2 0 2 0 9 4 9 4 0 5 9 0 5 9 8 2 9 8 2 9 2 0 2 0 9 4 9 4
0: What then you mean? I said, I know every day be a yay and imprint nine.
2: Okay,
0: imprint nine. Imprint nine yet. Onyame me dawasi.
2: Okay.
0: Onyame me you are you.
2: That's all.
0: Onyame me kampu. 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
0: Now you're weekend here, you're through weekend here. Now prophet Jima and my dosso. 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
2: Oh my God.
0: O be na doye weekend ya. 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
0: Sa number we nansen ya. Captain number si nyina film from me mono. 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
3: Eh no crack.
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3: Yes daddy.
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2: you.
0: Oh, my very wife. Oh, you Enti ebusuani adishie.
2: That's right.
0: Mama nyamu fe.
2: Amen.
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2: Zaa.
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0: MTN.
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0: Abo ane peko kwa ye.
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2: Mpa.
0: Eye 050.
2: 050 579 1300
0: And then in answer, and then in an enemy here be the ideas. Phone on swimming course. Because what?
2: Okay.
0: And now for quo. On the 1,003 times 3.
2: Wow.
0: Yes, Waba. Now to Baku, Asamba, now to Baku.
2: Okay.
0: Asamba, now to me, dear.
2: Hey.
0: Amen. Just a bit, bro. Binu. Number ye table.
2: But
0: Betty be the ye, mamma dear.
2: And pa.
0: Wafu.
2: And muda ho.
0: Do you all honor when you na send now 7,000 shawau pocket, Mukra man's always kept you.
2: I
0: mean, I'm a down, a man's why, a come away, yes, he can't venture. A book of hair would be so. But I warn ye.
2: Amen.
0: Mon cher mon papa.
4: Amen.
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2: Anio.
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2: Okay.
0: So ni oba sitna ye ya.
2: Mhm.
0: Oba sitna.
2: Oh.
0: Ye ya.
2: Anio.
0: 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Bebi etnetne kwa.
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2: Amen.
0: Yay.
2: And you.
0: Pacho, Frasiena yipi.
2: Frasiena yipi.
0: Na, because she young woman.
2: Amen.
0: Namo, a man I'm seeing a mammon. Namo, eh?
2: Okay.
0: Yemau.
2: Let
0: trust upon my
2: son. Amen.
0: Then you may be sure.
2: Amen.
0: 7 7 4 0 2 7 7 0 2 7 7 2 3 2 2 3 2 7 7 4 7 7 7 7 7 7 7 7 7 7 7 7 7 7 7 7 7 7 7 7 7 7 7 7 7 7 7 7 7 7 7 7 7 7 7 7 7 7 7 7 7 7 7 7 7 7 7 7 7 7 7 7 7 7 7 7 7 7 7 7 7 7 7 7 7 7 7 7 7 7 7 7 7 7 7 7 7 7 7 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say na ekwan no so na yeden
2: na mo
0: na ya mi shira
2: amen
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2: prophet jima
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0: e china ko pin ko siada
2: ena
0: me be bobo so akire mu
2: amen
0: no
2: amen
0: e bu shiana de shie
2: papa
0: ene Friday e ye siada and none of you know, including an annual bill more Bishop Money or radio show.
2: But I mean,
0: and the radio will be brain any more ever cassa, Yansu, any more cassa. And a Friday, Yamo will be a ra. Would you think I will put any more quaggy? Soon, soon, on them, Ope Kanko, Fahudi,
2: yes,
0: any assumvi, Ukrum, and all quine. Baby Amena, a shaman government school. A shaman government, a shaman government, and if you are
2: day,
0: I'm a tenacino, metudin if you are dapper. Yea,
2: I'm you.
0: Me mani dim you, if you are da crom crom, if you are dapper. Amen,
2: amen.
0: Na a young man, eh? But you're moving a date, mammy.
2: About your near seven.
0: And there's seven.
2: Bosom
0: watch your debt or so soon. Fear day. Miss Row. Well, who dry?
2: Yes.
0: Well, who fell? Also, I won't tell you once you won't send
2: people.
0: Amen. Why, yes, it's you.
2: Oh.
0: And wow, yes, it's you craving. Why, Abu Abramosu? Why? Nothing can be. Only Pedrium who said. Bibi tiao ene wa opese oye odiyefo odiyefo
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0: 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But we hope we say me ni bi.
5: Oh my God.
0: Amen.
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5: Wow.
0: I mean, it's a 12 bebo.
5: Oh, okay.
0: I.
5: Wow.
0: Inti baby, I will be a no.
5: Mm-hmm.
0: And 10 times so now do any actually.
5: Ashamai.
0: Wow. A sentin. Odi phone yet my phone do na ne yebo kuju me di bebre isu.
5: Okay.
0: Odi phone so be jina home ka kra no pe.
5: Wow.
0: I. E kan enta man ke bi nufu fu to na moto to pe no mi ade.
5: Yeah.
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5: Mm.
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0: 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On no tin as I didn't also be told in the bash.
5: Okay.
0: Na a year no esso. So, Pan, I own pen. A Tommy be a Dibian and go upon the amam on the manunti. Now, quay and crab a tabby bray. I was your mutty, me. Now, I dear Fempo, this woman, we have a trunks after say, Captain. Baby, I don't know one. I say, yet to say, footballers, wait the Hana wait.
4: Mm-hmm.
0: 4 days ago, I saw my mama say, oh, baby, I would done here, wait that no. Say, you bet.
5: Amen.
0: Every
5: room.
0: And the morning, baby.
5: But on the view.
0: Yeah, I have a 3 a.m. program. No?
5: Okay.
0: A course war, a hotel FM life.
5: Amen.
0: The acquisition, if you didn't can, if you didn't war, a hotel. FM.
5: Okay.
0: Did you make the end of the course war? A hotel FM life. And a gun I read you in your eye then.
5: Wow.
0: Amen. It's an essay, ye day, young papa, when you're a baby call, nay, ye na air to ye have a chicken in a swinging. The pictures near the end of the TV, I hear so you mentioned.
5: Okay.
0: Actually, we are quite a man. A year, a cosso, chibi, any a sicken.
5: Okay. Wow.
0: Chibi,
5: and a sicken,
0: a sicken, a sickemono, a ho, and a papano, oofy. A pay, or a sorry penny,
5: okay.
0: Or a penny, I am a man or soa, meaning the asso. Can any so be a cratchy any mood do a baby, a crubby of a cosso beano, or mine only crono. Ojani din wo ho.
5: Okay.
0: O san so ye. Chebi mahene.
5: Wow. Amen.
0: Ye.
5: Amen.
0: Ne chiame.
5: Wow.
0: O san metodi sa sori peni.
5: Wow.
0: Na enuano mo no so se wo hu a. 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
0: Ofusu ampo fu.
5: Wow.
0: Anambua. Okay. So I'm a friend of Eldo.
5: Okay.
0: So I'm a friend of Chairman.
5: I need you know.
0: Amen.
5: Amen.
0: Osan a doctor.
5: Yes.
0: In the F.O.
5: Mkwe.
0: So who? Osan a CEO. We need my vibration.
5: Ampa.
0: The name po Ghana Cocoa Board.
5: A whole Cocoa Board.
0: Ono a board chairman.
5: Wow.
0: Amen.
5: Amen.
0: Wow. Oye advisor. Emma. Oman Penny Abedi, Vice
5: President.
0: President.
5: Wow.
0: Amen.
5: Amen.
0: As any pain as 70 say, Adi Atonini.
5: Amen.
0: We are Kruben in a park, Ben Sumpuna said you made the Becosu. Just a yanchi chimu, Bibri. And the Captain Brantiani, Engineer Fone. Wan wan kasa sound nyade a won nyina de omho ko shembi no ma yede
5: no
0: ma boa
5: amen
0: na jumadie no yan yede na yekin
2: I'm
0: at 3 a.m. Ekobo 6.
2: Okay.
0: So I you made him. Accra FM, CTV, Denchamuoso, Radio Mountains, High FM, Denchamuo Maka, Perfect TV, Home TV. Ni baby, na mo ni.
2: Bacho da ni.
0: Odi vo becha diye keke.
2: Hallelujah.
0: Aye.
2: Wow.
0: Yeah.
2: Wow.
0: So. Yes, you have a child, and you have a child. Captain Jesus International Choir and a bear program.
2: Yes,
0: you know, you're a choir, a Methodist. I don't mind Yango Pond, yeah, and I've a panel here.
2: Methodist
0: near Bashuma.
2: Wow.
0: Which I know pay a mention, but the live hymns.
2: Okay.
0: I. Now, it was true. I'm not to mention if any being
2: good. That's right.
0: I'm not to mention.

0: siapa. 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
0: Nyame de me beye papa.
1: Amen.
0: Ana ha so from 3 a.m. to aye 6 a.m. Onya so akraba. 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
1: Wow.
0: Ani nyina echi no.
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0: 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Na ye wo chibi.
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0: 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Na lenda do.
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0: Na shade wo.
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3: great Dr. Amuzu.
1: Apostle, yes, yes, you want to pay.
3: Great.
1: And obey a radio for a beer room at the Amaye. Oshu and Sama would be with you for Kenny Adina Apostle, Kakraben, I walk and sana, your name would be for a room, whatever man of pain.
3: Then that was great. And I didn't know, or soon shall be great.
1: Amen.
3: In Shanka, I did say, number 2 4, am I a belly man in Witsia?
1: That's right.
3: Na owa jimpa. Owa adum.
1: Amen.
3: Owa nunyam.
1: Amen.
3: Nini ne munso odi. Amen.
0: Amen.
3: Meka na meka. Nini na ya di ni na ya papa.
1: That's right.
3: Prophet Isaac Okusu Hinijima.
1: That's right.
3: Odofo. The bibiara otse menka. Na ohweme.
1: Okay.
3: Ishanka.
1: Amen.
3: Abushafo a Yamia don't see a money did you made with ya? It shall call Bibia.
0: Amen.
3: Or for no question, so what tea and Nema in Prima coma? Tea and Nema
1: in Prima
3: and Nema Casa Shrew. But if for a Casa, more than you move from me, it's yet the mission and the semi trust. As I say, Obi Danem Passo say, ah, Macuma Tommy, and
1: was a memo Tommy.
3: Oh, my God. Or for open way now, Penny. Open win the den out baby. There's a Macuma Tommy. It isn't a Macuma saw him. Dear, dear, some panable wow. No, dear, and you my DJ war. Any name, Munuso. Yet, Biarano, oh, how it is said then. A bit too full such a son of man.
1: Amen.
3: You can take a say, oh dear.
1: Amen.
3: Miss Ren Yan Coupon, I dish ya gun, and mamma say, Samutia Nia, go be and Puna Coma.
1: Hallelujah.
3: Put to America, and my usual baby, I don't know
1: what.
3: Who my miss ya would do for? Yeah, war. I shall my government school. Or for a nedia, a nedia moon in the nano. And then the moon in Nano, and then the moon in Nano, and Radina Cooper 2 4, and then Aqua, and Etia.
0: Yes,
3: and then Etia Biara. So let's see how Quadia. So let's see how Quadia.
1: Oh, my
3: dear, dear, dear. May come for a do with the Mobi Biara.
1: That's right.
3: Say, come for a do with the Mobi Biara. Or of Papa, Name, what's an idea?
1: So cool.
3: I tell you, I tell you, I do, I don't.
1: Praise the Lord.
3: So what tell you, we say, yeah, Madikaka. Prima coma, and my shaman government school by anything, tinting mount,
1: there be
3: Sabri, and may a fair day. The day, no cramp on our
0: pay,
3: and a power uncle, and a pay as now bar, no room.
1: Oh, my
3: Baba told the papa of the house, the great man, Cassa, the number 2 4, a chana,
0: dear.
3: Or of what I was a semi-chewa, 2 2.
1: Abusia, baby, I will be on Bobodiana Sabri, Osanyaha, Nicola, and so Bishop Benjamin Fifi Addison.
2: Dog,
1: Bishop, yes, yeah.
2: Yes,
1: yeah. And if you had that, would you work as a Bishop? I can't remember now, catching a mamma who do our mutti and you media now almost answer every whatever.
2: That was when you're in Israel,
1: amen.
2: asumdwe kese efi urade nche ento bibi haso
4: amen
2: otifo ni afefo nyina
4: amen
2: do bishop enne ye papa oyotifo enne mama ye huse oyotifo
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5: haleluya
2: pesko ni fa otifo kese enka ho
4: that's right that's right that's
2: right he said apart from the sin we declare and the fear there is a fear that come from
4: amen
2: now the case I want to what my echo can say all night all night but the night the radio catch the no no say o di for how you know me a kuma
4: okay
2: we tell the papa ni a kase all night in the Baba so. That's what you say, listen, listen, the radio say, yeah, yeah.
4: I'm back. Bishop.
2: Nyami akwa. Wotie nyami ne. Na wakadie nyami si.
4: Nyani. Onye.
2: Ojo, poti.
4: Emuda hapa.
2: Wakadie nyami si. Enye di onu pe.
4: Debi. Ni oni uru alepe.
2: Ni uru alepe. Ni uru alepe. Ni uru alepe. Ni uru alepe. Ni uru alepe.
4: Hallelujah.
2: It's a yellow me who said, oh, you defocus here. Again, you be cannot
4: see,
2: but they run out of friend who
4: come.
2: I don't know what to
5: Amen.
4: Amen. Amen.
2: I don't know what to do. I make me share a tearphobia on Christ. Some perpetuate your men in tea.
4: Oh, my God.
2: Oh, how that also not the way you want to take.
4: Amen. Amen. Amen.
2: And why I can see your papa you hope?
4: You cry.
2: I don't know me cause me say okay Matthew chapter 10 verse 1
4: okay
2: Bible see Jesus friend is here for an hour man to me he gave them power and authority
4: okay
2: and your catcher was a monk of fire here no you hear this one
4: amen
2: the son to me be na me Jesus on your cup on their set your me be for I say go for so you eat man
4: and power
2: and this is our share one
4: oh
2: a dear
4: that's right.
2: He has power to take it off.
4: Amen.
2: He has authority to break it down.
4: That's right.
2: It is some of the things of Chiawa. They are this one. And the people don't get to be in America. Us in Chiawa. I do be to a council.
4: Amen.
2: I didn't know who turned up when I won. I didn't know who said maybe now this is somebody you want.
4: I'm going to go to the government.
2: Oh, I know why.
4: I'm proud.
2: They are money. No, they are who show them. No,
4: oh, no, I know why.
2: Why are you doing this?
4: Them, my own fees. Mumu, no.
2: Yes,
4: Mumu.
2: If you are going to have the money, buy no.
4: Oh,
2: if you are going to see a car, if you are going to share,
4: that's right.
2: And see what you should be able to do soon. Then have the beer will be away. But I didn't know Mumu no man is
4: subbing.
2: That's the way to me. I'm about to know Mumu no bar.
4: Okay. Okay, okay.
2: So that old baby say I can phone him man.
4: Oh my goodness.
2: The number
4: in
2: here.

0: Okay.
1: And that Papa declared, and the Friday, he said, and your Friday, Papa, and your Friday, Kronkron,
0: and you,
1: and your question, and no man,
0: you radia said, and
1: you could tell radia, sir, Romano, Aquina, Emma, net, Minubi, and Yassi,
0: and Paul.
1: That not become baby, sir. Don't let me catch you, Mr. What's short to Muja,
0: and Papa
1: said, no, short to Muja. No, what you do, dear, for Sunny Womua, you could tell radia, sir.
2: Amen.
1: I said, that no money is 059.

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1: And then so I get that Papa, I can program my whole year new show. Weekend day. Menafo. Otifo. Media.
0: Nisho.
1: Ebusiani. Odafo papa di.
0: Oh my God.
1: Why am I yet to fool and go papa casting?
0: They're not here. Oh. You are quite clear than anymore.
1: I couldn't tune tie any memory. No, no, no. Obe Bua. And you are by your midi for. Then right, but the pocket in your room,
0: oh, okay.

0: 7 6 4 2 4 2.
1: And on the right pocket, you know,
0: Nani.
1: Hey, yes, 0 5 0 0 5 7 9 5 7 9 1 3 1 3 0 0 0 0 0 0 5 0 0 5 0 5 7 9 5 7 9.

0: daddy am I here and baby be a will be an to an amo now so call I and also now or Jennifer who did a bay or dear and to baby be a will be an time with Captain Jesus and our sugusu a wuti and our nesu a gusu a wong here and to baby a will be a call I and in a so Yakupon Posa for a bona, yes, 7885 7825 Near a barbacy. No, my mother didn't groom now. 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
1: Giant,
0: you know, my dear, I'll be on me. 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
1: my only job.
0: Amen.
1: It be my a day job, me can have to a bully. Can you hear me? Clam or Tuno.
0: That's right.
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0: 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We give me an address. You might make up one. 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I'm here to give me a dollar. 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I'm here to give me a father. Pastor. The government. I'm here to.
1: I'm here to station. Ganta. Main station. I'm here to give
0: 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That's
1: 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I can't get a driver. I don't want a mistake. I'm here to let traffic. 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
0: Yeah.
1: No duwele gama gada funa o.
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3: na wa jina ma
0: But
3: I know.
0: Amen.
3: Amen.
0: Oh.
3: Amen.
0: Amen. Amen. Amen.
3: Amen. Amen.
0: Amen.
3: Amen. Amen.
0: Amen.
3: 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Amen. Amen. Amen. Amen. Amen. Amen. Amen. Amen. Amen. Amen.
0: That's right.
3: Amen. Amen. Amen. Amen. And one, they say, meeted your son, and I say, yeah, away any means so.
0: That's right.
3: Menomo Eka,
0: amen.
3: Young upon your dooming young upon,
0: yeah.
3: You do my wind, you share, dear.
0: I'm
3: proud. It may be, sir, it did be so. So rather, one air bonny, hen, how near my knee
0: feet.
3: Or a four, near my bridge, yeah. Ewo bishwe bishwe bebre ya kandi foso. 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
3: an stop sa de ye.
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3: 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Sister Samufi tafu bae.
0: Okay.
3: Shall we fe?
0: Yes.
3: Brandy pa. It's in Yamen born.
0: Oh, Jesus.
3: Yamen born. Na, and Yari.
0: Oh,
3: a woman fee.
0: Oh,
3: and Untino.
0: Oh,
3: or my grandpa. Or my grandma.
0: Okay.
3: No, no, Rana, where's Susan? Where Rana so? 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
0: oh
3: se
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0: Oh, Zikwayo,
3: any pa mu sadiano.
0: Jesus.
3: Wow,
0: but your name?
3: Na Fante Kasabi. Or say, A preventable.
0: Oh, okay.
3: It's better than A cure.
0: Hallelujah.
3: Every
0: A preventable.
3: A preventable. It's better than A cure.
0: Oh, my goodness.
3: Amen.
0: Amen.
3: Yeah.
0: Are you?
3: Prevention is better than
0: cure. That's right.
3: Amen.
0: That's
3: what I'm telling you.
0: Hallelujah. Papa?
3: Siano.
0: Siano.
3: Doctor, what you mean?
0: What do you mean?
3: Shall be a bessino. Over an acotch by any papa could be.
0: Okay.
3: Yeah, I mean, before I yen, yen to me, enter back on some ground. Yeah, my entire who yen papa, papa, papa. You beside a deep cry. 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
0: you name Bassoran.
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0: yes Yes.
3: Na mani mo no.
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6: 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Okay, Second Kings chapter 2 verse 18 no. Now the 19 na so so.
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6: 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Second Kings chapter
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6: 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The pastor says, "Yes, yes,
0: yes."
6: Son, at the end, you are dear. Over bra and koye. And the corona, ya come no no. And no man say you are free. Wow. We go see Pentecost. I sorry down. Wow. 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Aye, di esi Jericho no. If we say, we do suffer. Wow. Account. We are elder. Account. We are business. Account. And the collection. Wow. More tight.
0: Account.
6: See.
0: Yeah.
6: But what you are saying?
0: The mood the whole prophet.
6: What you are upa? You we ya. Kwache chile deeper life.
0: Okay.
6: Kwache chile. Momo bo nsore na mame.
5: Methodist.
6: Mwa.
5: Presbyterian.
6: Kwa diya kati Jesus waso.
0: Okay.
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6: 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I say, Bible, or both will be a young boy in a detray, be an obian who want to buy, or Jina Jose Nipa,
0: once
6: Nipa, the other one, and say, Bia, who's any power to send it away, dear, or yes, who could be.
0: Amen. Somebody, you know.
6: Joshua who no.
0: Mm.
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0: Okay.
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0: Yeah.
6: Mu ni se di
0: pastor. Okay.
6: Amen ka se ya.
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6: 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See you nothing for a while. I want to just say, I find a mamba say, Yamu Pound don't
0: suffer.
6: And all who say, Officer, no, or didn't even be too full. No, said then I will tell a catcher of a qua. And you are buying. This is our cool age, Jericho, and Yamu call, and you never did don't suffer. And I had
0: done. Wow.
8: Na wate ni nka wa asase ni nyinaaso.
6: Amen.
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9: Sa.
6: Na ka to nyo se acha acha acha
9: 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Acha acha acha.
6: Baby ewo.
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6: First Kings chapter 16.
9: Wow.
6: First Kings chapter 16. Ebra dem bi ko ye jin asase ni nyinaa na fe. I am fine, you know, Bano. Now, if I straff on a kung on whom I want, you remember my own position. We have verse 34.
8: I am for whom I did carry tea beans here, and teach him more here, and Jasa, and I
6: know.
8: Was in a name,
6: an animal,
8: not but any hill, attitude Jericho,
6: and not but any every hill, attitude Jericho.
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0: 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live ewo ho e ho so e plan B 104.5 FM ho so do a like a share the comment e for my self follow page no e fa ka ho Instagram on so ewo ho e ho so e plan B 104.5 FM e ho so do a like a share the comment na fe follow page no so efa ka ho Twitter name so your friend is X and so you were ho and also plan B 104.5 FM and also double like obe share no comment say dia my no wasa follow page you know dia ka ho YouTube and so you were ho and also plan B 104.5 FM and also double like obe share no comment say dia my obe sa subscribe dia ka ho na fa do me bi das ye and no and notification button me sir so be boss so so be plan B you post video be notification na wet me akọ akwakoshe TikTok nsi yewo ho eho so plan B 104.5 FM official eho so do a like share na comment e fa mai na sa like page no e fa ka ho 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
0: 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Woman by her moment to me implement me here, let me move to me and your son for so. Then he in lie off from one letters and pa policy are by the by ye. Yes, sir, it's me a cabby chefer, yes, it's me a kaya chefer. A woman and woman do mano, and yes, administrative work in Kwan. Woman do my pan say. Woman by her say Ghana. A bit me a two pound a Ghana, so it's me a fan into my pa efra. Now, Santa Hino said to talk two for toss would be a new at one in Samsung. And what should I say? Woman, you about quite come home and say your name. Woman, by mama, your former advice and your foot to pay a professional advisor. And quite by saying your name and your back, say we are affiliated to any political party. And see, and you will be just so at your foot to now call at your mama, your phone. Yeah, mama, no, why foot to now? What day my woman, no, share. Say foot to you, what day my woman, a babra, I'm a Ghana, it's me at Tumpon. Say foot to no, any here, and your foot to ever my bottom. I do an awful tour and I would dare call. Share, say foot to you, I'm a dick. The boy, I'm on my gun, it's near to Paw and son, I would deserve to an acco. Now, Coban is a foot to an old dear co, Nanny, eh, I'm on your knee, one fire, and your chess and your tro. Fatal near who said, Debbie, I send money a car, cause oh, and you make I say, crow, eh, I see Messi and Fibia who said, we are welcome with ye. And I see Messi and few, and who say, who's a Ghana, come corner, eh, chess, oh, Niger, who I work as a Ghana, a bit to me, a two and Paw. 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
0: 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Hey, 32 teams, 32 communities, one knockout gala, one champion. Plan BFM into community soccer gala. 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Now, if you're so then we be called Eddie Amasa move for penny. So J Bray, a sacassia bay mucro J and into no and lay up as a maca for me. You know, I dick a see a boy a brew a yammy. I could see a gym for a minute.
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1: 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So any another plan? So a break I will do. Say yeah, the Plan B, Pastor Sports, and so at the April and then a Friday, Freaky Funky Friday, and a pay and someone a go a month for a cruise. 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final you know some Emma at TFO now before sir you back your name at the quarter final parents no abreu na wahudia econo yankotie aye coach aye kimilas onene maiwano enra womo shebako Emma Mali enso 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
2: was one of our three targets that we're having in this summer with the Black Queens. The game is the best that we have played. The only thing I can be disappointed over is that the fact that we are nervous in the end. We should close this game way earlier. We're having like a XG that is 3.3 almost against 0.6. I mean, it's a normal game that you win with 3-0 or something like that, but in the end you need to be nervous. So that's the only thing I can complain over. Otherwise, I think we play really good football. I think we are ready from the start today. The first half, like I said, is probably the best one we have played. But in the end of the day, we needed 1 point and we took it, and now we are in a good position because this quarterfinal and only one game.
1: Wey, and then someone, what did you do? You need to be empty for was in the Nia so, and my run of performance are one more showcase here. I want to come on so, it's a Malino, I just say, you don't some Emma at you for now, and no more, and yeah, besides, say, it will continue, it will say. And guys like a black queens, as a more goes to bar, not only match in a buy, men for the side, I had 3 goals to cry. Now, so chances are, Ghana black queens, my run, any ya, or more ever say, no, only now, we did say, and then Emma, or more MSA chances are, you take him last.
2: The performance today is really good. I think it's if we just take in the opportunities, we win this game with 3-0 or something like that. I mean, the goal that they scored came from the fact when our captain Portia was out, we were down to 10. We needed to find new positions for three new players. We came a little bit wrong. It gave them a free kick. The touch was from the wall and in. I mean, it's not so much we can do about that, but otherwise I think we are a better team in the whole 90. So absolutely a big step in the right direction.
1: Wey, enin sama wadi tuja, yere on sem Emma eti for chese, Ghana Black Queens were the better side, enra against Mali, ache se ononso, wade sen komano eba chance na ombo tugu ye, batende ubendeyim. Now, yewrem, ewo, woman of the match, Portia Boache, enra captain, wano edia kutene pa, wofabawa, wotri, wadi bo ni yi keche, chase abuwa blechire nyambo wadi huwa, jye, wadi yin keche, ewo domino, wani namusa. 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
2: She means so much. She's like an extra arm for me, really helpful. Sometimes I don't need to say too much. She can do it for me, and that's kind of a captain that you want. But also, I mean, the most important is how she's leading on the pitch with her fighting spirit. I mean, she's brutal. I mean, she really put her body there, and she's a real fighter. And the way she's playing, of course, everybody need to respect her, and everybody do it. And as you said, you can see when she is the player of the match that everybody is so happy for her.
1: Wey, ene, ensema, Kimlas, and Portia Boache, wakam fa na hon, ewo game minum, ose obo nabaso, pa sanse, wosi akane ama, blast, Queens Bobo kono ache, anytime bia, ubenyo opportunity no, oma, yensa, 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Evelyn Bedu.
3: although we wanted to win so badly, but at least we got a point, and it's got us through to the semi quarterfinals, which is really important for us. So we're really happy and looking forward to the next game. Yeah, we played them before, like you said, but I think football has different ways. We are not going to think the fact or talk, look into the fact that the fact that we scored them. Now it's something different, and we're going in with different approach, and win is just all what we are looking forward for. Really happy that I took it for the team, for the nation Ghana as well. And now we are into the next stage. I always say you should keep on supporting us and keep on your prayers, and they're going to deliver.
1: Wey any dear wode tuja yadi bi ema ete for enso ehona Evelyn Badu or se kwambi aso no be deliver ewo quarter final no ye kan sa no ye hwe quarter final no ochina Saturday on the 8th of August ena e 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to the former Kumasi Santogoroko and of Kerala United, almost center back Marcel Ajimai were completely wakosign Edema new promoted side DBB United, the former Kotoko defender Marcel Ajimai wakosign Edema DBB United new promoted side to the Ghana Premier League. Young Shadow so Enfa MIA now young Kopiemu. Our calf, our Confederation's Cup, and draw a Togano and Ra a beer on the 4th September. A copium, a 7th September, sa first week of a September, and sa first weekend of a September. No, and a calf, a Confederation's Cup, matches no Utimisa Eshas ye. Now, Udimsa Ulum, our Ghana ha, Nations Cup, and a representative, our sa competition. Na Utekia, Nations FC, or my Bedikai Abuhu. 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a bold decision now. Oma terminate the contracts of some of the players or say a idea. Utimse previous management no ne senka omo yedi dada omo intimi anyenti omo ya Obama Basu.
4: I'm aware of the bold decision they've taken and I commend them. Yo, it's something they should have done at a point in time. And because of the way we have been brought up, you understand, some relationship matters, because of our culture, the way we live together, it's not easy to take some voices sometimes. But these are people from other backgrounds who can take good decisions. I'm not saying that they are better than our local coaches in all things.
5: Sure.
4: But in terms of discipline, they are ahead of us.
5: Wow.
4: This is a fact that nobody can deny. In terms of taking both decisions, you can't compare our local coaches to the foreign coaches.
5: Wow.
4: Generally. Mm. And I'm not saying that all the local coaches are not good or they can't take both decisions. But the difference is clear. So Kotoko, you've had expected coaches. And we keep on referring to them.
5: Yeah.
4: When some of these issues come up, one will be quick to mention as Vinindo.
1: Well, I mean some former Kotoko communication director. And maybe I try management, you know, I'm trying to Udimwa Kotene, but then or say board decision be as we take, you know, one more entity and taking the or book current management in a technical team, you know, Abaso. Now, you know, here beside say last season, performance Akotoko, and then in the, you know, one kasa Uhunisai.
6: It's
4: a season that we wouldn't want to remember because a lot of things happened which were not pleasant. We lost about 3 home matches, including the last match of the season. You know, the sort of accusations accompanied that particular match with Swede Oblast. I think we had a terrible season. And it's a season that we started so well. After beating the Lokomo Chelsea at their home soil, which something which had not happened before. We thought that we were going to continue with that performance. And more so when we had won 4 trophies the previous season. And we had made some good signings.
5: Yeah.
4: We thought that at least we were going to win the league. That was our target. Mm-hmm. And to retain the MTN FA Cup. And for nothing at all, at least we thought we could pick one ticket to go back to Africa. Unfortunately, we ended up exiting the MTN FA Cup and then losing out on the Premier League.
1: Wey any nsama opene no e dia tudo aka ne pense last season kotoko timi ne die anko ye kura monyo atese na enye oka ne pay atese safuduku e dia atudo ena ne 5 days ena e beto jase official democracy 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
6: Well, we roll out the formalities that we are going to, and the rules under which we are going to play. We know judicial service will be playing parliamentarian. It's also going to be an all-women affair. That will be the first game, and that game will be kicking off at 1:30. And we expect both teams to arrive an hour to kick off, so that we could go through the pre-match formalities, inspection of the teams. We are going to have 2 halves of 30 minutes, and there will be a limited number of substitutions for that match because it's more ceremonial. So 2 halves of 30 minutes, there will be hydration break, that will be at the discretion of the referees. So that's for the first day. Medals will be, and the trophy will be awarded to the winner. Then the second match, the main match between the police ladies and the army ladies, will kick off at 4:30. They report at 3:30.
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0: Good morning, good morning. 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
1: bright in you, bright young
0: Ajaba, baby. I'm in South of Papa, now I'm going to embalm by.
2: I'm talking, I'm here for Makasa. I'm Makasa free, Kasa Bodice.
1: Okay, Kasa Bodice, what do you say?
2: Oh, Nakupon, they do. Yeah, we are. My person can be Kakara. He said, I send the Akashi here. I am a mining bamboo in the Akau. And Kaukora, you wish to program Kuranga. We could have a fellow class and someone become Bobaso. After he said, I would have been over a passing a winner from a Jima Diaye. And to also show the answer also Obaka. And she said, the other thing is one can't crack up. We could have a new.
1: That's right.
3: The Pacho would
0: be a jumping.
1: I got my own as a free for another woman.
0: Because you see, I'm a year.
1: Okay. I got my uncle.
0: You, young people, so let me say something.
1: Wow.
0: But, when you
1: come down, I'm a
0: tear,
1: I'm a
2: tear.
1: Amen. That's right.
2: But I want to say hello, babe.
1: No, you're fine. I'm in your bed, yeah.
2: Many people touch you.
1: That's right.
2: She must be back on the way.
1: Hmm.
2: I saw more than look at the way.
1: Okay.
2: I follow you too.
1: Hmm.
2: Amen.
4: This is Plan B.
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I feel some said no, people pound some at the end. Of course, we are so much more than you. I wait to see if I can watch you while you want some idea. We see in the past. No, come back up by the media. Can you be from B104.5. I say, and not be a debit. But some be a soon part of pay. Okay, now see the book my information centers at Nancy or Major Penis and Opey. To my own brethren, Kobem Eddie Amayem. King Information Tanopo will be in camp on Puniman Temo. And I see the change here on media. Mr. Garlic Information Center will call you Ashon Ama Samai. In camp on Puniman Temo and Opebeda Masapan. Come to G. I'm at Comfort Information Center Waka Kasunanka. I want camp on Puniman Temo. Billy Tools, Resource and Information Center Waka Kupi. Ben Akutusi number 2. Prophet Agrippa Information Center was in and Krampum Punimantem and I say Yomadia. Authority of God Information Center was Jumakuba and Fifimantem Central Region. Mama Millicent Information Center was Chichamanti.

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1: Yes, we are.
0: After we use more information center on Piedmontian Central Region. 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
1: Yes, we are.
0: But Dusty Ventures Information Center will cut a man's new bridge.
1: Also,
0: pay a dog, massy. I feel sound and information center will boost some massy payment. Eastern region. I recall information center where the crew are to do. Open and see the beer on media. Atum Achadia and Heba Information Center was boy. Our payment and a paper dog, massy be. The main bachelor information center where Jumakwa Francis. Jumakwa Francis. Information Central Region of Home United of Massey. I feel one corner be out town of Pau Timmy. Party in Shell, on your case, your partner. A permanent to Chiano de Ma Ablitroba, Tamako and Thread. I mentioned one in the human food nano pay. To the Bapanini DD, Permit Chiamopa. From Facosto or Tamako, you two of our no pounds with your partner. Pop the phone, and I say, Odiano pay. Prosper, come here, look your phone. Hello, ma. Prosper Kumi Ewa Shama no permit yet of Mencia Doctor Alasa. See where the mascara is the limit barbering shop. And Afrin Sukiki. Pay Muna Motama Kum to me church on fine. Mencia Malizi Wununga. Malizi Wununga. No mame and a pobody in Shamo Pamati. Yamuka see a fan. Afrin Teresa won't so well. Down some man on a pay won't so with you. Nobody in Shishamu and Yamu Kessi. And a petrol driver said, Church Yamupan. Taxi drivers and Nasin Biamudia. Upa drivers said, Damasiano pay. Jango drivers, yes, nobody in Shishamu. Boat drivers and Ope Church Yamu. A green and Mashenka for Mutu Ashenko Quatin. A BBM Castle in the plan B104.5. Ope Yamupan. I feel so Kagria drivers and Ope Damasi. Abubuya drivers and Ope Nasin Biamudia. Kada riders and Ope Damasipan. I presume you want to bicycle. I come with my swab BBM. Number the mutative from frequency not to plan B104.5. So body needs you some money on your case here. And then if you had a good day, Jabuja. Men fa kunye so no pena me mo bi a chin. Entry you media so plan B 104.5. I wish I enter na me base ya.

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CEO Edema Miraculous Clothing. Oro Tema New Town Street Mada Bankoman. 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Infinshaba kwa di ama u. Obadi nankasa. On trend to know. When since you will. When it's what you will. Butaye. You're okay anymore. I feel more. 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

bear come at your main now. It's once again happy birthday, and comma Miracle Ganza, CEO at the Miracle Screening War to my new town, fit to Mother Bankuma. Miracle no pay, but in Israel, plan on your case. Mind you, you're some fast walk. You didn't want to pay because I'm here to pay. I wish you a media seat. Can I get a seat? Ghana Mr. Daroma. I watch Charlotte Grant. Yeah, I'm in Swaba. I said,

0: Since you have been here, you have been here, you have been here, you have been here, you have been here, you have been here, you have been here, you have been here,
1: Ghana, I don't know. I know I'm so Ghana,

pay Ghana Mr. Semen Kancho as opened you be the open your benum open your backing can open your debit door and you being crobat to be an say Ghana Mr. Men on O'Connor no more papa inside between I could be and so yet in here there were no more bit to say a man bathroom and rice some one who's in a day and a pair of modern songs I beg your mommy and what she or move to say rest and brand right and move into the JJ abandon your new party a boom camp at a five-day chapel into a poem seeming in a brand in a digest about digest room now in your movie a bubo at the good secret of Bushia then I'm attack a man seems a 1 minute but sorry John also be a juma to the boy Bushia now for some man can on a pay then I'm fast for also I'm crap at the teenage dedican chama come to 2 year been plan because every day I'm crap on pony man term air sprinter shoe and then come to 18 janshin on the dinner anymore you by any fifth central region I want so near to hospital junction and it didn't know and yeah me and my boss you see I'm a corner man no baby I do here be a man yes I bet me I could be and so no pay to number one and penny for any and come on my 0206 79 8723 Ghana Mr. I'm say for the unborn generation of my daughter. A teacher, I made in some no ever. The King Canning and I free. www.bfsonline.com. Channel Pay Wire Crowded Your Young Call. Nobody will read it. Mustafa Bandit dismisses MPP.

Mustafa Bandi, it's a madam. The more MPP Amayukuni, I'm the petition ever to a man penny. I catch it. I take a simple jubilee house. Well, Cassie Soup Plain, as you should be our own father, what our own friends will be our petition on Monkine. So Monkine. It's as in you know, so no more jam, yes, all your chance. Mustafa Bandi, Deputy Director of Operation at Presidency Chima, petitioner and almost a can for can crown and can you more? See the city of Mujins and a better Honomosa. My goodness, still on.

is he to disrespect me? 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I'm a coin or yet, I'm the couple of Mampania Chenkis. I'm a petition echo, Jubilee House. 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I jumped to us or make you petition if I'm friend before someone. Now, your mamma, I jumped to a baby petition. 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I hear the petition. I bet you won't say. 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I know Timma will meet me. I will. Mamma, you seem to. Oh, a fellow Martin. You meet me. I will cry me. Biazaka. And to swim baby. Mamma, you seem to say, boom, mushy. I know Timma and summer. A fellow Martin catcher. So the quack could die right on a bounce when I came for Bagby. Say, Bonini dear. Damn that honorable Alexander Fenu Martin from Ono Yajantuano. The book which in some that come out right honorable Abans man and kings for Bagby, which made the Mujuma. Store on www.pfmonline.com. 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

0: BFMonline.com and Chemidibisi. 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
0: a bat, was letting me out to us one of pay.
1: I didn't
0: tell you,
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0: you said your
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3: 104.5.
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4: Good morning. You know I'm a supplement.
0: Okay. What about my uncle?
4: Sorry. 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What do I think about the work of
0: all?
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6: thank you for having me aye waye in sense me private win me patcho private for no oh ni pa da sen de bia perform from and to form from and to order and by force I say Chinchinani say as a private school they be among the muncha and then they catch the whole way there's no way ah private school in my just government da papa share in 24 ministers anyway there's some called private and some government. And the side of private school for Moka, Omunjai, me, my child of private school. I'm in Yako, private school, Bravo Pet, they catch up, Bravo Pet, I'm going to say. It's the moment I'm going to say, so, would you say, private school, Yamako Dama, Corre Makin, Sonsra, Corre Makin, you're being independent body at all, and your wife for the Bemaku, independent body at all, Corre Makin. 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
3: 104.0
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9: I'm telling you
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3: 104.5
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0: that's right
9: unto me asem ye hwe ne ye ye hwe no from legal point of view almost a political prisoner political prisoner
3: need 104.5
9: yanko election ah e dia won lose
10: all raise a fence saying a mob. I ako cheno. And you send a buy. Bibi ba sanko baka say a political prisoner. Say I be a dear or criticize the government. Tini you say nipa no ko criticize government. Eh dear, uko obiti say Uganda.
0: Yeah.
10: Guy friend Bobby Wine. I ought to meet Jina. Benjamin Oka say you worry Museveni your president no.
0: That's right.
10: We ni na odi oye no and bua man no and so so na oye penny boy.
11: Plan B.
10: We are China from. Are you a political prisoner?
0: Okay.
10: Tell me you. Tell me say some no boss back back. I am in the same boat. You be born in one by one. Now if you say you're political prisoner na.
0: Okay.
10: So what you say? Uko places like Cameroon. Come now baba ye elections no. I'm not going to be by a president when you. And so, all siphon.
0: Yeah.
10: Now, people from Obama, no trust watcher. Yet, you're to you. And you're a political prisoner.
11: Plan B.
10: Now, you're a Untunya Semno. Untunya Semno. He was tried under Minerals Act.
0: Yeah.
10: 2006. As amended at 703.
0: Ayo man kasa bane ya
10: bane ayo man kasa mwa bane
0: such portion
10: ene yis had any bae
0: na enka no wudi sa abone na ube kumufi
10: so boko 3 years
0: 3 years
10: anda mahama no
0: Anna, yes anda mahama no first ujimu no
10: exactly
0: ube kumu 3 years ana MPP bae no
10: thank you
0: ombe yi free 3 years nede kwa 15 to 25 years
10: thank you
0: that's right
10: ano mwa mdi sa amna ni bae se uko na uko ye kalamse u se mining uko ye na ya ma abaya ma u asasino na se usu kofa obi aka unhu a se uma abaina so ten back okonye tumikrata every minister of mines and
0: resources
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1: Okay,
0: omo mumra omo trap omo setin na chi omo nkasa. That's one. Now we see TikTok. I'm not focused on TikTok. So TikTok, you have who you know? Ah, a day.
2: This is Plan
0: One. Hey, Baumiaba.
1: Yes.
0: And a second, Camilla Hassan was a day. Now you him. Baumiaba say about or farmer from Okoku. President Mahama. Oh, yeah, straightforward. So Okoku, who minute what he say? So we see Mekuma. And none of one is say have threatened your life.
1: Okay.
0: Have threatened your life. At 29.
1: Yeah.
0: 1960. Let's say I have threatened your life.
1: Sir.
0: Say my baby koku, my baby kum. And I say who report my police. Now police have found. I should say you crazy. Who cast I say no. Oh yes, I will say what that.
1: Okay.
0: And I say if you chew, and you call asem dibia na asem dibia nko hwem e dibia fa intent so ti as here
1: me to as
0: a and then the reasoning and you know amaka say menstrual and I to menstrual.
1: Okay,
0: right. But said the Ghana for be come no yan bo emra ye kan no obi ati as
2: here
0: it is all correct me me obi e was street so enam ha na obi say me ba be come a on kwan
1: oba report
0: oba report
1: na the police
0: get police na mbi pana court na court ko hwehwe mu emra wo ho say court hwehwe mu na say je wo ye ye no eni mra ntia etia mra na
1: me
0: de be ye wo no ye de ayo.
1: Okay,
0: ba onya ba nko ka say President Mahama onu ma mu wo nko ka say President Mahama is incompetent say na omo master ma Ghana for e ka no wo nko ka say President Mahama wie sika. Wo ka say ato forcing e wie Ghana sika. I act na tumo. Say say no ye yan ka be political word prisoner.
1: Okay.
0: Now, yemba Hassan. So. Hassan den o ye. Hassan, the same thing. O see ono do o see omkun both the president and the wife. And I said be. Then na ne wo. Try bibi and I said obia wo the culture mu Ghana no nsembia yenka na ahimfo so yes anyama na ahimfo on be frau na om afine o
1: and
0: we saw a same time kase kase bi je oye ye no anya dia me kura me pesa me bo o wa ha onim je o kan say president ni ire na se bon kan and then I said, look, it's a more kakaya, I'm going to go to my house. Now, I'm going to say, who is your mind? Yeah, you're your mind. Now, you're your culture. You're your money anywhere. Yeah, yeah.
1: Okay.
0: Now, I'm frozen. Even Chief Tennessee acts. I'm my name for two. Say, I'm going to go. 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
1: Yeah.
0: The day you wo wiase nyina about nipa life.
1: Mhm.
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1: Mhm.
0: De bi se na nipa life. 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Ye ho be toye. Akosi baby. Ye ho be buy akosi baby na protection. Life be see ye. And you know,
1: this is plan B.
0: Oh, yeah, please. Say, yeah, say, your life very improve. Oh, yeah, the best and your life very improve. Into everything about this, what we do is about human life.
1: Mm-hmm.
0: Now, human life, now, yeah, one, now, who program, oh, for my first one, Kokuno. There's this issue in India.
1: Mm-hmm.
0: That was 2024.
1: Okay.
0: Now, Obi was prison or a gangster. Inti amafo kokosra om kokosra no prison ena tam mudu eno e visitation time inti na amafo do so ho
2: 104.5
0: ena o kengu o mo so o kai o open say obi obeku police na o chine na obe man sika. Do you know what happened?
1: Mhm.
0: Edu 2 weeks ena obi kokun sa police no
1: police no.
0: I think last week here, yeah, not this week, yeah, mm-hmm. Say Pakistan and mm-hmm. Afghanistan.
1: Mm-hmm.
0: Nipa bako a minister or a Christian.
1: Yes.
0: Omu kwa na a Christian, a minister. Omu kwa na a Islam.
1: Mm-hmm. Yeah, yeah.
0: But sabapa no kwa jina se omu ya a minister. Omu jina jine, eno ka heo. Say ye ti ho, ye ye ho hanu, ye jini ya na yini beba ukumu ya na. Ene ye ti ya mama kwa ma Christian, ye ti mi a minister na. Endu we biya, boom.
1: Kuno.
0: Ene kuno.
1: Yeah.
0: So what you are saying? Enti no, all these activities, na ye ye, na ye chini pasu se di ye kono, enye, ense mfata, se omay na. O, diyo baby se political prisoner na.
1: Okay.
0: What are you talking about?
1: Mm-hmm.
2: Plan B FM.
0: The third thing na ogo so, eh, ye wo se, abanda dae mu pe info, no se ne na, ye ata omono.
1: Mm-hmm.
0: A political in which hand.
1: Mm-hmm.
0: All that time, so I him knew one at here. First, give to Owari.
1: Mm-hmm.
0: Yes, he give to Owari. I tell 38 million Ghana cedis.
1: Mm-hmm.
0: If the national service account, I got to only personal account. Oh, and yes, sir. Said a boo, you know.
1: Senate,
0: yeah.
1: Okay.
0: Manfa is a cancer in the choir, my dear. Na in Colano, almost on by a party.
1: Mm-hmm.
0: Private party, and I'm one with Jimmy, dear. And almost say, I'm going to find show the answer, and me.
1: And I'm the Bechamel.
0: Okay. And I'm
1: going
0: to go to a high party, no. Party, and do an amumu baby. Simple and short. Now, if I'm Colano, I'm going to see then, I'm going to two to one, I will go to home. Mm-hmm. Say from no mo muji tum say ampa ye na edi show nsa say wo kofia wo koda
1: yeah
0: CSB on any boss the same thing also so from 40 something million Ghana
2: cedis
0: on the same national service na
1: adubuahin
0: 48 million Ghana million cedis miracles abuaji almost 55 million Ghana cedis and your mo boss ubo awon sorry anko say wo ye chew ya bo usubo o dia ni se o ba kwae den akoyi anu o mu se menya se o nu kwa nyanya ni ni sika no e ya ban sika se o yemfa nye a b c d bi di ko ye mi ye a mi ye b mi ye c mi ye d receipt ni mi ye e bi a receipt ni we mo ehu
2: 104
0: 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Ye bi sa wo si de bi ohun fu mbi a. Se e be che wo. It's as simple as that. Yes, see, you're both subo. You don't see anything about political witch hunting, political. Me, who don't patch it.
3: Now, since me a quay, Memfa Wenye case study. Omo HMA, the NTA selective justice, Omo can say, Moma pencil, Omo Chinkufu, because if you say near to Tomano, Yan for Manko Fiasa, right? Near to Tomano, Omojina, Emranano. 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
4: this is from D
3: e no so so mu sei
0: ti
3: ye mi ti opa
0: aban e di obi ko asamdi bia ni ba ye di asamu e fere prosecutor.
3: That's right.
0: Now, chief prosecutor, prosecutor can say, mining in the attorney general.
3: Yes. Or war, a binding side, or mining.
0: Oh, a mining side, a binding side.
3: My country, no.
0: Exactly. Now, Tiniapa,
3: Metiopa,
0: Tiafon Pacho, Muntiaipa. Now, who prosecutor seminal? Who are chief, friends, a prosecutor, Ankasa? Na nipa where I move beside one was
2: 7.4.
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0: 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How can you defend this case? 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
3: oni evidence
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2: 104.5
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3: okay.
0: Because I am saying, say NDC communicator say, make up with your same way and because he cheat the buyer. Obiaka say, oh, wait, NDC ni e be jano.
3: Yeah.
0: That was the sentiment.
3: Yes.
0: And to say to your course na e jana, na che sa ampa. Se wo mo kai no, bu fui. Bu fui NDC papa. But thank God, say nyame adum. Be wo ni die kakra wo mrem.
3: Yes,
0: mra.
3: Yeah.
0: Me wo ni die kakra wo.
3: Tie ban no verdict no king king.
0: How the judgment ban? Mrs. Dad demand that. Because 90 something pages.
3: Yeah.
0: And now, law, judgment, so kind of story book.
3: Mm-hmm.
0: You have to see all the elements back until you can be and I joke. Hey, be kaya by one. Let me read and die a cra. I did chin of my number, so I'm watching. I'm so kind of here. Be king and say, ah. And I say, ah. So when you continue your bonnie, dear. And see the prosecution.
3: Those who are wanting say former agent and I have lazy work, lazy job.
0: That is the point. And no, I make a doctor for them. Yes, I make a lazy job. Or no, me who your choir? I say, attorney general, me who your choir?
3: This is private.
0: 1.4. Only work. Only Obi Onim storybook crimepo. You have a judgment in crimepo in him. Obi a paragraph by paragraph. What are reading from paragraph 70? Akosu about 86.
3: No, but my mamma saw to say your kind ya won't sampa the ababon team who be say aging then go for the abodame a lazy job no but I to miss and call the proper measures if we come back with evidence and came and no bit me up with your
0: Debbie did you know just a bit me up
2: plan BFM
0: nothing I told you I wouldn't say no bonus I saw be a papa I targeted you miss about 4 centuries to send on the edge of
3: okay
0: MPP amu ya track record. Sana amu ya from kufa ba so besine. Sana MPP amu ya. Why you ya? Na mamiza bise mentiro. Tama MPP win the first election the year 2000, right? Ena amu penny bako. GH Mensa. Ah, unyani the baby ko. Ena baka sa bamo amu abeyi. Ombe tata NDC phone na ba de tama amu nombe vienu na NDC egu.
2: 104.
0: I'm not sure much some pain for you to Akum. I'm not sure who you are in this young person which she has or Ghana. James Mensa, may I make a meeting in Salon? Oh, Pierre Becabia Famico, Bia Famico and Cosses, James Mensa and Casa Samana. That was the first in Tinomo Bayern. The first thing they did was to fill a committee to just arrest them and put them inside. To the sense, I'm more judges, I'm more dear, some way. Yes, chili pan to buy man of the shins and on Sunday Beno. Just Safre, or two way two moon, a fence a pepper, or say, we know, I some moon, but son or mana, on the abba, send me a fan to yes.
2: This is
0: one day. I think it has to move you. Not the they didn't give judgment date, maybe beer. Almoko, no mark, some cock, or yes, or do her, a simu chin to. MPP is known for that. Sana Motier. Now I say, compare democracy and the attack. Look. And Nanado,
3: former president.
0: Former president Nanado, because my man Jack Toronto.
3: No, Mr.
0: So what you are saying?
3: Or your former president.
0: Former president, that's Jack right. Toronto himself. Oh no, Obi, the oh no, Oko Bebia, no, the Nakonya, Atu, 4x4, and I do not see before Oko Yee, do not see Oko Yee, a video keke, then I'm here no. I want you to book ideas. Yeah, she bongo this a two muse or video. Tafik, then Tafik I. Tafik say I'm economic mode na omo yano. Bogus. Baby, I'm konom di abaisi kan yabe shi. I'm kwache Tafik. Ebi two. Say our car say economy. I'm kwache Tafik. Azuri Manase. I'm tata na manu jani figana. So I'm a swali. I'm kuno. 20 people now muko techiman amuko ye voting 20 people muko mo bi sai nanado be sin nede no cafe ahun am ya chichi captain smart ya chira antum e chiri tum yanga bi de no kan e ya chiri tum ya mo chichi and MPP nanado time en na Ghana press freedom na ye won number 26 o wi asi ha. And no, you call 60, say ya bon a war, and now, my no, yes, in that, I say, that number, Onuana court autonomy. Court autonomy under President Mahama 2015. Court autonomy 100%. 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Na Ghana court 50%. Look at the difference. Who manipulating the court?
4: 104.5.
0: Na Mahama 100%. So we are good. Who Nanado buy? Oko 50%. It is who do I sign the power? Group we must make us say Obi enye we. Now share NDP na kasa we. Share yes sir. I'm my dear no. Yabo opposition, effective opposition. So what you say? Who niya? Yes, you power what channel? Onu se ne chia den.
3: Achia.
0: Achia. 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
3: Since the NDP chima odi mumu yene nye no. 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
0: amen chero ene pa chero se
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0: e pa chero se se omo ye no omo da sama hu hia ene omo na baby
3: eji die Mustafa Gbandi Akin wey deputy director of presidency no e ka se en ka ta na ba omo nkika no wo zu se friend to
0: e se pa no ka se afonyo makin afonyo is one of the most stupid idiot
3: no debi Solomon so
0: no,
3: no, no, no, no, no, no, no, no, no, no, no, no, no, no, no, no, no, no, no, no, no, no, no, no, no, no, no, no, no, no, no, no, no, no, no, no, no, no, no, no, no, no, no, no, no, no, no, no, no, no, no, no, no,
0: no,
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0: no,
3: no, no, no, no, no, no, no, no, no, no, no, no, no, no, no, even the way you should disclaimer, but I won't allow you to.
0: No,
3: say,
0: how can you?
3: No. You retract his statement, ma'am. Now,
0: retract. How can you tell, Madam Jantua? So on some factor, say nipa. How can you say that? Now, who you nipa say when? You know, Okasa. Should you tell Okasa? No, that guy, man, Kasano. Me mean the entire MPP. Omuni Obi or Omuni India, but you need. I criticize this government on proper issues, Anna.
3: In women,
0: you know, oil as some sir petrol, a coin, baby, Mukasanya mano. I can be my friend transport audit. Who's now how catcher will be sell on Ufa? Now, who yet who do who to a gentle? Jack any papa, a gentle only baby of free. Only who says I get free.
3: Yeah, DC, Medasapa, I wish ya Salom Ekasa de my NDC all the way from Ningo Pram Pram, and I'll pay at him in coming to meet you for an Emma Mumrepan. I was waiting at my game. 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
5: onyamya
3: so council pa
5: yesa mo de seba ne bu.
3: Okay. Nebo Jenko.
5: Communication officer of the court. And I can say American media students, you know, but you see, you know, you know, you know, media for more why you know, you know, you probably, you know, you know, you can give by now, collect court. So, never announce it, and reaching the corporate in a quarter. Yes. So, I wouldn't be here. Then, yeah.
2: This is Plan B.
5: Now we have to for the pencil and some cassia and could be near me yesterday. Come on, my aunt, look at the case. So it's women now, not the book is incredible. The women are here. Done for the poverty and PP. Shall we have done? You said, Doctor Mulcomia, that's what I'm going to do. And just come on in the moon, come over, made us a party beginner.
3: That's it. Good morning.
5: Good morning.
4: ABC.
5: Yeah, ABC. Security man, any presidential staffer.
4: Plan B.
5: That is said. What? Oh, and I said one in here. The patrol one is in the court. A so you better in them. Now we security man put the whole MP our parliament 37 Echo demonstration. Any petition command Bank of Ghana. Now we security man then. I could share so this petition. Now. More demonstration, more. Now with presidential staffer, I am an imperial from my general secretary, Emma Wee,
4: PPP.
5: Now say, or no, I beg you, what is it? Oh, and that could be, I am in fact, bring Emma Omo, and you might find, thank God, after the market. I call the minister Yoko. I call Bob Chris National. And I can be part of one. Can you follow? Seven. Who? And ya, as a committee to me, ya, a common channel, common to the common way. The patrol, watch them of electricity. You can't go to Yano. Ah, I'm going to see we're not the whole electricity. Like I said, 4,000 per account. And to go to the team, for water. And for me, yes, but before the summer, we bandit. Me pull me some man, I'm not
4: okay.
5: Why are the papa? Say, come and buy no. I'm going to show you. I'm going to say that to
4: you.
5: I'm not sure, papa. You need to be safe. Anyway, we're empty simo.
3: Me da sefa ABC we every eben wodi fi kwa benya ochima edamra wo ye chena MPP no oh that is a fat na dos no mo beni bia ochima nsem so a onabo alexander federal mark e kadi che mame na na ya jantu anu enya di twa kwa wonfa chopa kesi anu wodi enfoma ye mame no wo se no pen ncha kesi anu ma onabo dr jros debra afen so onabo peter kwesi mensa tamam shipyard and afen onabo agbo. Good morning.
6: Good morning.
4: Udini mi bia free father man.
6: Sacha kwati ni sosio.
4: Kwati yang tuaso.
6: Yakupo shirao. Mishao kwa mpren.
4: Ameti ase.
6: Chairman ya Salom our studio wa kasaba menyati. Oni maje pa mi gada. 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Kwa kufo fa fu deni tatu le wa keni na I'm telling you. Sha mi chia mi ya justice bua. Or that deputy national organizer. MPP said, our democracy under attack. And say, MPP, we will see, we will them come to for the first of our Ghana. But the 2011, we will later eight. What is more attack on democracy than this? MPP, we will go past it. Say, Mama, may leave you this power. But if any radical person like me is supporting the ministry of this power, we don't know me. I have to come back down from Ghana. I think it. Say, Mama, will you get Ghana for? Master, happy before I catch a Ghana for, say, we bring you a Mexico, open it free. Then I'm catching a Ghana for no. For four by, yeah. The same thing that goes to the poor man get a cool when Jessica mess it by it. Get some more protest demonstration. No message, you send the professor whatever to miss the relishing tip.
4: 104.5.
6: But people, you just send them me. They are going to be. You could join them. Yes, I'm going to see the professor that shall go to Ghana. these are the stupid people.
4: Okay, hello. What you mean?
6: Yes, hello.
4: Mr. Sao comments now make you say these are the stupid people, Mr. Mr. Opa, Mr. Okoti. What you mean?
6: You
4: want to say, mommy?
6: Yes,
4: sir. Good morning.
7: Hello, good morning. This is Plan B. In the other internet, see a full bill road minister. Now, 1 year, near Ghana, quite a bit. I didn't hear. Thank you for no more people. Many a question, maybe, sir. Anna Ghana, no, say Ghana find that MPP NDC. Ghana, quite a bit.
8: 104.5.
7: If you MPP 4% much, I'm going to say, Miss Nasty, nothing, me, yapping me. And in the AFC, Anna. Maybe to a mania politics, and it is a say, the mean offer, and I have Baumia, and Yamede Anna. If you don't let you mean the world, me what will say, Baumia. Some mean Obinia, Gia. Fine, but me too, quite some years, Anipano. Mito is a Nipa Pane, Domama, and Yamedana. If you two men, they won't tell me Yano. And I did a venture among Mr. Ukoko and Miko schools of the law with some other degrees for Ghana, as they know. Or my dream, see it here, no, it's shot. And look at my Kamidase.
4: Good morning.
9: Open it, and I tell you, I'm asking you, Uncle.
4: And Council Pa.
9: But you're seven, and I'm walking, I make us a few S boy or Ions on the Corinth.
4: And I am Twasso.
9: And I pay my main chair, a chairman, Nana Bwachi, or to my west. Chairman, you are honorable Bwachi Ejiakon. Opening
8: Plan B F.
9: I am the crescent, the echo so our MDC are done with Muneno. I am selective justice and the echo so and there. Because then all Kasani Yacho, no more bo amount for pa, Kevin Pilarum pa, a moment di a him for me, I saw for a term a di madam to a fortem of Ghana, and a moody bear to you. Let them know because I can now continue. Okay, the news about me at you. Okay, the same way me at that you are. In fact, no money would say, I. Because, can the man get me the, I can the man to have the money, of course, you know. Because I was a bush and I was a girl for a moon to this row. I don't know if the woody everywhere is a media. You're not going to be like a Dachina. The man's here opening. You will be a so red. You are more than 50 years. You are so. And then you, Nancy, you have to leave the answer. But you want to cut out that journey of our phone. The young Shane Yansaka crap. At the media and Tuaba, at the media and Tuaba, to Mr. Cotis, Yanis and the
4: Debbie, Miss Rowe. Good morning.
10: Morning, good to share.
4: Obia Daddy.
10: Oh, no, God. I told her.
4: I'm a Tias, and I'll pronounce with you, where?
10: Oh, I do. We need to have a question that I have a long time and watch it. Namingila, we land with Javid Nati. The commerce and so. I found my career papa, a young offer, said he. We say, we need to go to the house and the papa to the witchy. I have own susu. Aha, I have own susu. Own susu in the casa, because Senna, me make me drink on it. MPP form some OPR only in Bra because we opinion who are in fashion with the opinion and MPP more. Pasanta will cut our Kasan, Sebi, and Kaye and Kaye, and Madame Bessel Kafa, you know, say Sebino and Brano made to me Kabaya say, give you since then, Pinifona more on me. Come up and be a man of the family. Come on, you know, Juma. Sunday, dear Santa, Papa, you know, also, maybe she abandoned the course or much to be a little bit of mamma also. But it could be so only she done a bad time in a bad penny into a question between the years of propaganda. Now, when the book be up, now can kind of services is a bomb. But I'm too quite a new hope. It is not a bad propaganda, Miss Antia Stromo, ye to aban bi obo bi trash ade ni mu ni ye papa ni so ona ni dun tin ye e ma le yesuna o mo ti so mo mo tun o ma ba na nja ni ndi obi a ko se ma so mi ja 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
4: right
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4: Good morning.
10: Kofi
4: Boko
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3: 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Wono and I would say Free Minds Communication and chairman. Yet to pass a book and say in Shianupa.
4: Thank you very much. Esteemed guest of honor, Regional Police Commander Tema Region, special guests. Leaders of the 32 participating teams, invited guests, media fraternity, ladies and gentlemen, it is my pleasure to welcome you all to the launch of the fifth edition of the Plan B FM football tournament. It is a great privilege to stand before you as we celebrate an important milestone in the history of the tournament. Today, we are announcing a rebranding of the Plan B FM Gala. We are changing the name of our football tournament to embrace a fresh identity infused with renewed vision for a brighter future. As you are all aware, every successful brand evolves to reflect its purpose and aspirations. Our tournament has grown over the years, producing talented players, bringing communities together, and promoting discipline, teamwork, and sports. As the game continues to evolve, so must we. The new name represents more than a fresh look. It symbolizes opportunity, innovation, and our commitment to developing the next generation of football stars. It reflects our desire to create a tournament that inspires young people, attracts stronger partnership, and raises the standard of grassroots football. This rebranding is a commitment to all our participating teams that you will be competing on the platform that values talent and fair play. To our sponsors, that they are investing in competition with a clear vision and lasting impact, and to our fans, that we can continue to enjoy exciting football in an atmosphere of unity and respect. As we unveil this new identity, let us remember that while the name has changed, our mission remains the same: to discover talent, build character, unite communities, and use football as a tool for positive social change. I encourage everyone gathered here to embrace this new chapter with enthusiasm and pride. Together, let us make this tournament a symbol of hope, opportunity, and excellence for generations to come. I would, in this vein, like to give special thanks to our esteemed sponsors who held hands with us during the early edition and who have stayed with us to ensure the success of this upcoming fourth edition. I'd like to acknowledge the Plan B management team and the entire staff for their tireless effort in making the Plan B FM brand a household name. On behalf of Plan B FM, I wish all the participating teams all the best. Thank you very much.
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3: Yen fans and bokes yepa Emma Dr. Martin Asarenyeji, Chairman Edima Free Minds Communications Limited. Ntibebiedu no, ye kopiemu ewo honum na on vile kesiye pa akoso.

0: Today, we step in an exciting new chapter. We are proud to unveil a new identity that reflects our vision for the future. I'm therefore very pleased to announce that, effective today, the tournament formerly known as Plan B FM Intercommunity Soccer Gala, which was a handful, will henceforth be known as Plan B FM Grassroots Cup. I officially declare this new name Plan B FM Grassroots Cup launched. Thank you so much.
1: Yeah, that's it. We are chairman of Plan B 104.5. Wono Ena officially Wanvele the new brand new name for this year's edition of the Soccer Gala. Official launch of the Plan B Grassroots Cup 2026. Yamo ensem kesepa. DJ, mayanyom kakra na

Okay, DJ, you better was it. So far, so good. Naturally, say, CC 2026. Plan B, anya idin fufro edi ama yesoka gala. Etusu maku maku enum. Enti the fifth edition of soka gala. This time, a grassroots cup 2026. 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

0: We no akwakoye new brand new name akoye new tournament under the previous tournament with the same campaign no and near my watch no ano din me Canada o me frame new comments na what was so na ye ye chairman of the occasion Eddie Atre na you are the akambia no ebeto aso
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1: Yo, thank you. Poncho, I'm going to talk Kakra. You're about to for Kakra. Do you enjoy the country, but make Cambro for Kakra. Poncho, I'm going to make a son. Matt today, Bankuman. Muya ye PSA. PSA means first born. Intim Pacho, Bankuman rep back on joining me. Why? Niyama welcome address. Muna mubi e kwa ima ubiya. Nti oba anuwe bejayene ya welcome ubiya. Bacha ya chen. Yo, muba no. Chairman, esteemed guest of honor, regional police commander, we are expecting him. Special guest, leaders of the 32 participating teams, invited guests, media fraternity, ladies and gentlemen. Our theme for today's launch is today's grassroots, tomorrow's global champion. Today's grassroots becomes tomorrow's global champion. Our chairman has just unveiled the new name for our competition, and it is therefore my pleasure to welcome you all to the launch of the fifth edition EFM football tournament, now known as Plan BFM Grassroots Cup. The Grassroots Cup is designed to bring together communities in and around Greater Accra, Eastern, parts of Central and Volta regions to compete in the soccer tournament. 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It's one of the media outlets under Free Minds Communication Limited. We transmit in the Twi language with coverage across Greater Accra, Eastern, parts of Central and Volta regions. We are available online on Facebook, TikTok, YouTube, Instagram, X, and they are all available 24 hours a day. We thank all stakeholders who joined hands with Plan BFM to make the earlier editions of the tournament a roaring success. The maiden edition was proudly won by Bankuman FC, closely followed by Tema 11 FC, and then PV Obin coming in third. The second edition was won by Power FC, followed by Sky United, and then Tema Militia placing third. Third edition was won by Rising Stars FC, followed by BSB FC in second place. Third place was won by Golden Stars FC. Fourth edition, the most recent edition, was won by BSB, Blessed Stars, Blessed Street Boys FC, followed by Jada Foods FC.

0: in second place, and then Express FC. Congratulations to all previous winners. The big question today, which team wins the Grassroots Cup for the first time? Beyond the Grassroots Cup, who wins the following awards? The Grassroots Cup Fair Play Award, which is proudly sponsored by Mr. Kujo Fiano, our guest speaker today, who has been with us throughout this tournament from day one up to this point. We thank you very much, Mr. Kujo Fiano. Then we also, there will be an award for the Grassroots Cup Top Scorer, Grassroots Cup Best Player, and Grassroots Cup Best Goalkeeper, Best Benjamin Asare. So we wait to see. There will be lots of handsome prizes to be won, including the longer term, in fact, the real benefits of this tournament, which is exposure to the football fraternity, looking for talents all over Africa. And in that vein, I see that a ref, Kick Nation, is here with us, sitting at the high table. At the right time, he'll be introduced. To increase the exposure level for players and to enhance the opportunities for empowering your dreams, Plan BFM has entered into official partnership with Kick Nation Sports Agency. They will hold hands with us throughout the whole tournament. They specialize in unearthing football talents. I urge all the players to play your hearts out. You never know when the torch will shine on you. Hopefully, you can impress them enough for us to produce a Ronaldinho from the Grassroots Cup 2026. Mujituma, Monka, yeah.
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0: You may all have your icons that you cherish in football, but for today, I would like us all to congregate around one football great, Ronaldinho. His story truly reflects our theme for this year. Today's grassroots, tomorrow's global champion. And that's the whole essence of the change of our name to Grassroots Cup. All the odds were thrown against Ronaldinho, starting life in poverty, losing his dad, the family's breadwinner, at a tender age of about 8 years. Many kids facing these odds would have turned to negativity. As we all know, Ronaldinho channeled his energies into the great game of football. As they say, the rest is history. Football catapulted him from his grassroots fields to global platforms. We have our own greats like Tornado, Steven Appiah, Baby Jet, Sule Muntari, Mohamed Kudus, etc., who continue to impact the world of football immensely. Indeed, today, the chairman has put 200 Ghana on the table. We are going to do a competition for who can dance like Ronaldinho. If you win that competition, you get 200 straight. So get ready. Indeed, this fifth edition continues to have the blessings of football greats like Mr. Kujo Fiano, the executive director for Great Olympics FC and former president Galka. We have Coach Emmanuel Edu, who is also a coach and a scout. We have Dasibra Edu Asare, GFA, who is the regional coordinator for GFA. We have Coach Morgan, he's a head coach for Super Palmas and also a scout. We have Mr. Ebenotutei Stromani, he's a head coach for Pram Pram Youth FC. We have Mr. Copperfield, he's a sports director at the Ghana Education Service and also with the TMA. We have Kick Nation Sports Agency here represented. Plan BFM Soccer Gala also serves as a networking platform for all of us, both at professional and personal levels. At Plan BFM, we recognize that football is the nation's passion, and we seek to leverage this passion to unearth the many benefits that football and physical activity in general brings to us. At this point, I will make a call on government. I would like to remind government that strong football nations are built from strong grassroots foundations. They don't just become Brazil, Argentina, France. It's from strong grassroots foundations. I therefore call on the president of our dear nation, in whom all executive power resides, to heighten, to increase investments in grassroots football today. And tomorrow, tomorrow's champions will thank him immensely. Mr. President, that's the call on. We have many benefits of this game, including the exercise value, including the discipline, respect, friendship, leadership that this teaches. We also have cash and other prizes. The winning team will take home a mega trophy, which will be unveiled very shortly. We have medals and a cash sum of 12,000 Ghana cedis as its prize. The second place team will have silver medals as well as a cash sum of 6,000 cedis. The third place team will get bronze medals and a cash prize of 4,000 Ghana cedis as their prize for emerging third. And I've already mentioned the other awards, the other four awards, the fair play, the top scorer, the best player, and the best goalkeeper. With the support of our sponsors, no participating team will go home empty-handed. There will be consolation prizes for all 32 teams to take home. We pray that this array of prizes will encourage all of you to give of your best during this tournament. I would in this vein like to give thanks to our esteemed sponsors who have held hands with us throughout the earlier editions, who have stayed with us to ensure the success of this upcoming Faith One. I'll acknowledge the Plan B FM management and entire staff for your continuous, tireless efforts in making Plan B FM a household name. 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Always remember that Kick Nation Sports Agency, one, other high-profile coaches and sports here assembled and who will join us soon, and the multitude of stakeholders who would be watching you through our various Facebook, TikTok, and other handles. They are looking for one thing. They are all looking for their very own Ronaldinho, their very own Tornado, their very own Sule, their very own baby jet, Mohammed Kudus. Will you be one of them? You ask yourself and you play accordingly. 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
2: 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Baby, I do say no, your best red na Bankuman Okong. Okay, may invite Bankuman FC, Womo, and the maiden edition of Plan B FM Intercommittee Gala, now Grassroots Cup 2026. Womo, any kind, if we need, you can cry. Ewo Tema Sports, you don't make hyper 2022. Womo, any committee 11, a year FC, a muy repa. Nanso womu tumi edin kunim. Mesre omu repo hasi ya on sansum brebim. Bankuman.

0: Okay, into Power FC 2023 winners, second edition, Power FC, Repo has he. Okay, Oni has he. Rising Stars, Womunso, every new year, 2024, Tema New Town. Rising Stars, Omoba, okay. And now, BSB, defending champions last year, Ombo Humodi, Womunso, Repo has ya, Nepamucho, Mehiano has he. Okay, Onunsu, any anti. For now, no, you better be Kakra. Eddie F. Aye, Bankuman FC for Honum Womu, and I did can cry Womu Edin Kunim, Betino, na or more experience our Munya, the first one, or Mutmidin Kunim, and the subsequent editions, you know, and the Ebeno, the Omo Espetino, and your penny, Ube Bodin, na what can be Kakra, Eddie Faj made you.
1: Good morning. 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Tia and Sroshi, Bankuman, where Gia only say, a few ways to the Savage Cap, Nibuako Bankuma, the my new town, Timidamasipa.
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0: Okay, we are still live from Plan B 104.5 FM. 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
4: I will stand on all the existing protocols, Mr. Chairman and your team. I'm happy to be here again to perform the same duty I've been performing all the time. Maybe I'm a good player, that's why I've not been substituted. Or they are finding it difficult to get a substitute for me. But I'm happy to be here. Wherever football is being discussed, football is being organized, I always want to be associated with it. Because the name Kujo Fianu became a household word because of football. And I also want to be associated with very good products. And from the inception of this competition, having evaluated it, I've realized that it is worth supporting. The clubs and the players who will be participating, we need to thank our stars that Plan B FM has brought this competition to Tema. As I speak to you now, I know a couple of Premier Division clubs that are having their preseason camping in Tema. And since this competition is going to be played in Tema, I'm sure they will come around to look for players. And I would not be surprised that some of you will find your way into the Premier League. I know that some of the players who had participated in this competition are already playing in some of the Premier Division clubs. Am I lying? So, this year will not be any exception. Even if you don't get Premier and you get Division 1, it will be a good starting point for you. So, the players must take this competition seriously. I haven't heard a competition of this nature paying as much as 12,000 Ghana cedis for the winners. So that money must be grabbed by somebody. And if it is grabbed, I'm sure it will help in the team building. In the past, we'll have called it 120 million. Eh? I don't know how much teams that win Division 1. I don't think they get 12,000 cedis. That one, you have to travel. Play. Come back home and play. You play a couple of matches, but you don't get 12,000. So if you are coming to play this grassroots cup, and the winner is taking as much as 12,000, we need to congratulate the organizers and the sponsors.
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4: And I am happy that I've seen an increase in the number of sponsors. If I see the activation, some major competitions don't even get this type of activation. But here you are going to have enough water. Water is life, and water is very important to sports. That's why FIFA, even at the World Cup, we had a hydration break. So a lot of water will be provided. I don't think you are going to drink in sachet water, looking at the sponsors we have on hand. So we should thank our stars. I want to touch on the clubs, and I want to congratulate you that since the inception of this competition, we haven't heard of any major disturbances, even though at times we want to flex our muscles. But you play and play under the rules of the game. I haven't heard about protests, people withdrawing from the competition. Will you withdraw from competition where if you win, you're going to get 12,000? Even if you don't win, you're going to get 6. And if you place third, we are going to take 4. So let us take this competition as seriously as possible. It is good for all of you. We all started this way. Some of you will become good coaches. I will encourage you to go through the coaching licensing regime of the GFA. One day, who knows? Who knew Siki Akona will become the national coach? Who knew Maxwell Konedu will be the coach for the national under 20? One of you here, if you take your coaching regime seriously, you can also become a national coach. That one, when you are chopping the dollars, you will not even remember Plan B. So this is a platform that we all have to take seriously. And to support Madam, charity begins at home. I want to appeal to all agencies in Tema or in Greater Accra to support this worthy cause. To run a competition for 5 years without any hitch is worth complimenting. And those of us who have some brush with media, what we are doing here, 2 hours airtime, if you quantify that in monetary terms, it will be in thousands of cities. They will have been running adverts now. They have been doing other things, but they've devoted it to football. And they will be live through other competition. How many competitions do we have in Ghana here that have live coverage? So whilst you're playing, your names will be mentioned on radio. Somebody will pick the name. Who is that player who is being mentioned in the Plan B Grassroots Cup? They will look for you. Let us support Plan B to make this competition bigger and better. And I have that belief, that strong belief, that they have proved to be very good organizers. What is left for us to give back to society? The competition will be hot. The tempo will be high. But as sportsmen, let's keep our cool. I wouldn't want this competition's name to be dented by hooliganism. And on this note, I want to thank the police in Tema for a good job done during the last edition. Because at a point in time, tension was very high. People wanted to invade the pitch, but they managed to quell whatever disturbances that would have happened that day. So, comportment from the clubs. We are not coming for a boxing bout. Let our feet talk for us. Without wasting too much of your time, let me once again acknowledge the sponsors. The sponsorship is very difficult. Companies are struggling. So for them to put something aside for a competition of this nature, we have to acknowledge them. And I want to assure them that they will not regret investing in this competition. On this note, how many teams are from the Volta region? Last time they disappointed me, I thought we'll be lifting the trophy to the very reliable region, but unfortunately, it couldn't come. But I'm sure that this year we'll do better. That is not to say that I am being biased, but where you come from, you need to project the place. That's why, having come from Volta region, but that notwithstanding, I'm wishing all the participating clubs the best of Ghanaian luck. May the best side win the competition. Thank you very much.
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0: Choboy! 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Chale. I said, Tim is in a movie more form. Adam Maniniana. Choboy! Okay. You better open in case you say, about Ghana football. We demonting to my partner, Ugusu. Open the deals. And you say, Kitua. You can say, you can't want someone. And Yanko. I just say, Ubia. I feel now, or say, a fumo. Utofong, Mr. Kudu Fiano, dear. Obetini, Jumedia. What me are here? T. Yadana sepa na. For now, yenina yebekona officially yahwena ya launche ya trophies ne a few we no baby free buy no and yasem kitua uzi witrazi umpezo be wana anti anti sanity a yebesre a yeah Mr. Kudu Fiano na officially nidi kwanso nene mpeni fo na ya launche a ye jumedino kama. You're more than a DJ.

0: Truth Camp 2026. In the name of the Father, the Son, and the Holy Spirit. How I wish I'm participating in this competition. Hip, hip, hip. 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
1: Thank you. T2026 Grassroots Cup is officially launched. Efe. Now, what are my over can be bigger crana?
0: The American is a yeah, they are grow about here. Men could prepare who we want to work with France and a grown as here. We buy a wabble. No one far, and you wara o wara. 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Wa obejinu or so plan pa mu sponsors na. Ombe buamu se t-shirts bin ombe mamu kura na year. No more trophy parade pa ye be mamu live cover yarami boa. Iti and this ye bo ye pe ni a katasu debi ye we are the obejinu. Mumbo wandi anam organize. Trophy parade, you have a babu. It's in Yamisha Munina, Midamasi.
2: With the cross of Jesus,
1: that's it. A party, kick nation. 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Auntie, kick nations, Yadamasi. Winners, you know, Yabina, your t shirts, and a kama. In terms of scouting,

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1: 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To be what? A champion. 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Only a part one. Ye we are, then ye penny pobe saw, as I said today, Ronaldinho. Ono sika 200. In fact, chairman saw the 100, but count 300. How I be win then competition? 300 straight. 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Yeah, but so dance of the champions. My friend high table for no one back and kakra. Yeah, back around to them, yeah, was sure them, yeah, call round na yeah champions and fair fair feel. Yeah, you want eh, yeah, but then one so what to be aye next time.
0: Auntie DJ. Quite.

0: Aunty, Yeramase, Bibia, I come, Yeramase, Papa, Jumedino, I cost life now. Yes, you are competition in so oh, yeah, be so now. My more a sponsors, Abaso, Sansa, Abaso Bana, Emma Ujapai, Kick Nation Sports Agency, Omo Etaichi, Grassroots Cup 2026, Omo Enna, a official scouting team wa wo mo e babe supporto sense grassroots 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Yewo Morocco United. 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Okay, oniha. Yewo too much quality. Too much quality. Yes, too much quality. The best. 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BSB, yes. Spark FC4 waha. 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Destiny FC. Yes. Black Panthers Sporting Club. Okay. Sakra Wadrin. 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BBC Youth. Eka, timi na hon. Akrofi N5 United. East Legon United. Action Rangers. Ye wo Jada Foods. Yes, last year omo finals, omo ntimi anye. Afi omo bawrum. Ye hwe de beko. Season 4, Rodina. Okay. 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Magdala Youngstars FC. Okay, Vota. 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Afi wo Golden Stars FC. Ashamai. Okay, Womo represente. What's trouble? Afi Castilla FC. Castilla FC, alright. Abe Sporting Club. Abe Sporting Club, the winner. Tema Militia FC. Okay, Bankuman FC, Ewaha. Tema Committee 11 FC. Rising Stars. Okay. Ana yewo Team Sakumono. Okay. Future Stars. Seaview FC. Everlasting Sporting Club. For two. FC White Angels. Okay. Power FC. I repeat. Mangwase FC. Mangwase for Ana Team Greatness. We are 32 teams are Grassroots Cup 2026 Plan B, the fifth edition. Akwe the maiden one, the Ebasono, omo eba abe competition so se ne balloting no ebe koso na se de etie no comments de ho odebeto aso
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1: 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Ute, papa, ute, ute, papa, ute, ute. And the judges now are ready. Coach Edu Ewa Hasei, Kick Nation Sports Agency, Fonso Ewa Ha. And now Coach Morgan, Womo, any judges are, Womo Beshe, Sa Dance of Champions. Nipa Mucho. PSV Jada Foos Jada Foos aha what DJ was me that's a pa

0: Yeah, well, yeah, Hotel Joka, our Tema Community 6, and a official launch of Plan B FM Grassroots Cup. Egusua Ekoso. Kaneno, na a Plan B FM Inter Community Soccer Gala. And a Yasano, Etino, Emma Tisino, a Plan B FM Grassroots Cup 2026. The same competition, Naso, Etino, and as you say, Yasano. First edition, Ebaso, our Tema Sports Stadium. Bankuman for and Edin Kunim second edition and also Ebaso Ewa Tema Community 2 Mexico AstroTurf Neso Eho and a Power C for Edin Kunim. Third edition, you know, Eko Piemu Ewa New Town, Tema New Town, Eho Ewa de Yepa Rising Stars of Sakumono, Womo Ena Edin Kunim, and the last edition, you know, Yasamba back to Tema Community 2 Mexico AstroTurf Neso and a PSB Blessed Street Boys are Womo Fi Tema Community 4 Womo Eni Winnie. A few way. Why? And I bit me Edin Kunim, a Plan B FM Grassroots Cup, maybe a chum, not a Plan B FM Inter Community Soccer Gala. And Pepe, so I do see, you know, about Kutie, messages kakra from your partners, and in Penny for our Meshimu, and what I say, your friend, a solidarity message, you know, you could pin Penny for them. But, Medikine, Ako, Utimi, sir. TMA Sports Director, Ura, Mr. Copperfield, Oyopenibia, Utimi, sir, upon whom I pa, a bano, a goodimua, or also a quadimupa, and tea, a young fast and more casipa, Insia, a ye Ura, Mr. Copperfield.
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3: Thank you, MC. I stand on the existing protocol and to thank you for this opportunity given me to be part of this special and official launch of the Grassroots Cup 2026. As already mentioned, my name is David Copperfield Achu. From Ghana Education Service. I'm the Physical Education and Sports Coordinator. And I doubled as the Sports Director for Tema Metro. Forgive me, that is TMA. So I bring you greetings from the Metro Chief Executive, Honorable Abby Bright, and my Director, Director of Education, Mrs. Bernice Ofori. It is with great joy and pride that I stand before you today on this historic occasion. That is the official launch of the Inter-Community Soccer Gala competition, dubbed Grassroots Cup 2026. Sports and football, in particular, has always been more than just a game. It is a tool for unity, discipline, talent development, and community pride. This gala competition is being organized to bring together our communities under one common goal: to foster peace, promote healthy living, and unearth the hidden talents among our youth. We are gathered here today not just to launch, but to build bonds. And for the few weeks, our various communities will compete on the field. But win together off the field through friendship, sportsmanship, and mutual respect. Remember, the true winner is not just the team with the trophy, but the one that demonstrates teamwork, fairness, and respect. To our coaches, officials, and supporters, we want to thank you for your commitment. Your guidance and encouragement would shape not only the outcome of matches, but the character of our young people. I wish to express my sincere appreciation to the founders and the executives. Auntie Connie, I loved your speech. That was a great speech by all standards. Yes, you can do better. We can do better for her. As we officially launch this inter-community soccer gala, let the spirit of competition be high, but let the spirit of unity be higher. And so, may the best team win. I also want to bring this message across. Somewhere 2022, the former administration, headed by Honorable Yohan Ama Ashite, the former chief executive, inaugurated Tema Metro Sports Committee. And I'm glad to tell you, Mr. Emmanuel.

0: politics in this country is not helping our institutions to work. I am not a politician, and none of the committee members is a politician. We are to work for the community. And so once such institutions are put in place, just bless them and allow them to work. Governments will come and go. But what we are seeing here is forever. On this note, on behalf of TMA and Ghana Education Service, we are strongly behind this competition, and I will relay all the messages I've heard to Honorable Ebi Bright and Director of Education. Thank you so much. God bless you all.
1: Thank you. Pacho and Sembono, Ase Iswak. Ebinkum. Yebeda, Mr. David Kufatfield, Ase, the sports director of Ghana TMA. That's tema. Ahaya ena yewo wabojuma. Ni message, you know, a deep. Yebena na se se. Yebetenenka se de wode atujano. We are still live on Plan B, 104.5 FM. Yewo Hotel Joka, ewo tema community 3. Ena yedi jumedi eche se otienka ewo radio nusuwa. Ene a official launch of Plan B Grassroot Cup 2026. Ena wasugusuwa otieno na. Ye twaso akwe nimpenifopi abaha Mr. Aye Unam Haruna, Kick Nation Sports Agency, Chief Executive Officer Owaha, and T Oman and South Kakana and Fa Ayen Sembo. Yes, you are welcome. Afi baby ye dui ye betunsa edi afre ye mame chip supu adofin jasu. Ono no yetema Metro Divisional Crime Officer o yentemo ha ese boys e chade na wanyi bia sabe ibuso obawrewu ti wabaha nko ade obetu nanumtu ono na o represent tema regional commander ti okoresa

Hello. 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Your friend me Chief Superintendent Adolphine Jansi. Tema Metro Divisional Crime Officer. Me represent Tema Regional Commander, Mr. DCOP, Mr. Eric Asiedu. Mpacho message a yewoma muye tietia. Police, your presence will be felt during, before, during, and after the football match. Yabewo ho kran samwe du field ho. Na message kakra ye wani say various football clubs no. Mon kanchira mo supporters say. Moba wa mumbe chie mu teams no. Ye wie match na mumbo senku mu winia mundi asa na mum free park no so peacefully. Said ye beya crashes bia emba. Mesremo mamun koshe baby na mum prepare se mubeba be attacke any team. Because in the Criminal Offences Act, ye wo offense be a friend no preparation to commit a crime. Wunya un commit crime ne kurano. Say ye nya asuti ebia se mo prepare se mo beba be attack club bia wo ho a ye ni mu bedi because that is an offense mo nya shi kra no so you can imagine se mo aye me pacho mo de me kan e mo ati ye ni ye die aha I am saying say there is an offense in the Criminal Offences Act and it's punishable by law. And that offense is preparation to commit an offense. So even before you think of

0: committing the offense, once the intent is there, we'll come after you and you'll be dealt with without mercy. Please come and cheer your group. We are ready for it. We'll support you from morning till evening. We'll be there with you. But don't come and foment any trouble, because we'll deal with you squarely. We are prepared for you. So that is the short message we have from the regional commander. I wish the best team success, and may the best team win. Thank you so much.
1: That's it. Not just in terms of security there, a bit tight. Papa. Said there, last year, I hope say, sana, this edition, so ebe yenti ebe da Ghana Police Service for as say juma dey omo etaye chi na bibia so ekoso ebe tun safre aye coach Edu ai coach Edu tema utim say grassroots football we dey chirache or former Black Stars players and so utim say ball no wa bobi dimu akotene pa nansen ya yewe Ghana Premier League kura no na oye coach one of the teams in terms of coaching so the oye super ti ye mo ye ense ma coach na o me kan bi bi nkyre ye
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3: we dey a surprise kakra, but then my bunny there, I think I have to contribute. And I want to thank the management of Plan B, Mr. and Mrs. Senior J, the sponsors, and special guests. Oh, I thank you for this privilege. Kakai, my molding, but you know, this has been the third time, three consecutive years, four, right? Okay, I have been part of this program. And I'll keep on saying this because I grew up here in Tema. I played for House Babies. Maybe my boy here now, I'll keep it, right? I played for Tema House Babies. I played for Arnold Warriors. I played for House of Oak, Olympics. I transitioned from under 17, under 20, and the Black Stars, precisely. You know, but yes, maybe because of some reasons, I'll have to keep it. And then, by the grace of God, I had a chance to play in Germany. But you see, I'm saying all this, I'm not here to flex my muscles, but just to motivate you, because we never had this opportunity. We never. So seriously, anytime I'm being called upon, I don't look back, I have to. And then share whatever where to have with you encouragement. You see, don't just be participants. You are here for a purpose. Make use of this platform, because it is being screened live. And it is easy these days for you. You'll be there before you realize, that's how you are fresh, this is it. So don't just come here to participate. Let your presence be felt. Use it as an opportunity. But yes, here. And I will not prolong my speech, but there is one thing I observed last time and the previous years. You see, I don't know how serious you guys take it, but the way I hear dresses sometimes, no, we have to watch it. You can't wear socks on such a platform. IAE Life. You don't even know who is watching you. So if you invite somebody or you send those videos to a scout and the way you are dressed, what do you think will happen? He will never take it serious. But meanwhile, these are good players. I know some of you. I know, what's the name? These guys. I've trained some of you. I know. There are good players among you who are equally qualified to even play in Division 1, Premier Division, and then elsewhere. So when you come, please, the organizers, they are really serious and they've given you the platform, so why wouldn't you take it? Then you get dressed as if you are going to, excuse me, no, don't do that, please. I have been in your shoes before, so I know what I'm talking about. Guys, I wish you all the best, and that made the best team win. Thank you very much.
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1: 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Webi adu yebetu nsafre the CEO of Kick Nation Sports Agency, Mr. Unam Haruna, na ononso in terms of yen scouti yentia wote plan B grassroots cup 2026 wononso ebeta echire.
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6: 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Together, we can build a stronger pathway for grassroots football. Thank you and wish everyone a successful tournament. But to end with, I'd like to pledge that the top goal king of this tournament is going to have a chance to try out with the Kick Nation select team that will be going to the United Kingdom in November.
1: Wante, unsem bono, minkasa yariana.
6: So in November, Kick Nation is representing a team to go for a tournament in the United Kingdom to play some of the academies in the UK, some of the teams, and do some showcase games, and upmost to participate in the Brookhouse tournament. So we are pledging that the top goal scorer of this tournament will have a chance to try out for the team and join the team for the
1: tournament. Mr. Unam Haruna, ono na CEO Edema Kick Nation Sports Agency. Enya sem ketua ochrese November. Omo tournament bi ewo United Kingdom. Na Plan B, Grassroots Cup 2026, Gokin, Obe Buano, na wajwene, nono nsu, akobi. Sambo nsembiem. Anamu amuti, amunye strikers, uye defender sengkwa. Enfa wone uye defender, osi Gokin. Tipo nsemwe.
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8: Thank you very much, Mr. Chairman, all invited guests. I stand here on behalf of the chairman of the Referee Association, Mr. Achacha, who is currently in Takoradi, Kuforidua, for the entire referee association of Tema taking part in the fitness test for the year 2026-27 year season. Like I said, I send the greetings from him, and he also advised that I should tell the tournament committee that the referee association, we are ready for the tournament. Then they are in Koforidua, they are coming with fresh ideas because they are learning a lot from the new amendments from the FIFA book. And so when we come and the tournament kicks off, you should be expecting good officiating because they are coming with fresh minds. My only advice to teams is that we must have patience for referees. They are human beings. They make mistakes. We just watched the recent FIFA World Cup. I think everybody here witnessed what happened. In our match between England, in my opinion, as a referee, there should have been a penalty for us. But the referee made a mistake. And so when a referee is officiating, we didn't expect a referee to have 100% performance. No. In refereeing, we never get 100% performance. But we must always be patient with the referees. Is that like a team gets a penalty, the player who was nominated to kick it wasted it. You don't attack the player. At the end of the day, you still embrace him. So as the referees, when we do a mistake, please forgive us and let the game continue. Do not attack us. I'm happy with what Madam said. Look, football is a game. FIFA say it's a fair play. So on that day of the tournament, let's exhibit fair play. The referees will also exhibit fair officiating. Thank you very much.
1: Thank you. Okay, Mr. Al Hassan Inusa, Vice Chairman, Tema Regional Referees Association. We the Ochiamia Unimasemuka, Osenana, Masumwa, Osombema, good officiating. And said the Okan, you know. Sebia, referees, you know, so Bana said. Bibi ni maintain ho ase no ya mususu mo ho mrae so because yenye referees nti said they were my promise no. I hope say officiating and so ebeye kama pa baby adunu yebeto nsa afre general manager of Plan B FM Mr. Frederick Aniaje Kakai na woro nso ade eye and send back whom you nubia a woho. Yabane de neaba, ede insua, yebeko, mrisini, insua antoa, adiebesa.

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1: 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It is once again a great honor to stand here today as we officially launch Grassroots Soccer Gala 2026. Grassroots Soccer Gala has always taught us one powerful truth. 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As we say in football, you don't win alone. The same is true in life. We win together. Competitors, sponsors, partners, spectators, Plan B FM, the communities that are involved in this program. Let us play for purpose. Let's kick off for a cause. I'll say that may the good and the best team win. And then good luck to us all. Thank you.
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3: Yeah, that's it, Mr. Frederick Enieje, a.k.a. Kakai. Kakai. So, Ode, a year unsem, Eddie Abreu. Before I do so, you know, Ebema, a year CEO of Plan B 104.5 FM, Mr. Mrs. Comfort Enieje, wo pese, wo ye announcement kakra na oda a yenko fubia sinti. 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
4: Thank you. 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Hotel Jokal. Mpenyin for management of Hotel Jokal. Thank you very much for providing the whole setup. We did not pay a penny to use your facilities. Very beautiful place. Inti we thank you so much. Wortea yeda wana asi. Last year so the ma woma hien hama yebe ye. No su yeda wana asi. Mpocho regional commander for security. Ye na ye nyimide where the youth are concerned, oya na wedding wakan den testosterone no or washer. Inti se azibiriba competition biriba na se or pedo win na the stakes are so high. This year, every year, Yarokon, na stakes no roko, sir. This year, the stakes na e high. Ma kick nation, but can you cram as in our sir? Inti woma war best score, numpo wencho, oya woma one name bra down kakra. Na nya de ma, oba hawajin. Regional commander, also ten hi echi. Mpocho, wembo hrim rahin. Obe de, obe assure hen de. Ye na ye law abiding. Ye de ma, bibi aboko, nine sama hen. Inti. Madam Yedawase for representing regional commander kwa fahenda asuka manamam. Mifiwa, major kick nation last because ye baby bi fefe fio kakra waha. Inti mifiwa, makande tema referees association. say yeah, there was a pa yeah starting tournament. You've been with us through the journey. There's been ups and downs. Marapo, one point we had cause to complain. But that's human interaction or human nipa in the area. And the who marked improvement. In fact, last year it was far better. Into this year, so you don't want to say there's still a year to from one. You've agreed to come. Now we're a referee now, my hand. You don't want to say part of what I want to. Thank you so much. Vena water. Why my high FFF? 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

0: goalkeepers. They will also aspire to be like him. And through that, they will also stand on the world stage as he did. Navena for Yadahonasi, for water, for everything. Yadahonasi, papa, papa. Mewia, Rafa Medical Center. I de yembo hunzin. But wadahyakumado pa, for 5 years, you've been with us. Agru na yeridi. Nenso agru no ekikiki, agru. Inti ipra to me bim. Wa commit today. One year betina. One year from all the 8 days. We provide standby ambulance. On one occasion, we had to call on a standby ambulance. But ni name uno, wama hen first aid. Wama first aid on the park, wherever, so it wasn't in park, wherever quit now, woye. And you've been such a good, a strong pillar. In chama yet so wa, ni ajuju hien hu. Because ye nyimi de, sebi, ubi mbom pe de, bibi mbra, nensu bibi ba. We are, you are there for us. You there for us. Ye da wana se, Rafa. Mr. Kujo Fiano Oko, but baby, I will be a, ye da honda wa se, for agreeing to sponsor the Fair Play Award. Inti de ma meken, nyaman pi na yeri yen, o yan krofo mwa da roma, na ye tu meze ye. Inti Mr. Kujo Fiano, ye da wa se. Ye wia Amatola Printing. Enyama azif efe fio yo oboha. And a printing works over here in Amatola Printing printing company. Once you had one asi, wawa kra, wawa kumasi, wawa baby, nyamin shura hon. One year na nanto, since plan B, yebe, over 6 years. One year na nanto, wa, enye sports gala pe, ye, any other program, outdoor program, branding, bia, Amatola, you are there for us. We also there for you. Yada wana asi. Nuvivi Cakes. 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Inti nuvivi. Very delicious cakes. Yada wana asi pa. Always standing by us. Why a cake? Why a pie? Why a pastries? Yada wana asi. Tech Bridges. Graphic design. Na yezi ye nye me ina. Tech Bridges. Yada wana asi pa. Ansa na me do Cake Nation no. Teams reps are wawo hei na. Ya da wana si de wobe. Sabi, yef tun sa frun weni. 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Ibi no meti ha. Ina huwa wanyi ha. Nka there's no event. Inti, we thank you so much for coming. Ay, nyami nshura hon. At this stage, my friend, Kick Nation, CEO. Na, wazi kan, me da wana si pa, because this year, Jesse sa yeribe yusin. Wasi, se plan B, waba hien nandu de, ye nyi wanam partner, wantum be partner kwa. Wasi, wabak take care of all the jerseys. Ah, wazirbo, first and second. Nti, Kick Nation fo, yada wana asi.
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0: Nti, Nyamin Shuan on Kick Nation, thank you so much for agreeing to support, among other things, with the jerseys for this year, Plan B FM Grassroots Cup 2026. We thank you so much. You've made a few commitments. We are grateful for that. I would like you to say something about the jerseys.
3: As I said earlier, we believe in the vision of Plan B. We believe in football. Football is a general language in Ghana. It's everywhere in Ghana, football is played. It's one of the things Ghanaians love and everything. So the fact that you're using football as a tool to bring communities together and everything, the fact that you're using football as a tool to bring communities together and everything and bring this friendly competition and everything, is something Kick Nation also stands for. So the jersey is a form of appreciation of your innovation. So that's okay.
0: I'm asking Bankuman FC rep, bra, PSCA, and last born, BSB, se rep or ham, pocho ombo so jesi, ma'am, ni hu de. Because as a yeye na yeye for the teams, we are doing it for the teams. Inti Bankuman as our first born, and for now, Ketri. BSB. We'll go to one as it do nancy and since one will win the shot. So when about win the so that we there for you. Okay. Enti Jesse sir, this year yezero kon onini on yezero one. Nini na 100% of the cost. Kick Nation, God bless you.
2: 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Yada sepa. It says Comfort Energy, CEO of Plan B 104.5 FM, and Mr. Wuhan. Namishra Mopa, CEO of Kick Nation Sports Agency. Womu abwa emajumedi and so aye krabe. Baby I do see no. Enchebia, ye baba share the rules of the game. I can see na baby sino. I was say ye di emrabem na bibia and so ekoso. But before that, you know, ye be invited your chairman. Your chairman na what in the closing remarks and so edi aba. It means Emre Krano. May invite your chairman, Mr. And I said, Dr. Martin Asarenyeje, chairman, Edima Freeman School.
4: Hello. I'm surprised at the turnout because many people say more bad here, but my bunny yep. And I don't know, BB Sammy says, yes, oh, chairman, who are favorite? And I'm sure, of course. My favorite. Now, more my favorite today, the way we near 4 years ago, my favorite by Bankuman. After that, one who we need power by me, favorite. Who we need we are, you become my favorite. And I met them penny phone in there by us, Sema Baba Boy. Now, this time, dear Kick Nation, you are dead yourself. Now, Moko Sonia, sir. Now, face when you score at the pay, football is a team. Into the bin or yeah and a score and coche. Timo Bashia say defender, say goalkeeper, say fair play, number the ashima my. Why? Madam Munina say not may the best team win. No may me favorite. Why?

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Wasukusu out here, your life. 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First, you know, now a Plan B FM Inter-Community Soccer Gala. You see, you know, yes, it's a Grassroots Cup 2026. But, you know, before I call rules of the game, any balloting, you know, mommy invited a year, Miami colleague, Akusia Jemfua. Na one for a year closing sorry a vote of thanks no embra na bibia enkosu ntia kosua wo hanuma me pacho be me kakra na

0: Hello, good morning, ladies and gentlemen. On behalf of the organizers of the Plan B FM Grassroots Cup 2026, I would like to express our sincere gratitude to everyone who has joined us for this launch. 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
1: God bless us all. Akusi ameda sipa. 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Inti Reverend Boatin, yen fan sembo kesi in siano.
2: Amen. Ka anele says praise the Lord. Amen. Pache ye ma ye musu njina ho. Ye da Yesu Christo ase wo pempenswa odi ye edro. O she weda na wa ye bi ama ye. Wa ma ye nice weda efama anu e nyu e boye ho. Inti ye beda nase. Na yada nase se odi ye aba ewe ye pemu. Amen. Ye mumpa ye. Father, we thank you for how far you brought us. We began with your name. And we requested your presence to be with us as we started this program from the beginning till now. Lord, you've shown and proven that you are with us. And that, oh God, we thank you. We thank you for all the teams. We thank you for all that contributed for this program. We pray that, Lord, you will continue to show yourself strong on our behalf. When the day or the week of this matches, oh God, comes to pass, we pray that, Lord, you will give us a clear weather. We pray that, Lord, there will be no injury and that this matches or this teams would emerge out as you have chosen. We thank you, Lord. We commit ourselves, O God, into your hands as we depart from here. Holy Spirit, take us to our various destinations safe and sound. May calamity be far from us. May accident and every plans of the enemy be cancelled in the mighty name of Jesus. And as we gather once again to help entertain and play these matches, we would meet again and give glory to your name. We thank you. We bless your name. In Jesus' mighty name we pray. Amen.
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1: Yebeda Reverend Boatin Ase. Baby, I do know. Yebaba hear rules of the game. Yapon de Nanso. Yempoye. Ushe eye jumedi bia. Yedimra. 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Ye Grassroots Cup 2026 ya ye babe boy. Nami adma 22nd August 2026. Ewo tema Comte 2 Mexico AstroTurf ne so no emra eda ho pa nya si bia ye fa ye jesi ne ye ye che ye host ne bibia ne ye core park ne so na ye bobbo ho no da bi e wo se ye de emra eka ho na bibia ekosi 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the game na balloting ni wo ho na 32 teams no mahu de oni ni behia nyame adoma 22nd eko no enso no nti first one eye category A minim se teams no mu wo ho no mahu mu copy no category ye fe no general instructions na first one no eye reporting time ye sere mu ade we no eya na challenge kese pa edi mayin dani de nyina na ye be tournament na se anase ye start ya eya na attendance anase reporting time no teams no ye break akra afiu mu ye sere mu pa mu mrantem e mayin ye sere mu mu mrantem bantem a na ya bo matches ni tem na yetumi aiden ehwie entem enti afiu we no all teams must report by 7:30 a.m. on match days. All teams must report by 7:30 a.m. on match days. And a 15-minute grace period will be allowed for a year teams in our bar. Now, what's it to be? Now, the kind of said, team B and to me, Amba, within this 15-minute period, now, if I'm the points, you know, you're the bema, the opponent, you know. Pamucho munti ma empa. Yes, report 7:30. Na 7:30 no. One ma. Yes, so amount 15 minutes grace period. And also went to me meet this grace period ya me paucho. And no do a perfin be bona bang. Na what the match na bani we kobani sa ye beji a year points no. Eddie ama opponent no. Not just a match no tournament in wefi man is a why is it tournament no? Won't mean to us we enko pimo a wo nenim ti. At your teams in the assembly, so once again, all teams must report by 7:30 a.m. A 15-minute grace period will be allowed. And also, when to me a meet ya, and you're not your J. Ediama opponent, you know, and Zenon so honum. And as substitutions, you know, a team be a whole coin say, well, yeah, 5 minutes, substitute 5 minutes, sorry, five substitutions. They said, yeah, modern football, no, and penny four iron, no, first, nay, me and sir, and they, yeah, increase, you know, at the call a year inum. Into five substitutions and will be entitled to per match into match be a no with my five substitutions and was a corner so now you come be more duration of match each game will last 70 minutes not just a half be a no you bebo 35 minutes each said your last year and as a feature mono your boy no bebo 70 minutes 35 minutes for each half. And also me pamucho munchen so and fema yen. And a kickoff no so wa report is 7:30 no kickoff a ye 8:30 a.m. Of course, tode bia you do venue honum na ye back or two other teams and I say kofobi or mu somu be or madi or honum. But okay, after a year ya bought first 35 navy, you know, ye were 5 minutes for a year break and I say half time. Na ya towa second half ni 20 mamefa eno kan after 35 minutes no ye wo 5 minutes break as eno ye half time na modi a prepare mu be massa refreshing up for the second half of the game matches no once again eye 8:30 a.m. and ye best start 8:30 a.m. me pam chopa me sense su biem na mabantem na ye tumi awie ntem and final authority we no se intawantawa BC ewo match nim and I say dispute bi esi o match nim a se mente mu hasi bi asim we se menye se we se ya me pamucho final decision na say decision no of the referee no and na eno eden eye final say be go by referee decision no and I say organizers no wo mu and ewo final say ewo eye tournament nim ti in the case of any dispute no the decision of the tournament referee or organizer is final, no further appeals will be entertained into Munchen so enfemayen and tawantawa na say eye menti mu asib esi ewo tournament ni mu na match ni mu am pa cho referee no decision no and e be go by sa decision no and now I say organizers. It's beyond the referee. Now organizers in this way, the album. Now this is in be taking on and a final. Wey, say team B, to me a rini tournament, no, et waso, and pre miensa, and I said 3 consecutive times, sir. Say, well, rini a few week, plan B, grassroots cup 2026, well, rini, na the following year 2027, was saying rini, 2028, was saying rini, and the patrol trophy, no, and one, no, well, rini, unfam mobia, and no, and sema, and so on. Defending champions, to say BS before I need. Mona Muji, the future Mudiano, defending champions, no. Yes, I'm say, and I say, defending champions, Nina, no. The next edition, no. Mobile day, mobile compete, with the mandatory. And no, I say, I was so we need a few we are. The next one, no. We defending champion, I was so compete, now be defending with title, no. It was Sakuan, so. And now, media obligations, winners, no. Runners up, and a third place team, no. Ibn Hiamo. Award the studios of Plan B 104.5 FM. Na Mama Beye interview. Na Modia Kamasem, Mujeni, Ewa tournament in him. Money started 2022. Mube Kanding na Nama Sansu, a promote tournament, you know, live on Plan B 104.5 FM. We Ekoma winners, runners up, and a third place teams. Monso Modia, no. We a category A for, and I say general instructions, Ewa game. Yanko category B, you know, we a conditions. For disqualification, fielding unqualified players. Sadly, we 2023, our Tema Compte 2 Mexico Asuete Venezuela, high in pa things say teams need be demonstrate. Sadly, we and I say, Womo, a fielding unqualified players, Emma, the same bibri, Eddie by, and you know, your perceived player BR, Uberbo. Ediama two different teams. Ewo tournament we mono. Yechu. And I see who I make us see who me pamucho ebe disqualifies her player no. Inti munchen is my inti. A player is disqualified if they play for two different teams in the same tournament. I just say Woboma BSV. Na BSV if you mwa. Ubon sing we riano hung. Uwa sang wako register and now hoko bo Ediama Jadafus. Me pato y hua and one no. Yebe. Could disqualify and a team now could bomb on almost so it be disqualify on from a year competition. It is someone, Munshan is my team. If a player's original team is eliminated and they go on to play for another team, both the player and the second team will be disqualified. It's a no, it's a Obama BSBR, Unu Quine, so Obama a year Bankuman beam and one on BSB Fimupe, a patch of Unso with him, Untu me and Boma team for Fubia and Pamucho. Monshe and also Enso and Fem Mayen. We aye opening ceremony attendance. The duo aye opening ceremony attendance. All registered teams must be present or send a representative to the opening ceremony on 22nd of August 2026. Day now started tournament in Tim Pamucho. Ebe opening ceremony. Opening ceremony national. In here aye teams no. Enina el honor more reps. E Pamucho Mumbra Tede ne. Maba hasi fefe fe no 22nd of August 2026 ewo year opening ceremony national yehiamu ewo honum iti munche nso enfemayen violence and sabotage any player team or official who attempts to sabotage matches attack a year match officials or damage equipment will be banned from the tournament TSM to trust him any a year Pinchin Biano, and no Nyadia be entertaining no, a tournament, and I say, security a bear tighty pa, into teams in a sermon, more educating with fans. Normally, I na fans no, and they are no more causes our troubles we, into a sermon pa, more than fans in the air bar, more educate your pa, say, football no, you win, lose, and I say, draw. The baby piano, no a fan is our, not what prepare for a year. And another opportunity in TSMO, Ulusia, Nunches, a Kobo referee, Kobo official, and I say, Corsi, a year chaos, ever parking so Ulusipe, now that she won't cool, now Kufi, Sanetti, Wa Ube in Dodgy, and I say, Ube to trust in Biano, Pamucho, security, no, and a security, a year service on Mebano, Womo, Emma, who actually pa, into Yen Shanuso, and so Elhonum, and a disruptive behavior, any verbal or physical attack on officials or opponent during or after matches will be lead will lead to immediate disqualification and removal from the venue. And he said, "Who could the referee attempt? Who could the air officials attempt? Wow, opponent, no, who did you go for attempt? Me patro, he be worth packing so." And he said, "Momo, can't tell who players, no, any air fans, nina." And a professional conduct, all players and officials must maintain a professional and respectful attitude towards spectators, match officials, and other teams. My candidate, yes, mo muba mo conduct team huye rules no. And I say, she should be a hobby. No, no follow at their mind. Na bibia and so across at their mind. The use of vulgar or offensive language is strictly prohibited. Inti attempt di die any a year in Sambia ubeka utum say ebe ha ubi no epa mucho eno so nyadia ebe suso so ewo a year tournament team. And a photo identification. Yes, mo said the munim di dano. Yebe sha sibia opening ceremony national. Ye chat team photo and a match in so ebe chassis and so a moose team singing now more line up na ye take you a year photograph of team singing na nina no ye de identify a year players and your momo a wo team name send you be a day ubi fahona or koboma team bia yen so be then you beat me identity a mandatory photo shoot will be conducted for all players and team officials prior to the tournament and the start of every game to prevent identity fraud and double registration. I believe sir nsema media guhi rusi bibia akoyi wo question bia me patcho welcome muwo ye rules no hard copy no ye besan so e the soft copy of the rules no ato ye group nim na obi a wan hu bia no ono so akọ no akọ kenkan na waye abreast with a rules na a governing a football no meda ma se pa
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1: enti be bia rules sie no ententem a ye be ko balloting no aha me pa mcho mu a mudi asa no ti sie no reward no aben ai shishishi enti mumbra e kira si na mumbeji abaso body for Asana Mudi and we are Ronaldinho Dance Award. Okay, T. Still now, no, you invited questions for Rusney Edituja. No, question Bia, Emrana, Diego, okay, Pamcho.

0: to ask a question about reporting time. About the reporting time. Yeah. Maybe at the due date that I was supposed to play match. If my match will be played around 3 or 4, is it compulsory for me to report at the 7:30 a.m.?
1: No. Those who are going to start the first matches, they have to report at 7:30, but not the last
0: because,
1: match.
0: What do you call the prescription is all team must.
1: Well, we will correct it here, so don't worry. Yes, next.
2: Okay. Sometimes say referee say gba won na park and am an watch ba wa den che. Am I hear bribe say come ni o na gashi. Bribe say me na me gba won na.
1: Hello. Ofane ona ke onupa ye bi e wo ke o ba wi e isani o le bo ni o ba choose to we so.
2: Ben no be mo. Okay. Ya shi ba mi sometimes say wan gashi referee say come no ni sana me. One of last man who fragged referee back in the bow on a jump by Warden, and all find your query each way in the
1: hour. Yo, yeah, that's it. As a referee's official back who are. Oh, my fatum about Ghana, England. Penalty. A penalty. In the energy, I said, what you bribe, Anna? That be a mistake. Send all kind who play a bit to me, I say, penalty. What the better channel? Better if you any did ya, you better can't. Let's manage the two. All right. Okay.
3: Pacho, good morning. Pacho, me problem ka cry opening ceremony. No. Pacho, date, no, I'll fly on the 22nd. By 23rd, into the animal corrector, man. That's
4: it. You better correct the amount, typographical error.
5: Hello. Please, it seems everyone is talking about officiating. You know, the whole program is the way we look at things, it seems the program is being organized for only Tema. If you are not lucky and you meet any of the Tema teams, count yourself out. No matter how you play, no matter how best you play, Tema team must call you. And it will not be just their ability alone. They have, most of the referees have favorites. Favoritism is disturbing us. Anytime that we play, you can play all your heart out. But at the end of it, if you are not from Tema, you must go out. Please talk to the referees. It's so important to us. Thank you.
1: Hello. Okay. We have one referee here, so he wants to correct what he just said. So, referee, you can come in. Yes. You want to correct what he said? Okay.
6: All right. Thank you very much. I know people many are saying, "Mijina, say, Michelle, environment, the Kuni Bibiana." It should say. Plan B tournament, you know, it has come to stay. And I believe, sir, we are all stakeholders, referees, coaches, players, organizers, you know, we have to make it big. And I'm sure, sir, see a better car, referee, asema, the tournament will not end. Even World Cup, you see a car, referee, asema, 3 hours, and came here. Referees are human beings. Me sure, sir, referee, be a plan B, say, team be bet me amano ska ayin no be mano mistakes ni normal it happens in football in team bon pae say the way AI e take over ni mano very soon no AI better than referee say na be a obi a benya na sundwe either than that there we will always be going back and forth back and forth back and forth on referee. Let's focus more on the play. What is the main reason of the Olympics or even football? The main reason is participation. Any team behind a bit may win. It's one team that will win. And what brings the excitement? What brings the excitement in here? Wow, Utianye, yeah, maybe Wajumuna, you're offside. Maybe you could be right, you could be wrong. Referee, I mistake. I think, sir, we move on. And let's discuss more of the important details because referee, same there, Yepeja, we will never leave here. Like I said, we are not machines, we are human beings. Mistakes can happen all the time. Thank you very much.
4: Pacho, a question, you know. On the over previous winners in Nina, starting with a year Bankuman 2022. Bankuman over Tema New Town. 2023 Power FC over Tema Comedy 2. 2024 Rising Stars or Sakumono Unitema. And 2025 BSBO Comedy 4. Enti enyo mu nyina na mu fi tema hasi. Enti nyese bia referees na hyada ana se wo mu fiva tema teams no. Mabo about two teams omu fi tema. Enti anu nchese mpamcho omu fiva tema teams no. Why?
1: Comments. Ohwa last year games na ye boy no. Team of the support by Paye BBC. Support the by but in the first or second game na ye the film. Enti nchese tema team necessary we need one initial baby. I don't think say you know correct.
3: Coach Pacho 15 minutes na mosie yen train and sana team na team number ye be jina 15 minutes and sana more the point na my na stress say Pacho we to mama na about down kakra maya.
1: 15 minutes no enye for one team obi a opportunity e dey ma every club and wuti asa bobo ye o rules wo mebo a third division e boy so bo bi so bobo league ni bi me ka say match bi kura na mu jesi nye ready ana mebo a
3: na me ka say like mo bet so kakra ma ye dia too much
1: manager wa Refuse Association member.
0: Okay, we're in. So we are, I think we are, the mind is the same. We are supporting him. So if it's about 5 minutes, I think it's okay. Because the 15 minutes are. I will come to the same program that my other person supposed to be there. But I have to wait for

0: Mun na mo support say ye you see 5 minutes.
1: Rabi.
0: Okay. Muntie. Rules in the one be you see 15 minutes. That's all. You see 15 minutes.
1: Ah, pacho no. Me pacho.
0: No. Pacho. If you cry, I can cram or be a do park cry and a car bait me, I say. Into 15 minutes. Hey, okay. Eh?
1: Me pacho. Me brand or page on the sawano. Or car send me. Or say, referee is in favor at my teams. I think say last year, maybe free come to 25. Yeah, Katema. Sometimes they cut 25 in here and car communities, you know. Me winning matches. And I'm a core fan. And also swear. Because I miss, I say, no, so I mean, we need, you know, referee no favor, me, Anna.
0: Yeah, what I say, what you admit is no kind of entity. Let's move forward.
2: Hello. Hello. I hope all the concern we are showing, we are keeping notes. I beg you, I'm pleading on behalf of... Hello? I'm pleading on behalf of all the teams gathered here. Any concern that we raise, or anytime we come out with any concern, please attend to it for us, because we are making the program happening. The executives, they've done their best. Plan B, you've done your best, and we are making the best that you've done. We are bringing it out for other people to see the work that you've done in your rooms. So please, any concern that we show, we are talking about the referees. And it seems you are also talking on behalf of the referees. They can also be advised. Yes, they are humans, but you can talk to them. They should be fair. And also, I know we have highlights. They take videos of all the games that we play. So if there's any, if anything happens and someone is showing concern, you can quickly go back to the video and watch it yourselves and see whether what the person is saying is the truth or not. Then you do the correction, so that at the end of the day, everyone will be happy and Plan B will also be happy. Thank you.
0: Okay, thank you. Say yet in all can I see an HSSC no VAR Beba Plan B tournament.
3: Hello. Me Pabo Chobe Bri. Miss Lemo,
0: Power FC. And so no bear the last week we are now starting balloting. And saying Kofu
3: Bibri will be I'm saying now you can't about time, you know, 15 minutes, you know. Ebe kama nkwa di anka ye nyina ye njintum enfonso nipa hu u player betumi e disappoint so na wo twen no me pa mocho 5 minutes 10 minutes emboa ye nkwa no 15 minutes na ye ka referee asem so a oye nipa ye nipa enye bibia na referee be hu last man be hu. I remember say eda me je cup no ye first goal bia ye share ye referee ji go last man say enye go. But let me Jimmy Timidi, TSFT, but Major Cap, and to Mummy and Yan Kai will say, Omu Yenipa say, I'm from Sodia, a beba, in Yabo training, CC, because of the beauty of the game, and send you a bear fenty, and that's it.
0: Yo, Yadassi. Power FC, Yadassi, CC, I best start balloting.
4: I'm Pacho, you're ready, send an orcano, I say. 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

0: Opia, obotume 2 si committee 5 and committee 6. 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
2: I love you.

Okay. 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Last year, you win say Ufa A1 and it's a 1 A, Ubo home, 1 B, air away because of crash of Jesus. And he said, Ubo home, only say, would the other 1 JC or the beba? But say, Ubo away, wait me the other JC account about. Okay, Morocco United. Morocco United. Oh, I'm Bram. Patch on my yen intent him. Too much quality. He has been to us. Spark FC. Destiny FC. Black Panther. Sakrawadi. BBC Youth. BBC Youth. Akrofi. East Legon. Action Rangers. Jada Fools. Season 4. Real Tema City. 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

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Tema Militia.

Okay. 1A. Who pick 1A, bro? Who team be here? But see you. Your person will be at T team, no? See you, FM. 1B. One B, team greatness. Two A. Season 4. 2B. Destiny FC. Season 4 versus Destiny FC. 3A. Morocco United. 3B. BSB. 4A. Sparks. Okay. Sparks FC. 4B. Bankoman. Sparks versus Bankoman. 5A. Jadafus. 5B. Black Panthers. 6A. Too much quality. 6B. Action. 7A. Sakumono. Sakumono United and I. Sakumono FC. I would do it. 7B. Sakumono versus Akrofi. 8A. Future Stars. 8B. Mangwase. Future Stars versus Mangwase. Yes, 9A. 9A. BBC Youth. 9B. Magdala United. Yes. 10A. Rising Stars. 10A. 10B. Everlasting Sporting Club. 11A. Sakrawaji. 11B. Versus Golden Stars. 12A. Castilla FC. 12B. Real Tema City. 13A. East Legon United. 13B. Tulaku All-Stars. 14A. Power FC. 14A. 14B.

0: Abe. Power FC versus Abe United.
1: Abe Stars.
0: Abe Sporting Club. 15A. 15A. 15A. Tama Militia. 15B. White Angels. Tama Militia versus White Angels. System A. Committee 11. System B. M4 Professionals.

0: Now, who for why you're kind of? So, you don't want to say, you know, you come and correct it. Right. Sibiu versus Team Greatness. Season 4 versus Destiny FC. Morocco United versus BSB. Sparks FC versus Bankuma. Jeddah Fools versus Black Panthers. Puma Quality versus Action Rangers. Sakraw. Sakumano versus Akrofi. Future Stars versus Mangwase. BBC Youth versus Magdala. BBC has versus Magdala Youth. Rising Stars versus Everlasting. Sakrawaji versus Golden Stars. Castilla FC versus Real Tema City. East Legon versus Tulaku All-Stars. Power FC versus Abe Sporting Club. Tema Militia versus White Angels. Committee 11 versus MCO Professional. Departure, Namode Mayawa, and Rana Motio Hono. Aki, yo. Sisi, I hear ballot in here. Complaints be ambanti, you be handy over micro.
1: Yabeda coach Morgan, I say, Waziri, Fanyumba Kufemna.

0: give me your high notes. One
1: okay.
0: Day go, Amanda, put on a show.
1: DJ, Ebeda Sipa, Nti, Jumadi and Abashas here, 22nd of August, 2026. Yebebo, Saturday, Sunday, weekends, and a Jumadi and Abashas, Yebebi, 13th September. Yebebi, but Yebeton Safre, Greater Accra Regional Football Association member, our representative, Aye Tema, Mr. Cooperford. Now, so far, said here, balloting akono as referee obetimi afutu kakra etwato misalasan wadaroma na woronso ade aye ninsem etwato ade aba nti ref we wadaroma they say balloting yaye wi nti a piece of advice kakra odema timiso no edase
2: na my piece of advice is that please let us always report on time. Because if we're again about 15 minutes time, the teams must report, the teams that are playing,

0: That is to follow, she report 15 minutes time. So the other officials will go and expect and get people ready for the match. So we are pleading that time is very, very important in all competitions. So let us try as much as possible and abide with the time so that we all go well. Sometimes the referees will come and sit down more than 1 hour, 45 minutes. The teams are not reporting. They will be complaining. And you are the same people who say that 15 times is less. It's small. Please, when it's time for you to report, please do well and report. So that we start immediately match where we are near starting other match. Yeah, and that's our also, yes, we have a problem, no. What are the things? They're not coming, they're coming. The players are, the referees are ready to inspect you. Why is the other match is going on? Immediately, on we match, then we match you people inside. But I'm still pleading. Referees are human beings. Please, we beg you. Thank you very much.
1: But yemfa aseda yemfa ema ye sponsors Kick Nation Sports Agency omo aboa empa said the team is no jerseys ahodo any supporter omo de ema ye omo ebetimi ede amaye afin so Amotola Limited omo so etaechi sanso ena Sports Water Vienna omo ema special water throughout the tournament, you know, I'm a Bibian sweat to me, Akoso, Kama Pa, Afi, Nuvivi Cake, yes, Omonso, Etaechi, Afi, Rafael Medical 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
4: Dog,
2: what's the matter to understand? Son, the brain tea.
4: Dog,
2: Bishop,
4: I said, Ninny, and I said, what dear can see be a baby would be for change?
2: Wow, would tea you may
4: want to see him?
2: Okay.
4: What dear can see be a baby in change?
2: Amen.
4: And yet, dear, don't come upon sooner. I'm a wow, rag, wow, wow, no. The more I hear, Abba Papa in change.
2: Okay.
4: Brana Bajuadi.
2: Brana Bajuadi. Tia. Safia, who matching no me and son.
4: Yes.
2: Would be a man of radio, no,
4: I'm matching. Odi fo be kasawo radio so.
2: Ukwa kwa day you know.
4: Yes.
2: Ma radio no na plan B.
4: Sa.
2: 104.5.
4: That's right. Yeah,
2: ma chino miensa. 3 a.m.
4: Weni sube te una papa ne kasa.
2: I wanna obeti enchi reche ni adansi.

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1: Sir.
0: Yo, Abusia Bishop Benjamin Fifi Addison, correct bishop, and what's in come on. I feel Pastor Bernard, what's in and I feel Dr. Amuzu, me and a Ben Mahokwine, my medi medium chamber. Abusia do see, now you made you for a can also et me at us or plan BFM, now be also et me a come. Yeah, to Safro, Sebra Bisu Ashaman, main station, the Bisa Hefa, and a government school on your bachelor coin, now also be in that. Name number, yet the chat to ammonia 055 788 2425
1: 055
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1: We need numbers. I hold Captain Jesus, Udifo, Ankasa numbers, no, and the idea man of Fre, Naja directions, Nanshira, near Dumbeldi. I wish you had you see, Yami Adma Brepum, Ebesen Wesha, Humachinomi and Saint, Ebesen Wesha, near Radin Tanashalom. Peace and life to you. Bye bye.

0: go to civilized countries, certain positions, people are there because of their merit, not appointed by politicians, and they work and serve well. Look at our security agencies, puppets of the ruling party, ruling government. And so they are not able to open their mouth, even arrest thieves who ride public cars and are fed by the state. People who earn more and better, well salary and fringe benefits, occupying official houses with chauffeur-driven cars. Benefits come in thousands. They steal the most in the country. Go around the prisons when we go to give communion and pray for them. Uriah Kupo, Uriah Ponchi, Yachinakotu. Some remand for years, and yet those who openly steal and plunder walk our streets. What kind of society is
1: that? What will be different between the special prosecutor's office and whatever office of law enforcement? And the reason why I agreed to accept the nomination is that this is a new office. Corruption has done so much damage to this country. In the conflict resolution, it is called structural violence. It's an invisible violence that kills millions without anybody seeing it. Taking millions of cities for oneself under illegal circumstances deprives people of good health, education, and all the developmental facilities you can give. So what I want to do is to be able to set up a credible institution with a credible culture, which will be able to block the leakages and the seepages. If I'm able to do that, I don't care even whether I am not able to prosecute anybody. And part of the law says that it is preventative, that if we succeed, we will need foreign aid. I will say, with knocking my chest, that the amount of seepages and leakages at the ports, if we were to close them, our budget will not need foreign assistance.
2: The Church of Pentecost is over 3.1 million, about 10.38% of the Ghanaian population. And we have brought in 15,000 signatories. I believe that this is significant enough. If they give us time, we can even bring 2 million. Yeah, just to make a statement that this bill, we support it 100%. And so we are praying for the parliamentarians to make good arguments. They should know that there is a creation. This is a sovereign state, but the whole world is a sovereign state with a ruler. And then the one who created us reserves the right to tell us how to behave. If we leave the right to behavior in the hands of the creation, then soon every lifestyle will be shielded by law. We have some anarchy state, lawlessness in this nation. Now, if you want to have sex with a beast, they say it's okay. If you want to have sex with a pig, it's okay. If I want to marry my daughter, it's okay. If I want to have sex with a tree, it's okay. So where are we going? So the issue is not about rights. The issue is about morality.
3: Because we live in a world where we are told we are the leaders of tomorrow, and the politicians of the day have ensured that that tomorrow never comes. Let us today tell the politicians of the day that the tomorrow they have been talking about is today.
4: We live in a continent today where, as the young man has said, our young women upon attaining puberty cannot afford sanitary pads. But our public servants have iPads which they do not know how to use. We live in a continent today where our leaders who preside over our health sectors have no faith in the health sector. When they are sick and their families are sick, they run away to seek treatment in Germany, in France, in the United Kingdom, in South Africa and India. Even our health ministers don't have faith in our health department. We live in a country and countries today where the political leadership have no faith in the education sector. They bring unto us what they call free primary education or universal primary education, but they can never dare take their children.
5: Amnesty. Okay, then I asked him if he had ever been offered a bribe before.
6: You mean as president?
5: As John Mahama.
6: As a human being?
5: As a person.
6: Any human being in the world would have encountered, you know, corruption in a way, one way or the other. Either being offered a bribe or a bribe being demanded from you. What you need to do is to put yourself in a position...
5: Mr. President, did you take it?
6: No, I haven't taken a bribe.
7: But even to think about it, it doesn't, it just questions who are making this policy. This is what happens, that when you've mismanaged the economy into this hole, then anything sounds great to you because you don't have any option. You see what I mean? And this is the problem, that anything that is taxable, that can feasibly be taxed, they are trying to impose taxes on it, increasing withholding taxes on withholding and so on. All of these are hurting. They are hurting the economy. These taxes are hurting. And therefore, you are not going to get the growth. And when you don't get the growth, you will not get the revenue. And when you don't get the revenue, you go back to increasing taxes to get the revenue. And then you are in a cyclical...
8: But I can tell you, as my colleague, Deputy Minister said, we are not going to the IMF. Whatever we do, we are not. The consequences are dire. We are a proud nation. We have the resources. We have the capacity. Don't let anybody tell you. Like when Joshua, Caleb, and 10 others went to spy on the promised land, and only two of them came to say that we can do it. And the 10 went around the community, murmuring, you can't, da-da-da-da-da-da-da. We are not people of short sight, you know, and we have to move on. Okay, so let's think of us as who we are, a proud, strong people, the shining star of Africa, and we have the capacity to do what we want to do. If only we can speak that one language and show that we burden share in the issues ahead.
9: Get the industrial piece. So you have ministers in the government have been performing like this. And if they are performing like this, what is the reason why a president is just going to take his green ink and say, we'll betray with you? There are others. See, so many are necessary because there are several people who have left my government, which I removed from the government. There are people. You know, Biano won my first term or no second term or that's what. But there are some of the longer serving ones, and so many. And that is the reason why. And I think there's good explanation.
8: Thank you very much.
10: 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Now, your friend, Bissan, in Tia Mano, Abanasa.
11: I'm a woman.
10: Chief, but you're not in my friend.
11: I'm a woman.

premium faster and be Mfama production timina afa hene kana ya me produce and premium dana zawa shiche nyama kama kama pa edi agumu dia mami se me metna chire afa me to try ramono me yanko ya nemo Oya 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e bi ba afin so de ekọ e radio de ekọ pa just a

And in Bremen, imagine for Magazine, I meet Dinamo, Egozizan, and Siababo. Let me and said, you are winning mono, and Mabe went into a video and so. And you travel a medal of Santa, so at Tamagom to 2 and 3 junction as well. And Sanson Nemo, www.planbfmonline.com. 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

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Na TikTok and programs a hodwa ya ye any dia yet me as ya hodwa and ne yet me chemun yedia guhanu mo. Afe bekaya hodu on my subscribe na.

boats, Uber drivers, and they taxi driver for in Ayada Mwase. 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Sabre were not low do what do an HMO Kumasi and Potemo. And Musu for Kumasi and a bank ramble, Brumantemo, Musu, the money HMO, Unibanaza Cape Coast. I caught up running in Potemuina, Musu for one Epa.

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Then some of the honey to make the Yaba Sumo. 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

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And also, I'm going to be a media mama also to me. I tell you what, you know, with media and so. Ebusia, my main come for

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And the event plan, B grassroots, lunch, and as a cup, why a boy, Eddie Buapa, and my Bruno suit to me, yeah, Quenya, to me, Echo, my general, Mumbabre, and Hunusampa, one a year be pa.

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You bet me, I shall say, I see a kind of tremor, because see September was when the toss where Dumian Sam. 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

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And it's an embrace. 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Ewa Bankuma.

And it's online portals. And so you're calling for the Honum Kumudi at Media Babes. President Mahama nominates Senator Ajimai Rollins for Environment Ministry. And you know, and they yema me Senator Ajimai Rollins and they yema pene Excellency John Dramani Mahama. Waboni di edia ka and they perform a kakohe. 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Three suspects in custody. You know, and they go PM Ewa Tema here and one and penny four and I said, post for one put him on one year, Juma Pa. Ni Nani say, when I to me, I got coach a brand and I say, any permit and Zambia. One you say cocaine be and I want it to drop and the parcel no my and a bakubaku 866. Now, wouldn't baby on the share cocaine and a garim and the way to me at the idea intelligence at demuno and announce my post for the first word to me at the chioma or just any permit one a one a post for a catcher woman shimu to me a coso and the idea practitioner Abrahama May urge public to safeguard their privacy to avoid being framed. And then, yeah, my man, ADR practitioner, they are two guys, they say, oh, we are grand crab, but more than, say, if you're my hood, we are my Uber crab, one casa. Said the Abbey and Crawford, and to me, and Faso, now one Fao, woman Fremon, not Dao, and as one can send BFM Fao, and so, and Chira Afo Frenonsono, well to me, Edemo, and Commoner, and to me, Ediaba. Foreign Affairs Ministry dismisses claims of Saudi e-visa blacklisting of Ghana, you know, and a foreign affairs, so for her Ghana, and you are my info for us, and you are some zero, could you two abra when you daha. And watches and crop work so Saudi Arabia forcing ya the Obama electronic visa EB and it's gonna for the Omon Count Crowd, two judges as answer me nano, and ya dear and yano crano, so ye the abba. Political parties must strengthen internal democracy and promote transparency. 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
Wasu guzo oti plan B 104.5 FM edini ya domba kwa bena usimi na midi jume edia hoti ya me sabre me buwe rome letter to the president na fi enonsu ye tumi edi abe sumu ewo ehanomu eseye

0: Abusiani Bray, Jrograt, Adia, Kumaya Mumpin, a crat and Yaman Deba. And they may be more acquainted, and where to your throw crat, Adia, my Mumpin, Excellency John Dramani Mahama. And the end is Amanyo Kuno. When I said the Tromo Crata, Eddie Ama, and it's your beautiful lines in India, too. 0551 6565 0551 6565 0551 6565 0551 6565 6 5 6. Hello?
1: Hello.
0: Is that Prosper?
1: Yes,
0: you
1: know.
0: I'm not going to be Mr. Brosman Pacho to Uncramay Mampin in Yanko. Hello, Pacho to me
1: come.
0: Aha, never said to cry to Uncramay Mampin in a letter to the president.
1: I will be on your bonnet on Catacrenti or Mampany or Motata, Nature, no, your bonnet, me at all. Almost chain or your friend is saying, Yabra, a friend is saying, lawyer, your machine, echo to me. Bonnet by lawyer, or be crook or woo prison.
0: Okay.
1: Ah, Yabra, John Dramani, Mamma, your Mampany, and your friends have brought your backup and this is for Nayako, for my Chinipa Baku 20, I eh, no more lawyer, and to Yanya Cronfo, and ne. 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
0: 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Now we are my yoni, nas wedi groom, and as a wabo crony, binis, so many a dujam brananoa. 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
2: Adba Mejo so
0: Bibiawoko.
2: Adum ene ahwe ene small small tactics na ene se wo hwe me dressing yeah e chere opefe se me wo fam na as part of your reorganization I don't know me no penia aye ne nim sa
0: azika za kuweni
2: and it's a usha never near my corner. I'm so happy, say. If not for anything, no, meet me a demensizable say. 1 year, few months in office is practically better than the MPP's 8 years in office. Now, my father, Konya was now my meeting check a same mood. My lawyer James Enu, the MP for Tema West Constituency. Now, the MC, Honorable Lady Tay Totime. I don't know so what from and there's a whole estate junction in Portima. A Juma can see when it comes to sanitation has been improved. Now, as part of the effort to keep our municipality and district very clean, no, you could see a lot of works are ongoing. I also want to remind him that the traffic light that connects Tema, Sakumono Village, any Nungwa, Ehono, so still, and yeah, you might be honorable. Your best friend say, "Ma we need NPP on my
0: AI."
2: Basically, you know, I'm so proud to be a member of the NDC, and so far so good. You could see, say, as part of the reorganization, restructuring, you know, and then reshuffle aba, I'm a penifobia has been reassigned to certain duties. Akunyandua will touch on that. Ningina is part of the system that we are building. Senebeya, our political parties can be more attractive, and also. More evaluations will be done when it comes to political offices
0: and their
2: functions.
0: Okay. May I see you, Christian? Our attending can remember to catch a honor fee. On tuning chia tiawa nafi and commodina and sienchia. You're a mighty memoir.
3: Yeah, may you so
0: be a boko.
3: Yamia don't be a boko. Mammy for Konya wina, Machia, your listing is Nina. Now I'm free on a mature the management of Plan BFM and the CEO of Plan BFM. Mama comfort any new can devia me cancer meet me by her meet me mama comfort any new can about the vision more we say they should have Plan BFM and yes we better. I'm the incoming president of the Republic of Ghana. I have and the vision is to create jobs for the youth of this nation. Our country MP before say from June, July next year, he will come out with his policies and he will expose them. Honorable Kennedy, I compare con a Japan. Now, me via, me chia, the founder of the base movement, Dr. George Otiboso. I'm chia, national executives, Nina. Now, me chia, the base movement for Nina. Me free all, now me chia, me akasa, me hokani, my lovely wife, Mrs. Naomi Kiche. So I thank myself for believing in my vision. I love you so much.
0: Happy birthday. 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
0: Bi yabo kodie.
1: Adum.
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1: 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The current performance of MTN is nothing to write home about. 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We are expecting him to act and act now. The performance of the telecos in this country no eye so annoying. 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
0: 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And come the honor said your meeting can't go on way opening or your ankane United Nations senior governance advisor, Professor Bafo Ajimandia. And or dear to Ja HSA, a banner say, or my concrete Ghana political parties, no, say, Banzo Bino, Godins and Zeme, now Udi Bonibine, a cocoa, a cocoa chirinoa, now Yabo, a Kishri, and I say, Yabo, the 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
2: 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learning from them from afar.
0: Okay.
2: 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Now in seminar or dear to Jano, what is he trying to communicate to us as a country? When he said, as part of our accountability drive, no, you say, Yoku, ato, onsa afre, impenifo, baku, menubi, afa, sika, afa, omunsem, allegedly, a omuye mfishimu. 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
2: oh say yan the NDC we have the track record of what holding our own people accountable. I can mention names, but the point here is that as part of constitutional democracy, no, we are trying so hard to make sure say our institutions work to expectations regardless of the political party ewopa. Okay, now we are some few 1 year few months ago Meme nana do danko akufod me nana ebe ka kire yen se Professor Frimpong Boateng report out dey buy efa environment galamsey sensem ho no akunta mining di be mu achema huntumi di be mu no nana do danko akufod timi hwe nyina nim as the first gentleman of the land e ka kire yen se Mr. Untumi any akunta mining is not engaged in any illegal mining. 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Because when it comes to peaceful elections and peaceful transfer of power, no, they move forward, recognized all over the world. But the question is, the functions and the duties, responsibilities of other institutions, no, are we upholding them? And you say, you know, MP before 80, a bino no more keka say democracy under attack political persecution near the other ebe bisa say the law is the law and it is what the law
0: okay
2: say obi ehu bon krono a it is an allegation
0: okay
2: say enipa no ye chino. Na say you shouldn't say more. Based on the evidence available, and no, so and a court be jina a buni panatain.
0: Ma, mimi zao, yana it me a buni panatain based on evidence that hudo yibinya. Bayana, yes, you will be a friend presidential pardon.
2: Okay.
0: Nepano yen me say, a wabokro no, any yachino, any yedina kwakotumu. Obed them bets. Because of any na man you call as Abren or them, now man you call for in Yamas and a man you call bar, near say presidential pardon, near Jano.
2: Okay.
0: Sad, then no, of course, and I know about me, you're writing some more connect to me, Edimuana.
2: Okay. As part of the Constitutional Review Commission, any the various committees across the country, our move review 1992 constitutions has highlighted some of these key issues. Now, me nimpe fe se. Then de wata ye ka wasem no. Mpenifo e den 80.
0: Okay.
2: And no, it is a constitutional right. Emma omampeni bia. Ah, yeah, then 1992 constitution that came out of previous constitutions. Ah, Emma omampeni no side to me say. He or she will have that power to liberate people. I find the presidential pardon.
0: So where the bunny? So
2: on the bunny.
0: So where the bunny? So on the bunny, the uncle them.
2: That is what the constitution is saying. See. And who made the constitution? It is the people. And he said, and maybe Abba. Now you're doing who says, sir, in Shishayana, a world constitution, and boy, yeah. He answered, but I can't want him. Now, sir, in Sakrebi, be man. Now it's me, Abba.
0: Okay.
2: That's why we call it multi-party democracy.
0: Okay.
2: Ah, you're born to for the 1992 constitution. No? Ah, a guiding, ah, a tenetry. Mm. And the constitution as it stands now is subjected to review and amendment. And your best, right? Some of these concerns are quite legitimate.
0: Okay.
2: It's here, you know, as political parties, civil society organization, in fact, all interest group, democracy, no, can be strengthened through allowing the laws to work effectively. Now, say if we are making the laws work based on the evidence available, now say be and who came out. Nobody should sit anywhere and say, "Enki kase we abide we person cheat way too many at the other." We are simply making sure that the various arms of government and all the institutions of state, with their clear mandate, on be your majuma, send a bear a senator fata for the benefit of Yenina, our Ghana.
0: May I say, you are a Christian, Tete, and what said name, Canon Zabra, because Evans Kitu, El Braman, Braman, Mafopon, O Tiepa, and Timmy Falcon, I was in Chemi Krum for Braman Funina, Mapofina, Michem and Bri, Sir Modemocassi Fidian, Edia to Plan B104.5 FM, a banner said you made the equi and you are a mighty catch a man in China Fay, a one semia horn, so no so and Fana Jinchem, Mammy, Mammy, 7 minutes, you may mouse 7 minutes near Queen him. You rain some of Wakane, also you too. Now, ji tuma sai ena wozo ka edia fa so wonyi ntumzo a adentira wonyi ntum
2: me
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0: Okay.
1: Now, meaning, only baby, we are facing a major issue we're gonna have about. So, big diggers cannot match, you know. Adena, Enra, MPP for court demonstration because of what? Omusi and the under NDC government and the democracy is under attack. Are they sure? Sabi, you move you home, you know. That's power. Oh, MPP for yeah, that is a CPP for. Ah, Omuba, Ben Machi. If you hear the base movement, ah, yeah, but Ben Muda and Ben Kansasim. But under MPP, air west. And then, Omuchicha, my wood to be said, what did Ghana Sika? All called mining a war, yeah, forest reserve without a proper proceedings because over mining war, your forest war. It was a first of four, no, parliament ratify amount. Minerals Commission, Ubenya or Nyasani Manina, but he went beyond the boundary. Went to Uben the whole minority leader. Oko transform. Now, yeah, then. Because of Chamautu. And then Chamautu, I mean, so back is a one gate or say, Omuko Trans, by all the Omuko. And the MPP, Omu campaign, Omu Yasin, say, Ghana for two Abama no Muba, Ombe Chamautu me. Omuba, Omuchua, Oko Yokwa. Unless we pray Jesus Christ, or Muba, they don't have message. That means they are accepting corruption. Onim under MPP, any doctor Mahmoud Bawumia, any Akufo-Addo government, onim ya ko election 2020 nipa eight akwalakra kaune wuye. Ewo Ghana, democracy is not under attack. And Omu MPP, NDC four call demonstration about your Bank of Ghana governor who said no, it was almost sanu. Omu call a demonstration. Omu call drew on person called Fraster House, no Jubilee House. No. And the MPP, they don't allow them to go to the Fraster House. And the NDC and they allow MPP to go to the Fraster House, to go there. And the MPP, and Omu call 37. 37, Omu call, they will hand over the petition. MDC will hand over the petition. That time, so at first, they're minority leader. We are see with the OEA Bianu. It goes round and come back to you. They are seeing run. It was all Biafra Street and they say, whatever you do, will go round and come back to you. And then, Afenyoma Kinsu is a minority leader. At first, it's at them, they want to give petition to the president by then. Nana do Danko Akufo-Addo. Omu kwa onu, omu small Biafra, only the Nipa oba eno, omu bisan so a security person. A komo, a nuclear, omu kase a komo security person. It's a security person. And at first, I said, no. That means I'm far respect mom. Even as educated as well. And this is guru as well. And obviously, Omu die, they will not give the petition to the security. And Omu yede, Omu koye. And I say they will come back again. And the NDC now. MPP4, Omu ye, Nyama, Enya. Omu ye, investigate. And I say, Omu nim, MPP4 nim, he say, you are not guilty until court, Eden. LDOSM, VHS, what the for? So Dennis Miracle by you says you know he accused person. Waiting at this MP for some mutias. And no call demonstration. Mudia Munya kwai say NDC Mamu chance say you should go to the presidency the first half. Onimu, why and a democracy is under attack under your leadership? Why not democracy is under attack under your leadership? Mumu Sanko, they allow you to come in front of the Jubilee House. Mudua. A senior presidential staffer. Jantua. We. Oba beji we ya. Afenyo maki yeka jese. Oye nobody. Na afenyo maki yende. Uwe frise. Uskra utra. Bread. Any. Sawudi. We nuwa. Utra bread. Uto. You forget where you came from. Obi oye presidential staffer. Senior. Omu mamu ba Jubilee House. En omu ba beji petisi. Eni mwa. Omu si mwa omu ba Jubilee House. Omu ko 37. Omu ma security son kwa siya NDC no. Uni omu wu under wu na president away is under attack. Mi ba, mi san kacho wibi. Under NDC na, Adakrable, was arrested.
3: Adakabre was arrested. Bobina Asan was arrested. Bobby Asan was arrested. Eric Nana was arrested. Oinima Buama was arrested. If you onukamu jailinu for 14 days for speaking on radio. Face the country people. 39 people were detained because of, they say, MPP to face the country. Under MPP, you can't do demonstration. And then MPP before I can say, Ghana democracy is under attack. Now, and no attack point. Dear President, Mama, yeah, me boy, funny this if one in Niger. I can't say, appear stadium, you know, G petition if you say. Appear stadium, you know, President, Mama, so uncle G petition. Every NDC for him. And yes, some woman's a senior staffer and called General Hall. And just appear stadium call on the petition. Some of them appear stadium call, and this is the problem with some decoy. So the president, so even for the president to allow somebody, I want the governors, the presidency, somebody will look up on, it's a credit. You're not gonna. Then MPP patcher. MPP cannot fight corruption. You're gonna have. And now, and this is what I'm telling you. I'm sending this signal to you people. And last day, I said, MPP, I'm not jelly NDC people more than MPP people more than NDC. Chachuchi Katamu, Agbidakwimu, Niwinina. Say, see, it's only one against it with clear evidence. So, the Amukanu, at Siv, say, Omu about power. And at that time, but Dr. Mahmoud Baumia, and there are Omusi Winu. He was the vice president.
0: Back to Papa na semu no kan so yenjina no so.
3: So Papa no na me dey make me point about. Dia Papa no kan yan pa. Ade na be for call demonstration one because of Chairman Wutu me. Because on we see they are after NPP gurus. Uti say it is alleged for you make come see the docket every year on the back. So they are doing all those things because there is investigations going on about MPP for Mufri Abem 1.5 years. They say, Oma di Ghana, bro, Oma via Ghana ska, Omu di Yesika na ye, Wana money, Oma di nu chofu, chofu, chofu, chofu. So the government is doing investigation. And nothing on Omu Pini, and Omu Koyes are demonstration. Why should they go for that demonstration? And now it's exactly 1 year. The year and person Bessie were Ghana. Emma, we lost 8 lives. Because they are on duty for this nation. NPP for NEC party. NPP for because of corruption. Omu said this government is after them to arrest them. To set example for other people. Say, Ube, Uba, or my office ma. And now, Udi, Onya, privilege. Me, di Ghana scanner. And Omu di Koye, Didi. Aden Omu Chwena, and Omu Beyom demonstration. And now, Aden Omu Njelu Mandi. Aden Omu Chwena, Ochanomaye. But on the

0: The democracy is not under attack. And the MPP, Omuyi, Charlotte say, Yisi boss, Omu Paminu. That time, democracy is not under attack. What are you people talking about? So, democracy is under attack. The Ghana we are in is not for MPP that they don't want to fight corruption. Okay. If you want to be a Papa Nukayanu, Omudi, Office of the Special Prosecutor by SA, Omudi Betchi, Confor, Omudi Ganaska, up to a Matia Midu, Eka SA. He cannot work under the mother serpent of corruption. Ah, a former president. Nana Addo Dan Kwakufo-Addo no resign here. Up to a ne. What have they done? Even said in Atamakro Musi Omu Chinu Tumkra, MPP for Kra, they don't get the judgment to read. My name say MPP for Mu to me, Kanya Bia, and I don't understand. Go and get the judgment and read it. It's even online. Uba will say, Omu ye adia is against the law. So under MPP, they don't respect the rule of law. They don't respect your democracy because their democracy is under attack. And the MPP said in Atamaku without passing through a proper way to jail the woman. So under MPP administration, niyama omu eye no. They don't believe in fighting corruption. Now, and let me catch you. MPP conform will be a coin. Unless I'm going to be now, war to President Dramani Mahama. This is the last term I occur. He should use his term to set as an example that we are Dennis Miracle Abuaji. I'm going to Oko Yoku. One, sebi, one, nipa, omuko, fa, omuko. If you know a demonstration, come on, obikita placard. Omisa, the dear, no, much, August, want to me kind. Wow, then is there of via or my sika. It's alleged. Ah, you call investigation coin. She had the MPP 4 years. That is what the professor is talking about. At the end of the day, I'm freezing our account. And now, I'm going to say, why am I mom? Why am I interview be? Why am I mom? Because MPP don't want Ghanaians to MPP government don't want us to fight corruption. So I'm going to drive every Accra. Eko isawam, some go sawu to me a catcher and say, Ghana for two Abamamwa, Obaman presidential party. They are protecting or they are promoting corruption in this nation. So they all can MPP for Omusuba or Moody. Ah, since I end this Ibabem, say Omuchi or Biso Disika, no Mukoho, not MPs back or transform, no Muya de na Sebi, Shanipan Mudikoho. Shem Miracle, but you say, baby, Okoya, get to Okoyenu, or represent Iba. Which of them, which of the MPP people were placed ni ba wunu oko tra ghetto na omuko ye omunyama via sika via omuko fo omu free ghetto. We in the base are doing everything possible to bring job to this nation for you to amu ghetto amu ye the angel. They should get work to do time away di omu ba ko tra ghetto, but because MPP for the amu dream youth no wa and omu person omuko tra ghetto. No, omu nye jumanye. So that at the end of the day now, omu chi omu, omu go get to one, omu go momu 50 Ghana. So omu brand, omu be protesti, so omu jahobi.
1: Merasi. Yerura, mighty keche, ena wate, nenkano. Yerura to, Richard.
2: Yes.
1: Mimra wenchei.
2: Ewa diyo.
1: Ewa nkomoya.
2: Komo ben.
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2: Komo ben.
1: Ewa se, yerura, pese, yewe kakrentino, manakana, ontimi. MSFA MIA Tabusia Wasukuso T Plan B 104.5 FM and a idea ye din komo edi afa yura bafo eho ena edi aye wenuntino e idea ye nemo se nkoma hudono or kano ye tutunis renia basanti me yoko yura Richard in China fe on ni enimu en komo enbri ewa yura bafo. No politician is above the law.
2: Yeah. It's only about 10 history, because I have to state it clearly. Untumi was never jailed because he was corrupt. Mm. Prof is talking about political arrest in connection with corruption, perceived corruption and more practices during office tenure. And all come once. I think that he is right on whatever that he is saying.

0: If somebody is perceived to be corrupt, Naya China, politicians should stay put till the person is proven guilty and whatever sentence or whatever punishment the country gives. No. Naya Makwana Ayewi. Sometimes the communication is very, very, very difficult to even communicate to the meaningful listeners now. Omuti, you know, I didn't know me can say. Papa no akasimbia. Now say you politics film.
1: Sir.
0: Now you can as it is. MPP ni bo krono na eye krono. Esi echino.
1: Sir.
0: Sansu na NDC ni bo krono na eye krono. 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He select few people and give them appointment debia me tra me ka jose ade ami na na di ja mi ade bia me de bo me ho ban se ensemoni nti na eche edini and ceremony into near chain. But yeah, African politics na yeah, whether you like it or not, you do me, I do me, they inside. You do me, I do you, they inside. Into obi on ma unya posa. And yes, or quack or ye be a boy man, and moment no idea be obi the
1: no. No, revenge.
0: E bi munya posa. Or quay or befa so I ain't rich in him. Ano mo dwene ho. Enti sa papa ne ka se political arrest and as when officers are questioned after their tenure of office no. Ma ye hu ni se political witch hunting or political by ye hu ni se ade a ye na ya eden ye dia ahyehye o man akwene nim against corruption. Meme ne ne ya adwen. Sabi am minu entra ha ya obo miracle abaji din bebrees anu yesi yes suspect se adwuma oyeye
1: kono bo abem
0: emfunso abem amoma na risker anase bia sika bia yira. We have not proven him guilty enti se betra radio so ne kasa kuni ho fia ne se it is alleged you are not being fair to somebody's brother, somebody's son, somebody's wife, a husband, and somebody's father.
1: Okay.
0: Don't think and you'll be into until a competent court of jurisdiction prove the person guilty. You cannot do public chastising and public Wednesday. And feng guni panumfi. A woman says sabi criminal libel law, yeah, yes, yo. But defaming somebody's character has not been repealed. In two trana account, young one sema, no waka. Papa Nick can say, be mimin in yadin. Errata maklu. It was perceived, said Wabokrono, yet in equal court, a competent court of jurisdiction of this country. She was tried in absentia because during the trial, no, or an address or onyas or persic leave no quadruchi. One retaining da, ne one tony da. Until she was convicted, jailed 10 years. She even didn't come to apply for the leave for her appeal. She was brought in this country as a fugitive on record. Unfortunately, time or by, no, it's made in the bag, Ghana, no, a time and by war, abem. As someone, Ghana, mra, edi, aqua court. Different set of Ghana, Emra Shefo, another court for Betanzia, Omzi Maminu Edi Bim. But yeah, what Ghana need ye? Ye can corruption once more. Whether and he has been acquitted and discharged or not, ye beka. Would the check amo be 500,000? I'm what the old triathlon na bank. No catch was interest in a door, not so this cannibal as go and cash it and bring physical cash. Physical cash into your farm, my office. You people met at your friend is saying a filling station and you collected the money and put it in your car boot and left. Up to date, the woman has not come to deny and say, and you have bank in the bank and you know. When you name some mammy no or kotor car can it as Gugana Hanum and one price of the time at the time or toy no. Na price no 8 meter your friend is saying two cars and not the one. A Tony Bebre, go on my GPR for a deny born, a deny castle. What's because if financial loss in Yabino? One in him say, mobile phone beer, or quarter essay audit, or the training quala, he doubled the price. He not in him. Yang in a Ghana for any day can be you, can be me. When you are given job to do, you should do it right. Look, the current attorney general, he has been a disservice to this country. Why am I saying so? Papa ni kasa unzo kasa yechiwa. Mema unze yacho party ni inti yewezi. This current, your friend is saying, Attorney General came to power with his the president. Our appointing him. Obaye, na NDC for omwo before court trial. Dr. Opuni, former CEO of Cocoa Board, said in Nadia, ni ya convicting him. Or buy no so akwa appeal, I discharge no. Or no an or kwa appeal. An or kwa yen yama abisma. An ye di discharge man no we also be called Supreme Court. So be it. I'm talking about the performance of this current attorney general. Dr. Atuforsin, Nasem ne wo ne ewo appeal. That we now. Omu ye we ye no na attorney general, edi ako Supreme Court. Tinao ewa appeal ese yeshe. Sa semina omu first high court ebugu yeno omu be sanje mu bio ma papa we ene ni dia koda segleme eye the CEO the former CEO of Western Housing eye ora Collins Dowda former NCA boss one William Tevi omu nyina they were before court. This current attorney general filed in law what we call nulli prosequi. Said case no, he's no more interested in this case, and discontinue the case. The case is now a word before court.
1: Okay.
0: Oh yeah, you know my dear Obeye. Your friend BB Aura Operation
1: Recover
0: All Loot. Me and Mitian me, I'm not against it in principle, but at any end. Sometimes they go to people's bedroom, ransack their bedroom. They are looking for. You complain that you have concrete evidence that people have chopped money. Now you came to power. You are now going on a wild Wednesday search to look for evidence to prosecute people. You have said it openly. Say, oh, evidence. Chesen kofa bokrono. And then after now, bubo rank kofa be. Oh, why you see? I bet you. Branabe, you have a question. People sit here and talk about Dennis Miracle Abuaji. Yes, you are freezing accounts. What your account wants him? Now I am quite about for crying a juma ewa bemuda crown. Sebi, you need 30,000 at your account. Now, Bema, Kesio Jinawi, say ya cook chino, say ya cook freezing accounts. Marco 5, accounts Marco 5, with different banks. Ye kwako shimwa. Sika that total. 5 banks mean sebi 30,000 can see cano 300 million and net 30,000 and untino obon samama. We were promised, say, there was some 21 billion Ghana cedis via amount for area engineer kwakwa jabrain. And those are the monies that we are looking for. But me, I will sit down here and repeat it and repeat it again. Say we are politician. Na mami bi abri webi atna bobo yem. 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Nase wu, uko kodibia, uye mi papa kwa, mi memi ya mrani chwa, yebe chwa. But, to give the dog a bad name and hang it in there, eno su diyan su sosu, and what's the animal cast MP before a demonstration? because of this thing. Your friend is saying, "Me pacho, obo kasana mitiya."
2: One thing is,
0: But if they would do this, then I'll tell you, me and my catch was a if in the corner, the banner say, if we are not allowed to communicate to people, then I must stay home. Oh, send me, Mitian Mameka say, depending on who is listening, Obano Beshmeni Minaminifa, then he criminalized my speech. Say, yeah, my family co. To the extent, say, Obino Akokana, Sam say, Obia, we are, Obia, Obia, we're seeing and Chie, Makmaku 32. Now be ko repeat the same as am na ya fa ka fi anom akwa kwachi no fi do ma e de na ban kran say ya de na betum 1 year and you think you are an NDC or you are some sole proprietorship club be abe say friend the base enti no o ba be ka che mi say our democracy is not attacked. A country that have gotten a former attorney general our repealed what we call criminal libel law. At the right of information bill abamia passi a ebeye law and na obi tna baby e fa ni phone so o ye life kakra asemu fi na no bape ye see ache o depending on whom you are talking to then you have the chance to come and sit down here and you'll be talking as if o de onye o ye superhuman being. It can never happen to you. To me obi di sika, it doesn't matter the political party, like the man is saying, the law should work. That will sanitize the system, and anyone ever man finds an uncle here, Jumano. Oh yeah, or Benny due diligently. In the next out here, not all the office there. Atu ni change me into what? Yes, all great phones are no idea. No action on sir.
2: May I say, you're Richard Enin and what say Nikano? You're a great and I was all can be here now because Anna. Just a minute, or a second. Now, with yes, is may be a phone line, and it's a twin affair.
3: Okay,
2: it's your phone, so it to me actually, my dream a day after a honum.
3: Media, Debia, me di minuanum, and we out.
2: Why more?
3: Yenya, a manuco, cookroco, or so cookroco for
2: our dear home.
3: A semna me bra penitia or canoe.
2: Dear, what's it?
3: About your mommy said in a time of cloning judgment.
2: Mm-hmm.
3: Okay, so when you're queen, you now kind of judgment, nitty gritty of the judgment. You could see, say, and before Boma Jenny Posse, now come on, jelly, mameno. Based on, I beg you, based on Sema, not a Nima Mode to mommy, so tie for a whole 8 years, much me investigating. A case, Dr. Oponi issue now, Okano. Without deducing any single evidence.
0: What's in my can as India Bassin?
3: Uda meba, meba.
0: So don't jump to
3: no, me. No. Like, Uda meba, meba. In some way, Okano. And this is not about kangaroo. No, the fact of the matter is that, me say, Saunya Akwenya now kind of judgment. You claim, say.
0: You have read it.
3: They have. No, hold on. Because of the time.
0: To stop speculating.
3: No, it is not about speculation.
0: You
3: will come and say, Meba. And the former attorney general. The former attorney general, Mr. Godfrey Dame, was coaching an accused person, I am Mr. Jakpa, on how to present issue at the law court. No, Mr. Richard, please, I beg you, please, I beg you.
0: Say, who
3: see, sir?
0: No, you are doing
3: the MPP.
0: I will not get chance to talk.
3: No, senior, please, no.
2: Okay, audience, bring it to me, cry, may you wear from him. May you wear from him. Abusia, my main counsel, Emma, sir. Open your papa and Eddie, ya Dule Catering Service, and I make come for Eddie and my war. And they say, Jolof Benkun, and I say, for my concrete Ghana, nafe. and my foofro so Adriani Nana a yadia wani a ye bi pa. And in the so pebenku say ya anase fufu anase jollof rice be dia bobo dia se over Adulay Catering Service etra kwine. Na we to me abo wana on swen yes and penny be et to me edi. 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Sebia wo ye wedding be anase party be na wo ye na open yani abete wasia. And ye wani ye be wo hono mo pa. 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NCMO and a Jumedian Becoso, a war pram pram, Anglican Park, a ho, and a Jumedian Ebecoso, a war a pram pram in a potemo. Now, when you be a jar and 24 hours, that 24 hours, it is a debia done way, I did a good year to me, our honor, when you be a jar pa. Now, program outline, I said, the one bayo, Jumedian Asiano, and you see the baby pa, and the opening ceremony, no, and have a official lunch in Becoso, and the Asa. And then normal bob and normal 12 becosso, vocational training becosso, and that bakuda mienu, afe arts and drawing competition, super cosua, kwami. Pasimo and so a double coswa. Back to our roots, day games. 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
4: our money
2: hello
5: hi
2: gajre
5: ya you already catch
2: you minia bibi aboko dia
5: you go around so eh
2: ya mi anu Dr. Newman pacho
5: ami
2: mejepa
5: Michelle Richard, why?
2: Oh, Joso.
5: I'm not a man. I'm not a because who would make sense? But I think when I first started, and I, Emmanuel Kroti, or go for a secretary, because I'm not a Chris White, also go for a national youth organizer, and Honorable Ali Vega, also go for organizer. Just to be a secretary, I'm going to be showing now. No, not watching, to my way. How do you be? Beautiful. Now, the best, all that now. The project you will write on the past month. This is the one attacking me. I don't know. I was on our back.
2: Hello, Dr. Newman. Dr. Newman, cha waka krapa na online ni mu nyakura this your voice na tiko eh eh this here eh yanko yanko
5: kwaso sabuja da roma eh even the next thing ni nanye and sabuja chukana mo na de hunu kasa e hunya wa kuma gana fo to kuma ni hu obitimi hu when they need 14 magana fo because you talk about now what change no true baba pack so eh so na hunya na sabuja ka na I do so to one more. Who can not to go out and crash it? Sir, I grab and go. And it's for my education. So, and we are super benefit here. Who did get some press conferences? And now with Jacob and Kuranado, and in the Ibaumia, the Mamma, Dina, what for would be here? And then I thought there would be an inactive offer and
2: goodie.
5: Who think will be the set Jawa? Was that a point Jaw? Or make it a kid? Do something about that was for system number two. Where are we more? Where am I going? 12 hour economy, no, where can we?
2: Medase.
5: Remotant,
2: oh, Dr. Newman, Medase. Hello?
6: Hello.
2: Pacho, would you be able to free?
6: Ebi,
2: Pacho, we be able to call the
6: What
2: do you think? What do you think?
6: Yo, my mama, move you. I mean, Chia, we got four, and this makes you any pay you. Casapa, Namin Kano. Namin Koma, so many and more people for seven. And send you home or come home, I send home anymore. And not demonstration now, we have any guas in demo, searching. Now, we hear car. You fool, him and Max can be Mammy Cabino, a year Duma. And now, my friends are 2020, I got to about Muku Nipa and what. I was so, you got to about then, I see her. I told Foxen, Shantra man come on the tunnel so I can get you right, Jack. I can so many more. I got to have to Foxen with him.
2: Hello.
7: Hello.
2: Nana ya onye. Evening, sir.
7: Ninunga.
2: Ninunga pacho yo. Pacho biya boko diye.
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4: Okay.
7: And on media, we are not winning. MPP need to be there. It is a voice. MPP is a threat. I'm a democracy. You are going to say radio national. Okay. What is an argument number in this?
4: Let us see. Hello.
8: Hello.
4: Sir, Bibi, I'm a cordial.
8: Boko, ra.
4: Pacho, Odi, Bibi, I'm going to say free.
8: Eno, kudi, I'm going to
4: say free. Eno, can Pacho, yanku yenim.
8: Yo, yaminchila neju mapa, oboma, omangana, non tunkwa nim. I'm a regional chairman, Dr. Mark Willie Bakebo, and the incoming deputy regional organizer, Charles Nyame, maybe will be a Yamin Shrano, and the Eastern Regional Woman Organizer, Honorable Shelina Osa Ampim, Yamin Shra, Mame, Fa, and NUV. Remember, maybe a seminar of a Nene Ekaya Yajin. What do you say? Because politicians, or maybe it's a teacher, we are man of charge some few months. This kind of only the bush and four, I could enjoy. No, my man, yeah, bread. What do you say? Young fat and rat demonstration, a young young man before court. Young Mr. Say, petition no money calls too. A year there, one of money petition, no quay. Because Obia or Mani Bonnie, Emma, a car, or what you must see there, or Montias here, and I'll be so. And young for we are no more power. There's some 18 months ago. Let me be a mocker, say, Yaman, right, you tuma. The law is the law. And next, who could position her? Most of the time, Rana, no more catcher, Ghana, for some moment, Raniza, most of the 2 time running. 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
4: Ayo, Mate, Medase. Hello.
9: Good evening.
4: Evening, sir. Pajo Biaboko here.
9: Elios.
4: Begbezi, Yanko.
9: Oh, sometimes, tonight, who said the NP4? Many omu jigana pongo. Omu jigana pongo. Omu butum. Mwa be lutu ye, ewe ye sita. Omu na MP4 musuban. MP, di baku feo. The same character in the MPP. MPP, I'm going to demonstration.
10: This scandal, after that, over catch your banner, say, over Papa Bobra. So, this is the time, yes, sorry, a discuss for some. Because I can ya be a car at 2 them and that Kufado. Almost only a lawyer, but maybe I'm a cat, only if you're not some Bakubaku, and before only if you're not some of your book, not some of the
4: hello, hello, hello, hello, hello,
10: yes, sir.
2: Mesre, obia wonya sene bi na sama wo kanu pa twetwe sama me.
10: O mi no wo wo musu man. Sa sam no, I believe you do kata wo wo
2: ni bi ni bi yansa, wo di twetwe sama me.
10: O mi no, mi nti san me kama ka.
2: Wo twetwe san. Yes, sir. Your platform, your platform, you did it. Yeah, true. Obi, I should not agree. And it's what to say. If you are no more, deja. And you are trading any year, but name, no. Obi, I didn't try. And it's and if you are going to Obi, save you another. And see Obi, save you. If you answer any idea, dear best, na sense and seminary and yet to make us. Yeah, the phone line is in and be seen. A fee. My dream, penny for a drink, three chat walk around. A fee. Yet me, a sorry. A so 1 minute. With your metamine soon, your pa and my UFO. So, and you can you remind you 1 minute in a fee. Young queen,
11: mommy diet here for me, Nancy. Now, an okreba, quiet woman, sir. Ghana, your call your name. Your home government. MPP government, a fuel. Echo do 1 gallon. And the Ghana. So, to me, they don't have that moral right, somebody criticizing this government. Now, me, Kandebi, I said, the 2028 election here, Kono, is between the base movement and NDC. So, NDC, Bob, Muhuman, there, 4 years, no, your mama, and who assess them. But MPP, they assess, yeah, no, Mufila, Bemu, so, we go for Presta, and tell your manu, no, we go tell me, because Dr. Mombo, me, I can say, Krani, Kromo, on your 0000000, Mutuaba, so he will not win any election in this nation.
2: Mati, may I say, you're Christian. When see me chat.
12: Okay, me da say na meme die adem asem de bia me ka say John Dramani Mahama His Excellency any ni ministers ni CEOs ni MMDCs Miami chief executive honorable Lulu Tech Totime municipal chief 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

0: 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And also, I plan B 104.5 FM official. And your back on one, you do my dear hoodwa. You do with Vianni Nano, you're trying peace, peace. And your head and Kakraka cradia to one man in Tuka. Not just say, Wabo, my dear, now what like your videos will be real. Now I follow your page, you know, and yet, you're not the 200, a grudum, now Bob Bell, no, come on, come on, dear Mawa. Now, also, Waka, I go here, and a BBM. And so, at me, every pen and rent, so, and yet, at www.planbfmonline.com, the honor, yeah, dear. 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
1: 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Minister for Works, Housing and Water Resources. 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All free. Works, Housing and Water Resources. 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

0: 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Sewe air single, album, anansa EP. 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And to bet me a fre and penny for our home. 0551656655. 0551656655. Bomodi answer an impenu for a bit me at Dinkomo. Plan BFM, yes, see a Dutch in tea. 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

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You know, you're not from your past alive, what is it? That's another year, if you're the Biaki Kaki Kodos, this is Yenia. Sir, or Da, I Janija.

Jebusia, but Debbie Tinasia. 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That's the name for the way to dress if you're the beauty. Any Jungua, Jenche, not yet in the bed in the bar. Who's a penny at us yet? Oh, to good life in Jebusia, but to Facebook. Now, what's it, Plan B?

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Chama committee 200 million number goes well. To Pomadia, it drew a passion is what you are. Passion is what is as a future media group. Now, officially, Kick Nation Sports Agency. One of my scouts, and I bet you two prayers.

Ghana Midstone so it's some papa pontobusia. Friend number in a best sponsor. And I'll pay you money winter from January. Over to my friend Penny Focus 0551 655 6565. And I said 0551 656 6 5 6 6 5 6. 0551 656 6 5 6. Now, from BFM Community Soccer Gala 2026. When he signed, I was going to be announced to me.

0: na busu na ye fie da enu di be di bi ye be wi bi ye ya no no bi ye
1: so the show
0: ya di enu di ya na me come for judges pub e di ama war judges waterman committee 2 tell them front ni mo na one more na busu ya Drew judges part of Mizampa. Any any day, if you any been out there, say you're going to go out there. Fufu, any day, and more.

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I forget for NPA. I don't go to this one. I go to now. I'm feeling environment. What is it? I did the goodness work. Yes, that was all. I brana woke up. Brana said, I found Cassa. I found Cassa. I found Cassa. I found Cassa. I found Cassa. I found Cassa. I found Cassa. I found Cassa. I found Cassa. I found Cassa. I found Cassa. I found Cassa. I found Cassa. I found Cassa. I found Cassa. I found Cassa. I found Cassa. I found Cassa. I found Cassa. I found Cassa. I found Cassa. I found Cassa. I found Cassa. I found Cassa. I found Cassa. I found Cassa. I found Cassa. I found Cassa. I found Cassa. I found Cassa. I found Cassa. I found Cassa. I found Cassa. I found Cassa. I found Cassa. I found Cassa. I found Cassa. I found Cassa. I found Cassa. I found Cassa. I found Cassa. I found Cassa. I found Cassa. I found Cassa. I found Cassa. I found Cassa. I found Cassa. I found Cassa. I found Cassa. I found Cassa. I found Cassa. I found Cassa. I found Cassa. I found Cassa. I found C

0802082266 82 0303 9388 7 2 0303 9388 7 2.

0: Dear Monsieur Tinasin, if you're that young Janavi, debate near Fasin Shasso, and then no, and Samuel Gopa, or do I not know say? Young Connay and Cosse and Commodian, I say. Or do I know?
1: Riana,
0: a pum to say,
1: Namia Dumo, now so.
0: Or what did I do my own word in the pa?
1: Fiat Namia say.
0: Nefia to say.
1: Oh, Fiboko, Fiboko.
0: And then if you're
1: a fear, fear, dear,
0: and cran to say.
1: And cran, dear. Ana debi obi san kran na e me de pa en kran emoshi sikasam no emoshi papa papa pa.
0: Okay.
1: Emoshi en kran so ye kuro kese pa so wan hwe ho ye onkom
0: okay
1: onkom
0: na yesia
1: e do na yesia o
0: debate ni sisa so
1: ada osuro na
0: debi se me bon kaye
1: mi nim sa wo kaye dia e fie de bia na dia me ye wo ni
0: me ma ovimo no I saw him more from.
1: So,
0: I saw him more from.
1: Yeah, I mean, I can say, when the Mojuma was robbed,
0: and I want to do.
1: When the Mojuma was robbed, running,
0: minimum condition of honor. Adrian,
1: Adriana,
0: and that debate, no, I dear for, I debate, and you're more so.
1: I'm off wrong.
0: I tear for Pastor Mitchell, I say, oh, try me here, aye.
1: Oh, that you. That's your phone himself, yeah, there be a debate, and I such a time out of the 20 day. Obianim say ana.
0: Sawo.
1: Agronifom.
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0: 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Mhm. 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
0: 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Wo mpratwe mu wa wade mu no. Say ya say. 0.4.5. 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Romantic panwa.
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0: 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Edia ma o partner.
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0: 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A spend time.
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0: 104.5.
1: Adriana, ene debate ya da eponu so yi.
0: Eh-eh.
1: Ama just say debate in this time what the background na I just say mami nkasa.
0: So
1: na ETFO kra nkasa ya dey enchro margin.
0: Ah.
1: Emprachi any awade yemu.
0: Eh-eh.
1: Oh, Adriana. Gift.
0: Eh-eh.
1: Any time.
0: Eh-eh.
1: And I say romantic.
0: So chad, yeah. So my bread. Dear one, are you romantic? So true, dear one, are you romantic? So we play romantic.
1: Romantic. And kasa ewo. Eye,
0: amperachim.
1: Ene, awadiye mono. Adriana, I'm here to hand you. Obibia, ETA, Plan B, FMBA, no be huse. Eye, time. And I say emre.
0: Aye mre.
1: Aye time.
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0: Fa me ma so kan hu na ye ma me nyina.
1: Some come on, mom, missing any time.
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0: Mm-hmm.
1: Because me know what a tea. El sank out to me in your time. A babu say, oh, me know that Timmy Kwana, me was say, be a human to know you're separating. Me more has say. And tell one uncle when your time, Abba Minchain, Abba share me home, so, me wash your Yamaka cramming your Frabica crancy ho, a your time. Well, my man, if you, but time now on your demand on any a dink of an answer, or Beno, a brano brano. I'm not coming to him. Now, betcha my dear, be an cramp or the phone from him. Now, unya brema me, you been in our bon command. I said, sometimes cramp, nipa, who are honest or doffle bone, no more bon and coma, your friend be silly. Hey, me, cerebon, I was all cerebomy. And need you be well, woman. Now, and answer me here, be said, I know what they are sending me and running me home. Yen, you be to him, you say, unfunny, and no one, Diano, and set. In funny no hun diano and then set into the yen sanka one cassade. Woho, I didn't think an funny bonny demon or sanka and one or no. But who said daddy? 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And that's a winya call us 5 Corano. Oh, no, favor no more. 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Say a camera, it's here for unanim emre, Sabi, and yes, what's not in chain de Biana own comba. It's here for any gun afford you, be him. Say, so, oh, need time, and I saw what time over here, and I saw a girlfriend, Ubiatia, see, yes, all better in chain the hood, their own quid, Madabi, and Penfosi, you sucra, you jay him, or Doka Krasi Kakakra, and so don't need time, no, Albanyam or Dofo, no,
0: Obekasaras, I was a moon,
1: and one of my career. 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Why did you hear my media?
0: That's the point to know.
1: I am a desa, one cassa, why did you tune?
0: Memo is over here, over some point.
1: Diana, I am a desa, why did you tune? Say, or girlfriend, or boyfriend, and I said, or yere, na ubenya emre, amanu. Hey, here man pa o any man e hia yan papa.
2: This is plan B.
0: Okay.
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3: What's a woman's ramming point for?
1: I didn't know Miss Rano, or so in Yam Ramano. Adriana so be become gun of wait you.
0: Adriana, some of your back up. Yes, see, see your barno. And one of them. What is your barno? Oh, sir, obey. Not a crowd. Surprise, by a crowd, unim. Not a triosano. Be budget. Why fee budget has be budget
1: no jan hoko
0: budget oh sir surprise I didn't know only mush she said you'd be brenwa you'd have brenwa you can't romantic you you can't say you know diana are you romantic romantic you know sir surprise I didn't ask sir gifts I didn't then you know so anampo or catch the wa Obehuana panaba or tuana ba romantic being rasses are you? Hey, I say, and yet a fairy saying a foot twin, you know, dear, a yapa pomonisa, Jessica, Lafaquayaguma.
3: Plan B,
0: dear, yea, yea, yea, yea, yea, yea, yea, yea, yea, yea, romantic, and say, J, babe has be J, or so, oh, Tron, oh, Hana, wifey. What in that? No, if you are tired, baby, add your bro, buy out. Mira, Jadia,
1: or the mammy, I know.
0: Romantic benefits are you,
1: or the mammy, I know.
0: Some moment in the
1: menu will be a what, dear mammy, meaning
0: the dear Hobay Yawon. Some moment, no, dear Hobay Yawon.
1: It's your 40 when I can say, and I say, oh, shut down, Hunya, or the car, as someone one of my canoe.
0: And Saturday, your old part. Oh, it is a romantic power, my dear Nasa Roses, dear pre romantic party, I gift. Abandon impossible, ni mood be piassa. And to my turn in chess, 10 minutes, sir, 30 minutes. Come on,
1: call the man, no. Obian himself, Obiso, over time, my hour,
0: and I'm not before
1: Obian him. And I saw better in chess, I'll
0: be set time, and I say, me won't change.
1: I do pass over, come on, mediate.
0: That's
1: here for JJ, we had a
0: time, and I say, me won't change. And you know, first, I'm Reno. And men say, me the member won't change. What you say? It is a member won't change. 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
0: Boy, boy. 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
1: Adiana man.
0: I'm a bad boy.
1: Adiana man. Is that okay? Okay. You for one and you flew home.
0: Ah, what's better?
1: Okay, you for one and you flew home.
0: 419. Why you flew? What you say? Also, me a man. Do you flew enough of money? So why?
1: Okay, Matu. Adiana.
0: Adiana.
1: Adiana, Opera, but on some person of the
0: mountain. Eddie Amano, Diana, a year romantic power. Our dear national relationship is plan
1: B. Oh, Sunday on the Amano. Because Otadia to be not one young Lamana.
0: Okay,
1: Obedusica, Chuka, Ebiatomida, Atomia, Jack, Mama Mulam, and to be in the students. On the other Tamano, Siano, Maniata, Hontiano. Some such to be super jack. Every second to the animal, every second to the animal. Like,
0: Hello. 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
2: Hello.
0: Akra Maju.
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0: Akra inti we.
2: Steven me kase fi afinya.
0: Yo, Baba inti o.
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0: Okay.
2: Yo binya emla ma odofunu pa ne ye.
0: Anu ne ye romantic wong.
2: Yeah, no, no, romantic. Because what actually did me turn me the bachelor's is here, yeah, my dear man in the court. But I say, my parents say, me, same lady, hey, and same won't be bleed.
0: Okay. 104.5. Okay.
2: Between young people, Jack, can you open my dofuna with you? Nippers, yeah, now nah, Nipper, meaning you turn me, what you name a woman, so imagine no, pa, oh no.
0: Okay.
2: Now, come back, we is Canada Suma, and now would you two we will quite want to own we want to another bring one David away and the new romantic choir.
0: Okay.
2: Namenkamo.
0: On Kawso Humayapa 0554665665. 0551 6666. Hello.
3: This is Plan B.
0: Hello.
1: Hello.
0: Madu, mami na huye.
1: Ni huye pa na usu.
0: Ya huye. And just then yana.
1: Papa.
0: Oh. And just that in dear papa.
1: Ni pa ucho. Se uke romantic pa. 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I cannot go out to a man. What done uncle? I'm not with us. Ah, me cannot dummy. I'm not.
0: Okay.
1: I know I'm dumb. You say, who turn in China move bonk or more? No woman, I want to be a man. I never say.
0: Okay, sir, you've been a time, mamma, your partner, and no moment you're romantic woman, just that.
1: Sir, you. Who can you tell who bonk or more? Hey, uncle, my boy, I do.
0: Okay.
1: Okay.
0: Okay. Hello.
4: Hello.
0: Grandma Ju.
4: I'm going to say, but on my own, who say, if you are or will do what we can, I will and so we decide our dear now, our man and the idea. And all always in the dependent trouble that you will be so via the manner, and here on a trot. Now, so we are married the American and on your donor.
0: Okay. Okay. Yet us, Baba, hello.
5: Hello.
0: Bobby.
5: Doctor. Bishop Love, Radio Apolta Okrumi.
0: Yeah, open few more for you.
5: Yeah, we had to go. We do that also.
0: Yeah, we are. Bobby.
5: We do who are also. Yeah, we
0: are.
5: I don't have that for.
0: Say, you don't. So, I'm hunting and see you.
5: Ah, oh. Uh-huh. Tell me, you have a map on my phone. Who's that? Who are
0: you? We tell them
5: who are you? Yeah, I'm here.
0: And sign. And sign. So much of your back, your dorsal. I can't wait.
5: Okay.
0: And do it to me in a bunk of a bear, don't you say?
5: Ah! It won't tell one, I won't brew.
0: On telling me.
5: Ah! Well, I want the top work, and they take it on the top. We make a ready market.
0: Okay.
5: Edu, only I'm here, Joe.
0: But that's a good V. 0551 says 5 and says 5 and says 5 0551 says 5 6 6 5 6 I was over to me.
6: 0551656565 0551656566 So, my gift, and your partner. And as unya who spend time with your partner. Dear I and a romantic bar. Hello.
7: Good evening.
6: My mammy, where?
7: Nyame
6: adum na
8: nzo
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6: Okay, anti ya yin tie we.
7: Ah, odofu de so nya adajima odofu.
6: Okay.
7: O nya adajama odofu obi di adaji ba kino.
6: Okay. 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Okay.
7: Anybody
6: when you are that
5: Okay.
6: Birthday wish.
5: Ah,
6: Miss Cassandra D.
5: Okay. 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
6: Kofi give me mama why
9: What don't go, Miss? Kofi Emfa.
6: I was a very
9: Edu.
6: Was it Kofi Ade?
9: Emfa.
6: Edeni Emfa.
9: Onye mi kanchima.
6: Ah, Ade.
9: Oh, Kofi Jai.
6: Hey.
9: Kofi onye mi kanchima.
6: Na Kofi Ode ye.
9: Na Ode mi bon koma. Then come on and on air pork in Kinkiana.
6: What's it? I don't know.
9: Oh, but tell me, Jab Nimia Boncomasa, I done a gentleman got an amaya who ya. Edu,
6: I was happening
9: on to me, countryman DNA, and the birthday. And the mommy, me bomb me, countryman Dinch Reno.
6: Edu, I'm more cancer. What did you?
9: And so, I'm a miracle dancer.
6: Hey, and tonight, Kofi, no, on a more quana's a day.
9: No, dear.
6: Eh?
9: Yet if you phone us, you are not sure, crying.
0: Not just
9: now, so do you ever be different?
0: Hey, not just Kofi, not you go
9: home. Ah,
0: Kofi, you go.
9: Oh, Kofi, there are any yayo.
0: Hey, Kofi.
9: Yeah, really, then,
0: yeah. Okay,
9: Edu.
0: I was happening.
9: Young boy, Adam.
0: Okay.
9: Edu. What to me? She uncaught. Now, Kofi, see the girl friend me, the meal call. Kofi. Una auto phone mami. Kofi, ne bia o frem de mi ye ko. 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Kofi una auto mami.
0: Okay.
9: O de ye frem entertainment prefect.
0: Ya ro je di ani. Ya se mo.
9: What that say? Edu. Tu go mi so.
0: Okay.
9: Me mami, me mami.
0: Okay.
9: Oh, me, mommy, oh, mommy, oh, what you say?
0: Okay.
9: Ah, twa dear mommy, what you say? Oh, toss my dear mommy, no, touch him, mommy, oh, tom for bar, mommy, oh, mommy, sick. Oh, buy ice cream, dear, charity that you trim. Oh, oh, they're not dubby, I want mommy for a crack, the bunny pocket a crack. What you say? Edu, or don't we?
0: Sir.
9: Hello.
8: Hello.
0: Agrabadu. How are you?
8: Adiana.
0: Hey.
8: Adiana Unu.
0: Uh-huh.
8: And Adian Kotoku from Sadan Sayo, Miss Low, and Adia Mian and Bayawasa can be beat me.
0: Okay.
8: As you say, or fast for 8 years.
0: Okay.
8: Me say, since I will, Adiana, all mouthy days, my wounds, Yasopovia, all mouthy days, so Emma wounds, only a collector of your birthday, Adiana.

0: 0551 says 5 6 6 6 6 6 6 6 6 6 6 6 6 6 6 6 6 6 6 6 6 6 6 6 6 6 6 6 6 6 6 6 6 6 6 6 6 6 6 6 6 6 6 6 6 6 6 6 6 6 6 6 6 6 6 6 6 6 6 6 6 6 6 6 6 6 6 6 6 6 6 6 6 6 6 6 6 6 6 6 6 6 6 6 6 6 6 6 6 6 6 6 6 6 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
2: no, no, no, no, no, no, no, no, no, no, no, no,
0: no, no, no, hello.
1: Hello.
0: Kofi.
1: Ah. Oh, you have your baby, Bapu.
0: Okay.
1: What is your baby girl?
0: Okay.
1: I don't want to say any deal with them. The friend of Emanuela. Na, Idi, Ajiti.
0: Okay.
1: You don't have to miss Na.
0: Ah.
1: I don't want to say any deal with them. Thank you. I can miss Na now. I can't miss Na.
0: Okay, okay.
1: You know what? I will boom. Katamasu, number one.
0: Okay.
1: Tima Market.
0: Okay.
1: Baby girl, no, no.
0: Oh, baby girl. Oh, baby girl. Now she has it. Oh, back it to her.
1: Oh. They say, my name is baby girl.
0: Ah.
1: So,
0: ah. Now, Kofi, anyone I say when you're busy, penny, what have you there?
1: Oh. I'm going to you. That's what we put for, right? Hey, you. Hey, man, happy birthday in advance.
0: Okay.
1: Okay.
0: Okay. Okay. Yeah, that's a hello. Oh, fetch me. 0551 says 5 versus 5 versus 5. And 0554 says 5 6 6 5 6. Hello. Chama, chama.
3: Then I saw a door with him, and we had the army farmer. And my papa did the car, I said, oh, yeah, yeah, come on, you're an idiot. I bet you probably have some idea of the Baku farmer. Now, if you want to come out, someone who's there. Next time, we'll call.
0: Okay. And Jama, what do you need? Anything, Emrano, Anna.

0: 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Also, Edgy, yeah. Okay, Miss Na, ya wopun katamansu, kufisa, always show, happy, happy birthday. 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
0: Yeah, yes.
1: You can up and down, sa.
0: Me fie se aja jo abantina ama wunya mre.
1: Oh na na go ko.
0: Ah okay. Adiana.
1: Hey antina se den ya.
0: Adiana.
1: Sa ne ma okay na. Eta mo kama ya de be ma o ba se na o be fini pa no. Be person ni pa no o chen.
0: Okay.
1: But person in Pano, Obeya Sanya, Mobber Mouse, Carber Mouse, near Mana Ocanina, but Ober Finno, but Union.
0: Okay.
1: So, Ober Finno, Sanko, but Union.
0: Okay.
1: What was our tennis girl go for so far, chef ye? But what's Finny Pano?
0: Okay.
1: And the time, dear. And we know.
0: Okay.
1: Oh, no one said that, you know, the Bobber Bremmy.
0: Okay.
1: Yeah. Say what we can have, and I say we can have. Now, why you want water be? Within the nine system, now we may be on the nine more bonk or more. And look, I'm near money beba. That time, my attention, a beba. And where she comes will be so say, bring your Bibiana, my Bibiana. And I say, Uncle Kum got to be Mawana. At time, new papa. Open mouth, and your man in the old body by mouth. I poke in you, baby, a bit of a book of Doctor Bacchus in diary. But Uber Finny Pan, Uber Sinia Sinning Pan
0: won't.
1: And see, attention, I am very, very, very good.
0: Okay.
1: And you know, now, sister, what do you want now, dear? Why the mother is so? No, I can't seem that so.
0: And do they out to be kind of how?
1: I'm not going to be a romantic power.
0: Okay. Oh, watch me. I love you. Hello.
1: Hello.
0: How's your Benny?
1: I'm trying to see Ben.
0: I say, we're going to talk.
1: Hey. Hello.
0: I was a very.
1: Catch up for me, say, in craft woman or banana to a bed. No, you'll be answered. Obia and I did it. Could you be dry? Catch up for me, say, Oniska, my name Penabia, special, Obia, a friend in Nadi. Oniska, and it's our country man, our conyana, me baby girl. No. Onse ko finish it to wash that we see baby DNA.
0: Ai.
1: Da wo ska. 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
0: Enya kasa bebre no.
1: Enya kasa bebre. 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Auntie Anna Muna and Testa Mudi or Mudi or Dono Media or Mwenya Sao. Miss Auntie Anna said, Jay Joko Baye, one told Bunisaka. Oh, and I'm a funeral, I'm a son of Bois.
0: Auntie Anna said, I said, Oh, I'm a pobin to Bobby now, Echo Japon, not Quadra Catcher, Apocum. Why?
1: Auntie Anna, old mommy Bema, now I'm a mea ponaka. 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
2: hey ni basi nka sambu anu
0: hello maju
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2: but first she said can you say come black for to say me bra be say wo hen nepemba.
0: Oh, that be chama ya hodi ya.
2: Dabi.
0: Hey.
2: Eh, no, Bruno won't go.
0: Okay.
2: And you, Oscani, and Bane Bunny, Chai. Anna, Obaso Mukwansu, Nani Obeyan, you never want to say that we ordered Waba. And you, O Yanin, Nantico Bass, you say, the whom we are fed to the bay,
0: and the bay, and the bay,
2: Oscani, who was you, but the fee.
0: Yan, you too. So, also about Pedia, and Rodia, who was the cone is go. Wasadi bima de wasadi eso wo na be so baape de enu ne de enyo hia ne ne so baape
2: wo ye
0: wo ye oyina sadie eh eh eh eh eh eh eh eh eh eh eh eh
2: eh eh eh eh eh eh eh eh eh eh eh eh eh eh eh eh
0: eh eh eh eh eh eh eh eh eh eh eh eh eh eh eh eh eh eh eh eh eh eh eh eh eh eh eh eh eh eh eh eh eh eh eh eh eh I know on to make us open. Aha.
2: Nazo, what was it? What's that? Anna.
0: Are you? I ran on your show, the pie, a Kofi dia de eh Kofi dia de minim de Kofi dia no be fa ho saa.
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0: na ka. Hello. Hello.
2: Hello.
0: Okay.
2: Hello, this is Marcial. What's your name?
0: Okay. Hello.
2: Hello.
4: Yes.
0: Hey, Oba, Bana, how are you?
4: Bata.
0: Miss Naniana.
4: Bata, si.
0: Miss Naniana.
4: Bata.
0: Hey,
4: coffee,
0: what's your name, Daddy? What's your name, Daddy? Asa, Anna, Wafa, Afrema, Yawishi, Wu.
3: Oh,
0: Oh, I'm very busy as the mountain. My no body can say nobody can say. Oh. Why are you? Oh, was it? Get because oh, if I'm a dance you.
3: Question
0: now,
3: besides
0: this. I want to get that now. So, why are you getting it? Hello. Hello.
5: Hello.
0: Hello. Mommy, my dude.
5: Oh,
0: Papa, you're here now, sir.
5: I'm
0: here. Now, you're from the
5: house.
0: I'm here. I'm here. I'm here.
5: Papa, I'm in Ukraine. Can I do one of my brother? I'm afraid to cry. No sign.
0: Oh, Pache.
5: Mr. Kasa, I'm a canister. That man in Maugi, Biara, Ope, Bia, not the way, not time when I'm come on my wife.
0: Okay.
5: Yeah, not and strain it.
0: Okay.
5: You see, time also, and when you're, and found with any panel, who's got not so niska.
0: Okay.
5: Muna mwati ya siye na mwote. Inti se, takse ube nyama ukrana so unyata ya mune kahu mawa ya ema nije u. 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
0: Okay.
5: Medasi, nyame nkamo.
0: Ma, mewozi ya dasi nyame isra upa. Hello.
6: Hello.
0: Aba mpa maju.
6: Eh, niya.
0: Awo mie.
6: Yes.
0: Anti ya papa bi.
6: How would you say?
0: Mami, who ya bad? How was it?
6: Nami, I do work.
0: You. How about by into your way?
6: Jack,
0: what can I swap on it for? Is it? I swap on Cocaso or Copon Catamanso.
6: I said, I want
0: to work with you. I want to see Oco.
6: Well, I was in a white room. So, Papa, so. And I won't go back through, Father, be I won't back through.
0: I am a man. Mama, I'm from Zekazafe.
7: Cynthia, new.
0: Cynthia, Nanansi, what's your phone? At a home phone?
7: Oh, no, I'm holding.
0: Oh, okay. Okay.
7: I'm holding, pa.
0: Oh, okay. Okay. Cynthia,
7: I'm going
0: to go to the house. Oh, I'm going to go to the house. I'm going to go to the house. I'm going to go to the house. I'm going to go to the house. I'm going to go to the house. I'm going to go to the house. Oh. Coffee, Wanyadi, coffee, Yadi. Oh, hello,
8: hello,
0: I grab a do.
8: Yeah,
0: you, Baba, I'm from Zakazafi.
8: The first moon, the first two, I don't know the one.
0: Okay, I'll go into it.
8: Sir, one number.
0: Yeah, that's the Papa and Miss Ropa. Hello.
9: Hello.
0: I was happening.
9: Hello.
0: I was happening.
9: Yeah, go for
0: you. Go for you. That you go for you. I don't go for you. Bianfa.
9: Ah. Look at me, yo.
0: Look at him, I'm going to power fast as I will get. Yeah, Jack, if you have my friend, mommy. Oh, watch out, watch out. 0551656565. Hello.
10: Hello.
0: Mommy, why are you?
10: Oh,
0: think. Think, I'll be back for you. Okay, think, ain't you? Okay.
10: Okay.
0: Okay. Think, me da so pa why? Okay. Hello.
11: Steve, ni masaba bio.
0: Okay, yo baba.
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0: That's. Oh, so kofi no so defense was re no. Govin was all defense on Sero. Yeah, Osru Govi Pa. Oh, to Govi Tiasia to tell me Matia Desiminibi. Tiasia. Hello.
11: Hello, Edu.
0: Baju.
11: Yajo, now I'm sorry.
0: Baba, you're here from Zagazavi.
11: Kuima, as a man can see Kudia.
0: Oh, okay. Ayema, Edu.
11: Edu.
0: Ayema.
11: Yede kamitia akosia jemfo a.
0: Okay, akosia joso, akosia.
11: Na mitia won so edia na pa.
0: Yeah, that's it.
11: Na nokre.
0: Mhm.
11: Ni pedidi. Ni pakasa.
0: Okay.
11: Ni petu kwan.
0: Mhm.
11: Na sai wo se mi wodofo a. Edu time.
0: Okay.
11: Edu time.
0: Mhm.
11: Let me at na kra. Mhm. Asa ni utka. 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
0: Mhm.
11: Ni wata kra de. And then cry, sometimes I deliver delivery.
0: Mhm.
11: Nima Basuma, say, and Tabby, and Taboa, which me ashes animina programmer who do all the cook. I mean, if I may, I don't patch out a tire.
0: Okay.
11: That's it.
0: Miss Obedas, Papa. Hello.
12: Hello.
0: Maju.
12: Yeah, Mia.
0: Aunt Esther.
12: Papa.
0: Okay.
12: Then I'm your coffee, sir. The coffee I said, no, see me. Dear Tom, says a fear of coffee bassa, no Muslim. Me, Pessa, dear.
0: Oh, banners on peck of you. Oh, banners on
12: peck on peck of you. I'm a dear, me can I see, sir.
0: Hey, now open us here now, banners on peck of you. Now, oh, better, I am
12: the animal.
0: Why am I not the animal goofy?
12: Eh,
0: sir.
12: Eh, I'm a dear, I'm a young man.
0: And I go visit the same ground where Jay's or Coffo Frozo.
12: Oh, no, honey, dear, on him.
0: As I
12: own him, so I knew of Assi. Younger
0: son, but on to me, or yet some more gay on to me. Eddie, would you
12: do with that guy here? Coffee of Assi. Oh, I own him of Assi. I know. It's in the Amuya.
0: Okay.
12: Okay.
0: Kofi, what was it? What was it, sir? Get your waffles. So, hello.
13: Edu. I don't know. Edu.
0: Kofi.
13: Yeah. How about all the wood tiger? Who are we talking here?
0: Ah, now Kofi. What's the bag?
13: Edu, I know you want him. So, I told the girl who said we were coming out at the Valley Vano.
0: Okay.
13: Okay.
0: Hello. Oh, Vajabi. 0551 says 5 says 5 says 5 says 5 says 5 says 5 says 5 says 5 says 5 says 5 says 5 says 5 says 5 says 5 says 5 says 5 says 5 says 5 says 5 says 5 says 5 says 5 says 5 says 5 says 5 says 5 says 5 says 5 says 5 says 5 says 5 says 5 says 5 says 5 says 5 says 5 says 5 says 5 says 5 says 5 says 5 says 5 says 5 says 5 says 5 says 5 says 5 says 5 says 5 says 5 says 5 says 5 says 5 says 5 says 5 says 5 says 5 says 5 says 5 says 5 says 5 says 5 says 5 says 5 says 5 says 5 says 5 says 5 says 5 says 5 says 5 says 5 says 5 says 5 says 5 says 5 says 5 says 5 says 5 says 5 says 5 says 5 says 5 says 5 says 5 says 5 says 5 says 5 says 5 says 5 says 5 says 5 says 5 says 5 says 5 says
14: Hey,
0: Agi. Agi, na where?
14: Yo,
0: Agi, into where?
14: We see boyfriend before,
0: What's he?
14: We see my boyfriend be happy birthday.
0: Oh, boyfriend.
14: Bankuma.
0: Oh, why for?
14: Bon, Tema Bankuma.
0: Bankuman. Now your friend say.
14: Miracle.
0: Hey, miracle you so. No better of a miracle you pa. Hey, I was a better say the girl. Hey, the boy don't know.
14: Yes, I don't know about family.
0: Why don't you say better for?
14: Aye.
0: Miracle de ma cross, go visit the Okumazo. Hey, wow. Eddie, oh, so gane, eh, oh, boy, Miracle. Wow.
14: Hey,
0: Miracle.
14: Boy, pa,
0: oh, okay, what does it, pa?
14: That's Professor Moffa, you know how to do.
0: Okay.
14: Coffee pants with the offer for waffle. So that's the new one in waffles, you and I mean,
0: what's the girl? What's the girl?
14: I'll be setting our in the waffles, so that's now our anything.
0: And no, I hope it's our in waffles.
14: I'm not going to be in the waffles.
0: And the agi your topic in this way.
14: No, my mom is kind of one mommy, cha. And it was you.
0: Okay.
14: That's Sanam Nam, when I mean in a miniata bum.
0: Ah, and you have time, and now you have gift.
14: We have time.
0: Okay. Okay. You. Agi, bit as a power.
14: Yeah.
0: Okay. Hello.
15: Hello.
0: Auntie, yeah.
15: I'm not going to be able to do it.
0: Hello.
16: Hello.
0: Kofi.
16: I'm a one.
0: Hello.
17: Hello, Okru.
0: I like you.
17: I'm here to go.
0: Okay.
17: No more, and more
15: Emo frano wana ya no mpena sempa.
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15: Ebi.
0: Okay.
15: E kama nusu ke ni nyama obano.
0: Okay.
15: Ete especially businessman.
0: Okay.
15: Okay. And also for us, I can say for the bin only Yamre and my woman, you know.
0: Okay.
15: Yamawari.
0: Okay.
15: And she embrace it.
0: Okay.
15: Embrace it, Unyamre, and money pa. So who says you got four said, excuse me, as Cafoni, as of Cassiano.
0: Mhm.
15: What do you say? Omunia Bibia, Batiana, Awaria Nukuma, Ovagato say Unyamre, mammy.
0: Mhm.
15: Aha. And she embrace it. Because we be cast with any number. When I got so many number, was getting moon on number because of businessman or car or court trip or go
0: with.
15: You know, I'm ready. Correct. Grandpa, you get attending catch you.
0: It's a grandpa and catch up.
15: Attending catch you. Coffee? Wouldn't you have to? Why? Nasa, company, wouldn't you have to?
0: I just got for Bedunia. I don't want to be a Kabyama confused. I want Nasimimu. I all the images of Okasa Nabiti.
15: Kofi, and now the camel. Now the camel. Why?
0: That's a Jagafi, Mr. And the topic that I go view.
3: Well, Akalishan was a year.
0: Oh, you go.
3: What fashion will you go?
0: Ah! As I go for Biatari as a media.
3: Abum.
0: Ah!
3: Hey! Was on Sababak.
0: I was a penny breaking heart. So no experience ikasa. So no one experience that. Okay, okay. True, because ne boy ne onu papa. Aye, I broke the chua. Oh, grow the obaki kano. Do no. I was a pira kano just no cry.
3: Kofi try biasan kobi in
0: huanga. Zamfa.
3: Oh.
0: Ah.
3: Kofi.
0: Hello.
18: Hello.
0: Mami maju.
18: Yeah.
0: Oba pani from sao kasafi.
18: Yo,
0: mami enti we.
18: Wase enda ta na mha ayi Kofi sa.
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0: Azau.
18: Ah.
0: Oh, na oba o so onyare awre.
18: Ai.
0: Ah, omo ya sori.
18: Ai, obey a sala.
0: No be a blocking attachment, obey the answer.
18: Oh, I say, be our renty. Or say, I never worry, a yowry.
0: I'm not worry.
18: Ai, our never.
0: Hey!
18: I see, woman, pick up to the few as our arena.
0: Hey, Nasa, since you are no coffee, when you're been no.
18: Ai,
0: hey, if you ask me, be so cool. What's the coffee? Yeah, yes, I am yardum. What, when you be? Na kofis obi wo ponkata manso de again
18: okay
0: ale entuma me say on pe bi mo na
18: kofi obu anya again
0: no ahu
18: ai
0: okay enti still ano otwuma kofi
18: ai ti kante ai fati ono no be abu ya mariano
0: fati be ai amamre no ahu.
18: I'll be
0: American. Ah, oh, okay. Hey, by voice, yes, and to your voice, okay. Mamma, and you, oh,
18: yeah,
0: okay. Okay.
18: And see, I
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0: Mamma, they are from South Gaza.
1: Because I feel about me, Mammy, I must have a beam.
0: Okay, Mammy.
1: And then the coffee, no more, did the neck with Kunisia, and there's any cradle.
0: And there's any cradle.
1: And I won't put on the saddle. And that's your coffee cradle part, I won't put on the saddle. 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
1: As a woo, and then when I coffee to draw, and then when I coffee to coffee to Diabo.
0: Coffee, yeah, Okay, last call. 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
0: se
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2: eh won fa se won mo se na ko nku an o pe open the phone. That's all on the phone. Open the phone. Bye bye.
0: Okay, your friend for the engineer. So, Monsieur Yako, na, as a woo. Hello.
3: I do. Hey, na, yeah, guys, they're my testing cathedral. Hey, mommy.
0: Kobe.
3: Oh, I do.
0: Oh.
3: Why,
0: Jorobiano, Dabana Cotonu.
3: Ale
0: Butano.
3: Ale
0: Jorobia.
3: On a time we will be here.
0: Ah, Butanibi.
3: Ah, and the Jalabia, and the more white and the black in that.
0: And Dabana, Yako.
3: What did I say?
0: Eh,
3: but I don't mean a Biaman.
0: Ah,
3: the water and I did turn out to our water.
0: Amalia, Amalia Gasa Banzo, Kofu, Nanito, and none so soon to me.
3: Ode,
0: I'm ready. I'm casting in Huabano. I know Suzuko Vi. Won't to me.
3: They say I'm a con crying. That's a go in Cremo. So,
0: guys, when you hear,
3: Edu, I said the color of the country. They say I'm just our tired you.
0: Dabio, I am just a ba. Ne ban in tears here. Now in tears that is.
3: Oh, Edu. And then Cremo. What's your birthday? Cry. No in tears here. Oh, my mina papa class say at there no. It's ready.
0: Saw.
3: Ah! Na there don no keke.
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1: Why is your name Lucky?
2: They named me Lucky because what happened is my mother didn't have children for like a long time, right? And so she finally got a boy. That I think he only lived for like 3 months and he died.
1: Okay.
2: And he was very sick, yes. And then there was also like this long break.
1: Okay.
2: And then after the long break, I was born.
1: Right.
2: And then I was also like a very sickly child when I was born and they thought I'm gonna die too.
1: Okay.
2: And so then they were like waiting for me to die. And they didn't give me a name until I was, about 6 months old. And then when I didn't die, they said, well, that's a very lucky boy. He's very, very lucky to be alive after 6 months because we thought he's going to die.
1: Okay.
2: And that's why they named me Lucky.
1: Okay.
2: Yeah, man.
1: And Dube?
2: That's my last name.
1: That's your last name?
2: Yeah.
1: Does it mean anything in
2: Dube is a zebra. Zulu, in the Zulu language, Dube is a zebra.
1: We thank Mr. Lucky Dube one more for
3: transmitting live from the Meridian City of Ghana. This is Plan B 104.5 FM.
2: I was born in a small town in the Eastern Transvaal called Ermelo. So the language we spoke at home was Zulu language, which I think most of you do know something about. It's this town is in the Eastern Transvaal called Ermelo. It's about 200 k's from Swaziland. So I was born there and I went to school there until I was doing standard four. And then after that, I moved to another town called Stanerton, also in the Transvaal. And after there, I was in Stanerton until I did my standard eight. After that, I went to Newcastle. That is, Newcastle is situated in Natal, about 300 k's from Johannesburg, which is where I met Richard, my producer.
4: How did you start playing music?
3: 104.5.
2: Well, I started playing music when I was about 8 years old, but there was just a
3: transmitting live from the Meridian City of Ghana. This is Plan B
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5: 90 baby bia wo bia no ma memo wadwo na memo akwa ba emra Plan B 104.5 edine de dada na obi de hie kofi sechi amamfo kofi ba kwa maka duda fiada age se my dance and will be at me ada. We didn't watch in James Wa. Ewa wasama. Mrs. Amemenaya will be an eye the fiada. And he do sabre copy say, do me no beboa. And will be a team ding. 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
0: Friday reignite ti wasedan perfect peace ti yanjase anwumre ye na bia no enti me kama informa I plan B104.5

I'm January. My memoir, General Moa Kwaba. I'm not plan B104.5. This is reggae. This is reggae. This is music. I'm saying, everybody, you know. I didn't know to form say Boko. I did my delete flip like you do be. It's answer now what you move. And now what da? Of course, oh. Ntima mo sha sese mo tie dwuma die no ene mi ye bibi me ka the late Philip Lucky Dube na bakosam kakra ade to form boko me se sabe wono nkwane nipa ya wo no bosumi nsia ansa na ye to na badin wati ase ye esan se na ne maame di awomawuo enti sabi ne maame wo a na bofra na wu ne maame wo na bofra na wu. It's in my mouth, in public, said Abby. Where do you want to need in Tim Nakako, no friend, and sir? It's no more than you said, yeah, idea. Sandy bits me a corner. Sidi, I'm a woman, I say, Abusia Cheno. It's almost here, yes, be a branchy with your better answer or better answer. And Timus means, yeah, and son, I have to know, but it's your word, the late Philip Lucky Dube. 3rd of August 1964. Sankoti Asia. Anka na watu ya muna nkodi mfisha porpore. Edo siya mienu 62 years. Enti ene ya kaino. Reggae fans. Ya kai the late Flip Lucky Dube. Fantastic man. Na sanuse 18th of October 2007. Ene parboni fomi ensa. Aje, you ray and quantity free in some. And you said, Busumu, I the late Philip Lucky Dube, and I would add here. Yeah, kindness, ah. Yeah, kindness, ah. 3rd of August, 1964. And you are now, Pierre Moa, and we are 62 years. And what is here? A son of a corner. And your name is Reggae Fans. Over here, my summer, me free, no. And you is a cra. Reggae. I remember mention Rasna, mention Mr. Kwabena, Mr. Kwabena. Afe Kofima, and you remember your palm. Afe me Rasta for Motel Free Asama, and you remember your chamopam. Afe one corner beer, and you remember Jimmy. Also, Obadi in Slavati. God bless. I mean, Slavan on your case here. Say lucky to be home. Oh, what unique idea be a okay? I want to ask you. Once it was it me chin and no, or come to saw back us for a bow at your dear. Copy phones and you may meet your fans. You see me, reggae fans. Mom, what you.

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Ni asoro so majuba die ni nyina to ato aso fe fe fe. Anyuma bayi wase den children in the street. Enti lucky dube etu yawofo. 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Which may have why a moment the answer, never bankolano, what he has here. Uncle Bassa Savio, the Quaco Wabufrano, his son sent Papa Mababu Zanimunti, and Papa Mabawa, the Munia Jamufrano, almost Sabra, the Assoman Satnamufrani, Christi, sir. Sabia Garekana, where the Amamufrano, and so lucky do be, it's a memofrani, a dachi, what he has here. Then you are me, boy, dear, a year or Donum Pa, Rasta for Donum. On say yeah, Rasta for you told my enemy more do the pound. Would you be a Rasta if you are Rasta for him do the Ankasa? Would your own trials be here? Oh, no doubt. Messiah yeah, Rasta for him more do the pound. And Janima, that's what's on Sunday. I've got you, baby. At Yazier. Was when you would ye won't can a new family baby a beam one in a. That's right. When the man feel okay, what you say? Or man who's a pa. Oh, I know see you be, I know see a person. And the Indian way was say children in the street. Like you do be a body man, a wolf war, and I feel so a ma. Say I'm founding papa, my baby was you anymore. Yeah, my dear. Say a bit to my me, and you come home. And you may dear, Damakuma so pa. Yeah, my baby was saying. And the engineer name is here.

0: See, what's it then? 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Let's say, suddenly we see a walking home. 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On our part, we are what we see. What say? Our refuo. Omontematite. 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
1: This is Plan B.
0: Demano. 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Ano no so de nsa kwakoto be ma ofro ko mu a. What you say no mu twi street ni sa. Eji rastaman ebusa se. 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Ana ne ma ye jam fra na ma ne nam nam kwanche sa. 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I don't move to street in Musa. 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Ultimate job for an adult now, no. 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Hey, I'm not quite quite sad. Now, we're dean, I'll cast over tea and some more canal. I de be pa na wo ka wo papa ehu. Ne nyoma na ne kasa mu ana na se ne dem pa na wo de kai no. Ye papa o jan stage so no perform on. 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Amemfa puppet master. 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

0: I'm a true funny dear mom. 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And some funny view 0551 65 Another 65 Another 65 I've young cost second number also 0551 65 6656 Ede ma yin yi pa. Oba bu sa nwuma do for me ansa. Ede ni me ma wure fo bi de se ko bi se chi. 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
0: Yes sir.
1: Bibi ni ni aji papa.
0: Hey, weni anyukra ganya mia.
1: Ni aji papa. Ah. Papa bo ase na wa bobo. Nobody can satisfy.
0: That's right, that's right, that's
1: nobody
0: right.
1: Nobody can satisfy.
0: That's it.
1: Yeah, yeah, fast to man why.
0: Mati, Mati, Mati.
1: Ni bisa ni ma, ma.
0: Mm-hmm.
1: Neni ba.
0: Okay.
1: Nuya.
0: Mm-hmm.
1: Na wusu ba akum.
0: Me da sepa. This is plan B. 104.5. Na, ede pa ya pa na opo wala ki dube hon.
1: I'm going to be a mobile.
0: The piece of his month.
1: Yo,
0: all right, bye.
1: Bye.
0: Hello, hello. Oh, Kafra, me ni ewe inti me ngina so Kafra sende di natia tu mama me Kafra. Hello. Hello.
2: Hello.
0: Yes, sir.
2: Yeah, good evening, boss.
0: Good evening, chairman.
2: This evening, the why the VR you do?
0: What's why you ngina?
2: Wow, my papa. Little lucky to be.
0: That's right.
2: I quite remember case in here on Mobile Tune.
0: Oh,
2: I quite remember Namu Koforidia.
0: Okay,
2: and you need to be the ghetto boys.
0: Mm-hmm.
2: It wasn't easy to us, so you know,
0: oh,
2: big up to yourself. Your family, how can you find it difficult to run?
0: Medasipa. And no one answer, me say, never be an amid in a bigato for missing me soon, sir.
2: But that day, if you can't see one eye,
0: too much. Okay, uncle.
2: Great International School.
0: Right.
2: Metia only nearby Wendy, and I may offer Mr. Sarin, Chiomina.
0: Okay, Medas, and you're what?
2: Bye.
0: Bye. Hello.
3: Hello.
0: Hello.
3: Hello.
0: Chapa me tunka. What you
3: mean? Hello.
0: Yes, sir, what you mean? Mr. Kobina.
3: Oh, me say.
0: Mr. Kobina.
3: Yes.
0: The man of the moment.
3: Yes. Oh.
0: That's what you mean, catch your own. I am at once. I'm the last week now, my fro. Okay, we be intimate with Matias here, Boko.
3: Matias
0: here. Matias here.
3: Now, look at you, baby.
0: Dubeno. Dubeno, just a zebra. This is Plan B. 104.5. Lucky to be the mommy and can work for pa. No work for pa.
3: No
0: work
3: for pa.
0: Yeah.
3: Hmm.
0: Yes, yes, yes, yes. Delete. Honest, honest work for Mukra.
3: The whole Ghana be able to be a look at
0: Yeah.
3: Yeah.
0: Yeah.
3: Yeah. Yeah.
0: I want to see me aduma. What is here? 19th of this month. Hello.
4: Oh.
0: D. D. Rasna.
4: Oh, D. D.
0: Rasna.
4: We be able to.
0: I met you as your way.
4: I'm a man. Mimi said you may want to know about the Dano Wunda.
0: I want not that. What not? That's right.
4: Then Yamia,
0: yes.
4: Oh, say, yeah, that's this. If you home, Sana,
0: yeah,
4: said you know, Jimmy before from
0: our. Oh, yes. Oh, yes. FM.
4: But she loves music now, boy, a cry, a fan call her home.
0: Who shakes to see a copy? And Kulan number Bonti say, and you may call a quay or Sada will be in Paso.
4: Yes.
0: What you say?
4: The same man may now see Papa Ni Shenin on the
0: Sunday.
4: The same Papa now see Mammy Nancy while reject a colano. End of the day, no. Papa ni best hand you before Frank on yum. Mammy no sued you before Frank as Uncle Yum. No more son, the stripped children are found by Yasu.
0: Double.
4: Oh, rest to be our will be great.
0: Oh, Debbie.
4: And I'm a man in them. I'm good to go.
0: That's right. Mm-hmm. Right. That's not
4: you remember that. Mamma Chamber Ganza.
0: Yes.
4: Oh, do Sunday, dear, you so celebrate.
0: Aye.
4: And it was your father coming in.
0: Right.
4: I'm a catcher, mommy, say. ade asami panicho onda.
0: Hello.
5: Good evening.
0: Yes, mommy.
5: It's a you.
0: Hey, yeah, now on swear.
5: Yes, me who
0: you make it was say All right. Bye. Hello.
6: Hello.
0: Yes, sir.
6: Yeah, good evening.
0: Good evening, boss.
6: 104.5.
0: Okay, New Tafu, Eastern Regional.
6: All right.
0: How about you? Okay, young Quay. But reggae and you are two are sorry, them, a sabo are sorry, them. It's a new beer, no more betting your compare reggae. Because a yamenum.
6: Yeah.
0: Debbie, who could in the Bonnie Crab, who said Debbie, the Okoya, and yet, That's right.
6: Bia, Nacupon, Jasha, and Sabia, when you saw
0: Sabe Pepe.
6: Bia, when you say Yamakon, Tinitan Bia, who be telling you, Diana, now I think in Iowa, and I'm inside
0: Sabe Pepe.
6: I'm seeing Yanum Bia, Yakan, Ubia, Managing Corrigion.
0: Because
6: Sir,
0: Sir, one said, the old came in, you know. Said, yes, you draw and Colanitino, and Mofran crowd, do you crass, eh, or more for them? But the mammy knew you and Fatum. What you say? Some whom you are the one, my crowning to my man, because eh, not the nine crown who I know me as a Mrs. Sanity.
6: Yeah, Namiti Madina. The Madina, if you are a cotton name, Namini, me bra, penny, any tiffy
0: hole.
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0: Hello. Yes, sir.
7: My first year, Jumako Kukubin.
0: Jumako Kukubin, where him from?
7: Central region.
0: Central region, 50 man, Jemon.
7: Adama. Put me off at Kuma, Abaho. 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
7: Them children in the street in air now, Wabu Biam and wife. Hello.
0: Hello. What's your name?
7: I am a children in the street.
0: Okay.
7: Maybe some mommy be a friend of Kushia.
0: Okay.
7: Yo.
0: Medasipa. Ti abushia line so dia so e se point to betimi afra ba se toma. Metimi afa na ya toa so. Our plan B104.5. And you know, we'll be so per children in the street, no. I'm say my boy, but Nadaroma, my boy, modern say me ye a diamond now. Get me at 20. Intianogakra, Intianogakra, Bessia.

0: Okay, I'm on for you, Jansen. To win it, my men, funny uncle. Hello.
1: Hello.
0: Yes, sir.
1: Mr. Temanu Town.
0: Yeah,
1: maybe it's a car dealer.
0: Okay, and then the first time I met you on Kaon.
1: I'm a new town.
0: Okay.

0: It's me, Alfred. Hello. 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Hello. Hello.
1: Hello.
0: Yes, sir.
1: Good evening.
0: Yes, sir, boss.
1: And then
0: I'm
1: crazy.
0: And then I'm crazy.
1: Crazy.
0: And you walk around your pound.
1: Make a sound out.
0: Mm-hmm.
1: Indo, I am a legend.
0: Okay.
1: Seriously, legend. Yanka say, oh, Bob Mallow.
0: Mm-hmm.
1: Now, Lucky did not hear.
0: Yeah.
1: I am a legend.
0: Ah, yeah.
2: This is Plan B.
0: Hello.
2: 4.5.
1: Hello.
0: Meet you, Pan. Lucky Dube, you reap what you sow. And you know, I said you be Diano, and one I'll be cha, and you're dead there. Me say, Rasaf, where you're dear? Bibia won't be. I said you be Diano, and one I'll be cha. What's all I was saying? We are but down for you. What that's not one other dao? Say, I'm but down for you, but anybody near Quedjao. Near Quedjao. And you will say, you reap what you sow. You be Diano, and one I'll be cha. Okay, we are going to Mamma Fano. Hello?
3: Father.
0: Yes, I.
3: Good evening, sir.
0: Yes, sir.
3: Why did you
0: not?
3: Oh, group, Father.
0: Who's Clum Bruta?
3: Oh, my knee, Adi.
0: Medassi.
3: We are class. Me down my head, your way.
0: Medassi.
3: You are boy, who I don't say any.
0: Matias. Now, wouldn't you be a pair of Hopa? Voice now the Casano. I like the way now the voice not to form Bocono. Hello. Good evening, madam. Mammy, in fact, two more course. Now, I'm in for Friedman.